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0: The Spring 422, clear direct to Venus, instrument and flight level 200.
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0: Venus, descend to the
3: Jeffrey
0: 42. AIP 307 town, resting 270.
1: Resting 270, AIP 307.
0: Marindo 872, harbor town, harbor heading 320.
2: We are able heading 340, Marindo 872.
0: Marindo 872, Russia Town, left heading 340.
2: Left heading 340, Marindo 872.
0: FedEx 6030, reduce speed to 270 now.
3: FedEx 6030 now, FedEx
0: 6030. AIP 307, Town, left heading 230.
1: Lifting 230, AIP 307.
2: Marindo 872, can I submit heading 320?
0: Marindo 872, Russia Town, left heading 320.
2: Left heading 320, Marindo 872.
0: Symphon 363, Distro maintain 10,000.
2: Distro maintain 10,000, Symphon 363.
1: Approach AIP 307, request for further descent.
0: AIP 307, now 6 miles from body, turn left heading 190, D-Stro maintain 1,800, Kefaris Yankee, runway 16 left approach.
1: Heading 190, descend 1,800, clear for IS Yankee, runway 16 left approach, AIP 307.

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2: Speed 300 knots, Shenzhen 363.
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1: Descend maintain 3000 feet, Marindo 872.
0: LP-307, contact Narita Tower, mind the Shima 35.
2: Narita Tower, one way, 35, PRP 307, good day.
0: Day. On station Tokyo approach, parallel Iris approach, runway 16, left and right in progress. FedEx 6030, resume normal speed. Shenhong 363, traffic 12 o'clock, 5 miles, south eastbound, 9000, Airbus 320.
1: Information roger, Shenhong 363. Marindo 872, clear weather.
0: Marindo 872, Russia Town, left heading 300.
1: Left heading 300, Marindo 872.
0: Shenhong 363, fly heading 010, vector 2 final approach course, maintain 10,000.
1: Heading 010, vector 2 final approach course, maintain 10,000, Shenhong 363.

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0: Marine Do S72, turn left heading 270, the instrument and 1800.
2: Left heading 270, descent maintain 1800 feet, Marine Do S72.

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1: knots. Flight 250 FedEx 602.
0: Japan 3082 fly heading 010 vector to final approach course maintain 10,000.
2: Japan 3082 heading 010 maintain 10,000.

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2: Cancel Copeland speed restriction, J-Spring 42.

0: Shenhong 363, turn left then 340, instrument and 6000.
1: Land heading 340, descend to 6000, descend 363.
0: Marine Dot S72, 5 miles from body, turn left heading 190, clear for LS Yankee, runway 16 left approach.
2: Left heading 190, clear for LS Yankee, runway 16 left approach, Marine Dot 872.

0: Tokyo Approach Yesterday 605 heading 150 maintaining flight level 150 Quebec.
1: Yesterday 605 Tokyo Approach runway 16 left clear via Suzhou to Golf arrival keep heading 150.
0: ILS Yangtze 16 left via Suzhou to Golf arrival keep heading 150 Yesterday 605.
1: Marindo S72 contact Narita Tower 1-135.
2: Narita Tower 118-135, Marindo S72, good day.
1: Eastbound S605, D0 maintain.
3: Heading 345.
1: Station calling tagging.
3: Shenzhen 363, due weather request the heading 345.
1: Shenzhen 363, Rasha Town, right heading 350.
3: Turn right heading 350, Shenzhen 363, thank you.
1: Eastern J605, Eastern maintain 7000, report accept to right turn.
0: Eastern maintain 7000, report accept to right turn, Eastern J605.
4: Tokyo approach schedule 1051, maintain flight level 150, information Quebec, request

0: heading 150 to Charlie Bravo.
1: Delta 115 Tokyo approach, Charger, right heading 150, vector 2, vector 2, final approach course.
0: Heading 150, Charger 15.
1: Delta 115, expect Iris Yankee, runway 16, left approach, distance maintain 7000. 115, expect Iris Yankee, runway 16, left approach, distance maintain 7000.
0: Inspector RC Yankee 16 left, please maintain 7000, this is 115.
1: Zespring 422, descend to reach 10000 by Copen.
2: Descend reach 10000 by Copen, Zespring 422.
1: Japan 3082, turn left in 350, descend maintain 6000.
2: Japan 3082, 350, descend maintain 6000.
1: Vector 6030, right heading 350, vector 2, final approach course, descend maintain 6000.
3: Heading 350, descend 6000, correct 6030.
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3: Normal speed, correct 6030.

0: Please request heading 340.
1: 前方 363, turn left in 340.
0: Turn left heading 340, 上方 363.
1: East Asia 605, how about right turn?
2: We can accept right turn, East Asia 605.
1: East Asia 605, thank you, turn right heading 200. 200, vector 2, final approach course.
2: Compound heading 200, vector 4, final approach course, East Asia 605.
1: East Asia 605, affirm turn right heading 200, vector 2, final approach course, maintain 7000.
2: Right turn heading 200, descend and maintain 7000, East Asia 605.
1: Jet Spring 422, reduce speed to 250 knots.
3: Reduce speed to 250 knots, Jet Spring 422.
1: Shenzhen 363, report clear weather.
0: I report clear weather, Shenzhen 363.
1: Shenzhen 363, Russia turn left heading 320.
0: Turn left heading 320, Shenzhen 363.
1: Japan 3082, turn left heading 330.
4: Japan 3082, heading 330.
1: FedEx 6030, turn left heading 340.
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4: Recall Zhejiang 1151.

0: Okay.
1: Looking for schedule 151, able to make a right turn now.
0: 等下 1151, thank you. Now turn right heading 170, make that is final approach code, maintain 7000.
1: Right turn 170, maintain 7000, schedule 1151.
0: Let's bring 422, traffic set for traffic 2 o'clock, 100 miles. Correction, traffic 10 o'clock, 100 miles, south eastbound 9000, Airbus 320. Let's bring 422, traffic 10 o'clock, 100 miles, south eastbound 9000, Airbus 320.
2: Looking out, just bring 422.
0: Adopt. Stream from 363, turn left heading 300, descend maintain 3000.
3: Turn left heading 300, descend maintain 3000, stream from 363.
0: Defend 3082, turn left heading 320, descend maintain 4000.
1: Defend 3082, 320, descend 4000.

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2: Eastern maintains 6000, East Azure 605.
0: Azure 1151, time right heading 200.
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1: Turn left heading to 800, Shenzhen 363.
0: Zephyr 3082, turn left heading 300, east road maintain 3000.
2: Zephyr 3082, 300, turn maintain 3000.
0: East road 605, turn right heading to 40.
3: Right turn heading to 40, east road 605.
0: Zephyr 3082, reduce speed to 1900 knots.
2: Zephyr 3082, reduce 1900 knots.
0: Weather 6030, reduce speed to 210 knots.
1: 210 knots, 6030.

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0: Shenzhen 363, turn left heading 240, descend and maintain 2800.
1: Turn left heading 240, descend and maintain 2800 feet, Shenzhen 363.
0: Delta 1151, turn right heading 210, descend and maintain 6000.
2: Right on 200, descend and maintain 6000, this is 1051.

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0: 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East Asia 605, turn right heading 2900, reduce B2210-9.
2: Right on heading 2900, speed 2109, East Asia 605.
0: Shenhong 363, 5 miles from Tenak, turn left heading 1900, Pedro Paris Yankee, runway 16 right approach.
3: Left heading 1900, clear for us, Yankee approach, runway 16 right, Shenhong 363.
0: FedEx 6030, turn left heading 300, distro maintain 3000.
4: 300, I'm heading down to 3000, FedEx 6030.
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3: Left heading 330, Zespring 422.
0: East Asia 605, turn right heading 300.
2: Right on heading 300, East Asia 605.
0: Japan 3082, turn left heading 240.
1: Japan 3082,
3: 240. 7363, establish the localizer runway 16 right.
0: Shenhong 363, Russia contact Narita Tower 1 by decimal 2.
3: Narita Tower 1, state motif, 7363, stage.
0: Stage. Japan 3082, turn left heading 190, intercept localizer runway 16 left.
1: Japan 302, heading 190, intercept localizer, 16 left.
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5: Runway 150, request runway 16 right, Asia 2 performance.
0: 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Turn right heading 300, reduce B2190.
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0: Japan 3082, 5 miles from body, distro maintain 1800, Kafaris Yankee, runway 16 left approach.
1: Japan 3082, distro maintain 1800, Kafaris Yankee, runway 16 left approach.
0: Zespring 422, reduce B2210, then distro maintain 9000.
3: Speed 210 and descent 9000, you're saying, 42.
0: Epsilon 164, Tokyo approach, runway 16 right, expect Iris Yankee, runway 16 right approach.
5: Expect Iris Yankee, runway 16 right approach, Epsilon 164, thank you, sir.
0: Epsilon 164, keep heading 160, vector 2, final approach goes, report clear weather.
5: Maintain heading 160, report clear of the weather, Epsilon 164, thank you.
0: FedEx 6030, turn left heading 240, reduce B2170.
4: Left 240, slow to 170 on that, FedEx 6030.
0: Zespring 422, port station, turn right heading 360, distro maintain 6000.
3: 360, distro 6000, Zespring 422.
0: East Asia 605, turn left heading 270, distro maintain 3000.
2: Left on heading 270, distro maintain 3000, East Asia 605.
0: Japan 3082, contact Narita Tower, 1 by decimal 35.
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0: 1,800 cleared ILS, 1,600 Yankee approach heading to service.
1: This approach is 201, approaching collision, wind speed level 150, fly heading 1,600, VDX, Quebec.
2: Dinya 201, Tokyo approach, runway 16 left, clear via Suzanne to Golf, arrival, keep heading 160.
1: Runway 16 left, clear the Suzanne to Golf, arrival, maintain heading 160, Dinya 201.
2: Eastern J605, turn left heading 250.
3: Heading
2: 250,
3: Eastern 605.
2: Dinya 201, Eastern maintain 7,000, report clear weather.
1: Eastern maintain 7,000, report clear weather, Dinya 201.
2: Zeppelin 422, turn left heading 290.
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2: Desia 605, turn left heading 230, reduce speed to 170 knots.
3: Left turn heading 230, reduce speed 170, Desia 605.
2: Amps 164, harbor heading 200.
6: Roger, accept heading 200, Amps 164.
2: F3164, Russia Town, right heading 200, vector 2, final approach code.
6: Right on heading 200, F3164.
2: Eastern J605, 6 points from body, turn left heading 190, Eastern maintain 1,800, Carefulness Yankee, runway 16 left approach.
3: Left heading 190, Eastern maintain 1,800, clear ILS Yankee, runway 16 left approach, Eastern J605.
2: Eastern 1151, turn left heading 280.
5: Left on 280, 0154.
2: Zeppelin 422, reduce speed to 190 knots.
4: Reduce speed 190, Zeppelin 422.

0: Delta 1151, turn left heading 2, 5 slot, descend maintain 1800.
1: Left turn 250, descend maintain 1800, schedule on the flyover.
0: 1865, turn left heading 2, 5 slot, descend maintain 1800, schedule on the flyover. Eastern J605, contact Narita Tower,
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0: Approach engineer 201 now, clear weather.
1: Engineer 201, Roger, turn right heading 190, vector 2, final approach course, maintain 7000.
0: Right heading 190, maintain 7000, engineer 201.
1: Jet spring 422, turn left heading 280, distro maintain 3000.
2: Left heading 307, 3000, jet spring 422.
1: Delta 1151, turn left heading 2, speed drop, reduce speed to 170 knots.
3: Left hand 230, reduce speed to 170 knots, Delta 115.
1: Delta 164, turn left heading, turn right heading 2, 60, descend, maintain 6000.
4: Right on heading 260, descend, maintain 6000, Delta 164.
1: Delta 1151, 5 miles from body, turn left heading 190, clear for LC Yankee, runway 16 left approach.
3: Left heading 190, clear for LC Yankee, runway 16 left approach, Delta 1151.
5: Tokyo approach, Aero Hango 392, direct 3, descending pressure, maintaining flight level 150, with tailback.
1: Aero Hango 392, Tokyo approach, runway 16 left, clear via Swamp Golf arrival, maintain flight level 150.
5: Runway 16 left, clear to pump, for forever, maintaining flight level 150, Aero Hango 392.
1: Jet spring 422, turn left heading 250.
2: Left heading 250, jet spring 422.
5: Tokyo approach, Aero Hango 392.

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3: Okay, Bravo, Jeffy, 348, leaving Cradaway 292, descend 240 by Mama's information, Quebec.
0: MP 348, Tokyo approach, runway 16 left, clear via Lutas Golf, arrival, distal maintain, flight level 200.
3: Runway 16 left, clear via Lutas Golf, arrival, descend flight level 200, MP 348.
0: The spring 422, 5 miles from body, turn left heading 190, pedophiles Yankee, runway 16 left approach.
3: Turn left heading 190, pedophiles Yankee, runway 19 left approach, spring 422.
0: MP 348, recure direct to Venus.
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3: Clear for IS Yankee, runway 16 left approach, J spring 422.
0: Air Hangul 392, default accept to right turn.
4: Block AO 3164. Epsilon 164, standby for descent.
0: Epsilon 164, now descent and maintain 3000.
4: Descent and maintain 3000, Epsilon 164.
0: Virginia 201, reduce speed to 210 knots, about 30 miles from touchdown.
1: Reduce speed 210 knots, 세역인 에프타지네요,
0: 201. Virginia 201, about 30 miles from touchdown.
1: 맞아지네요, 201.
0: Jetspring 422, contact Narita Tower, 1-35.
3: 1-35, Jetspring 422.

0: Approach Air Hong Kong 208, descending flight level 240, reach by manual.
1: Air Hong Kong 208, OK approach, expect RS Yankee, runway 16 left approach, RSQ is 29066, information Romeo.
0: Information Romeo is 2966, and we require runway 16 right due performance, Air Hong Kong 208.
1: Air Hong Kong 208, roger, for your performance, expect RS Yankee, runway 16 right approach.
0: RS Yankee 16 right, Air Hong Kong 208, thank you.
1: Virginia 201, turn right in 280, instrument in 3000, receive normal speed.
2: Right turn in 280, descending in 3000, resume normal speed, descending in 201.
1: Airbus 164, turn left in 240, instrument in 2800.
3: Left turn in 240, descending in 2800, L3164.
1: Normal station Tokyo approach, United QNH 2966, QNH 2966. Air Hong Kong 208, flight heading 040, vector to final approach course, instrument 10, flight degree 160.
0: Heading 040, descend 160, Air Hong Kong 208.
1: Air T348, Eastern Star 10,000, cancel speed restriction.
4: Eastern Star 10,000, cancel speed restriction, Air T348.
1: High Rank of Green Air 2, turn lighting 190.
5: Right lighting 190, T2, correction, right lighting 190, Air Hong 392.
6: Tokyo approach,
1: Nippon Car 101, Tokyo approach, runway 16 left. 16
6: left,
1: Nippon Car 101. Airbus 164, turn left wing 190, clear for RS Yankee, runway 16 right approach.
3: Left hand 190, clear RS Yankee, 16 right approach, Airbus 164.
1: Nippon Car 101, fly heading 280, vector 2 final approach course, instrument 10, 10,000. Airbus 164, contact tower 1182.
3: Contact tower 1182, 1164, good day.

0: Virginia Bugle 1 report speed.
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0: I don't go speed in a 2 turn right in 280.
2: Right turning 280, Aero Hangul 3902.
1: Okay, first rank line 338, leading flight level 270, descending 240 with Yankee, correction, Romeo.
0: Orange line 338, Tokyo approach, Roger. Virginia 201, turn left wing 190, intercept localizer, runway 168.
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0: Orange line 338, Tokyo approach, expect Alex Yankee, runway 16 left approach, Columbia route of golf arrival.
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0: Iron Cox 390, 2 instrument 10, 6000.
2: Descent 6000, Aero Hangul 392.
4: Tokyo approach on point 5, 2 leaving W25, 64, 640, information on Romeo, good morning.
0: Good morning, only point 5, 2 Tokyo approach, runway 16 left, Philadelphia route of golf arrival.
4: 16 left,
5: clear the other golf arrival, 1.5 left. Tokyo approach, 221, descending flyby 150 by Grip, taxiing flyby 158, Papa.
0: Zinya 221, Tokyo approach, Roger. Zinya 21, contact tower, 18 decimal 35.
1: 18 decimal 35, confirm, 201. Zinya
0: 221, confirm, good day.
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0: Iron Cox Spinning.
5: Descent right turn heading 200 to 2 weather.
0: Zinya, station calling confirm, Zinya 221.
5: 8 on, Zinya 221.
0: Zinya 221, there's duty traffic, fly heading 150, direction 200 plus goals, and expect a return key runway 16 left approach.
5: 150, heading 150, Zinya 221.
0: Nippon Kan 101, contact Tokyo Radar, 120, decimal T.
5: 120, decimal T. Confirm, Rony.
0: Zinya 221, runway 163, heading 150, vector 2, final approach goal.
5: Zinya 221.
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7: Aero Hangul 3902, contact radar, 120.2
2: 120.2, Aero Hangul 3902
7: All report 8512, descend maintain, servo 150
4: descend maintain, servo 150, confirm?
7: Confirm
4: 150, okay.

0: morning, Tokyo Cross, Junior 202 Heavy, Chinese Police, Heading Climber 150 by Green, Passing 11188, Information Romeo, Victor Sinus, Yankee 165, Super Pomani.
1: Junior 203 approach runway 16 left, cleared by S1 to Golf Arrival.
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1: Junior 203 Roger, exercise Yankee runway 16 right approach, cleared by S1 to Golf Arrival.
0: Majority Yankee 16 right, please clear the S1 for Golf Arrival, Junior 203. We have the heading 4022 weather.
1: How about left arm?
0: Left arm heading 150, Junior 203.
1: Roger, fly heading 150.
0: Heading 150, Junior 203.
1: Junior 221, this is our maintain 7000.
2: This is 7000, Junior 221.

0: Airpiece 348, turn left heading 340, clear of traffic.
1: Nestor 340, Airpiece 348.
0: Air Hong Kong 208, turn left heading 010.
2: Heading 010, Air Hong Kong 208.
0: Air Hong Kong 208, turn left heading 360.
2: Heading 360, Air Hong Kong 208.
0: AP 348, descend maintain 6000.
1: Descend 6000, AP 348.
0: Julia 203, report accept right.
3: Ready for right turn, 180.
0: Julia 203, report accept right turn, right turn.
3: Say again, Julia 203.
0: Julia 203, report accept right turn.
3: Roger, Julia 203.
0: Airpiece 348, contact Tokyo radar, 120.2.
1: 1202, Airpiece 348.
0: Only point 512, this will maintain 10,000.
1: 10,000, Parapoint 512.

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1: JNR 203, now right heading 180.
0: Right heading 180, JNR 203.
2: Right turn at 338, request cancel compliance speed restriction.
1: Roger, cancel restriction.
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1: JNR 221, turn right heading 200.
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1: Air Maintain 7000, Air Hong Kong 208.
2: 14852, just confirm Kopendi selection.
0: I cancel all restrictions.
2: Ah, thank you, sir.
0: Orange Island 338, fly heading 350, Delta to final runway 16.
3: Heading 350, Orange Line 338.
0: Air Hong Kong 208, contact Tokyo Radar 1202.
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0: Virginia 203, tower right heading 250.
1: Right heading 250, Virginia 203.
2: Tokyo approach runway 433, good morning, descending 282, level 240 to reach by Mama.
0: Tokyo Nepal 433, approach runway 16, left cleared by Air Route as Golf Arena.
2: Runway 16 left, route as Golf Arrival, runway 433.
1: Can you
0: tell me
1: what is
0: the available to select Peter? Standby, break only 0.512,
1: contact Tokyo radar 1202. 1202, 0.512,
0: great. Delta 112, Harvard Lightning 180.

0: Delta approach is at the speed curve maintained in front of the 150 flying 140.
1: Inside the 6 0 approach, runway 16 left, cleared by YAS 1 to Golf Arena.
0: Runway 16 left, cleared by YAS 1 to Golf Arena, maintain heading 140 inside the 6 0.
1: Roger, inside the 6 0 heading 140 up, and this is maintain 11,000.
0: Heading 140 is maintain 11,000 inside the 6 0.
1: Inside the 6 0 report accept right now.
0: Roger, whenever you see, you're gonna report this inside the 6 0. Approach inside the 601 is just to maintain heading about 20 miles.
1: 20 miles, copy. EMSA 112, refuel maintain 6000.
0: System maintain 6000, EMSA 102.
1: EMSA 112, turn right heading 270.
0: Say again, EMSA 102.
1: EMSA 112, right heading 270.
0: Right heading 270, system maintain 6000, EMSA 102.
1: EMSA 112, contact radar 120, decimal 2.
0: Radar 120 to EMSA 102, good day.

0: Royal Nepal Force is clear if they are direct of boost. Additional maintain 1-1-1,000.
1: Direct of boost and descend 1-1,000. Royal Nepal 433.

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1: Now we can right on East Asia 6-0.
0: Do you accept heading 180?
1: We are able to accept heading 180 East Asia 6-0.
0: Roger, turn right heading 180.
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2: Tokyo first user 1101 direct Kuri, service is flight level 1509 Kuri, service is flight level 173 Commercial Romeo.
0: This is 110 approach runway 16, respect by Yasuan to Golf Arrival.
2: Only 167 is at the clock for arrival 01101.

0: Tokyo Approach is here, 110, retract, left turn heading 150 to Tokyo Tally Bravo.
1: Roger,
0: flight
1: heading 150, how many
0: miles do you need? 30 miles, 110.
1: Roger, flight heading 150, maintain flight 150.
0: Flight heading 150, maintain flight level 150 to Tokyo 1101.

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2: Proceed southern 601, request right turn heading 275,
0: let
2: me be
0: heading
2: correct.
0: Right heading 275.
2: 275 is at 601.
3: Tokyo procedure 1101, clear weather, request direct player.
0: Roger, reclear direct to player,
3: 01101. Reclear direct to player, 01101.
2: Proceed
0: to 601,
2: request
0: the
2: policy, sir.
0: This is 601 due to airspace maintenance 7000.
2: Then right, request right heading 290, inside the 601.
0: Right heading 290.
2: Heading 290, inside the 601.
0: Atlas 05, maintain 5000. Atlas 05, Tokyo, approach the job. Royal Nepal 433, this is maintain 6000.
1: This is maintain 6000, roll up.
0: 433.
3: This is 1101, this is maintain 7000. This is maintain 7000,
0: this is 1101. This is 61, report accept, let's start.
2: Roger, this is 61.
3: Tokyo for teacher 110, request cancel activity restriction at play, yes, neither does it.
0: Cancel all restrictions.
3: Cancel all restrictions.

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1: 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Correction 433.
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Affirmative 1100, clear side is Yankee, runway 16 left 20101.

0: Tokyo Pulse 3241, maintaining flight at 150, heading 150. And information data.
1: 3241 approach, runway 16 left, descent 10,000, report to offset right turn.
0: Now offset right turn and descent to 7,000, runway 16 left to 3241.
1: 3241, fly heading 200, vector to Iris Yankee, runway 16 left, approach course.
0: Roger, heading 200, 3241.

0: Approach
1: 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China 102, turn right, 210, left, 2 approach course, maintain 7,000.
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1: 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Good morning, KLM 861, leveling off flight level 150.
0: KLM 861, good morning, Tokyo approach. Expect Iris Yankee runway 16 left. Descent 10, 7000. Report access to right.
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2: Tokyo approach, range liner 440, leaving flight level 253, descending 243, information zero.
0: Range liner 440, Tokyo approach, runway 16 left, clear via Lutas Golf Arriver, descending 10 flight 150.
2: 16 left, cleared by Lutas Golf Arriver, descending flight level 150, range liner 440.

0: Tokyo approach, morning on Nippon 179, leaving Faribo 211, descent 1505, left 4, with Sierra.
1: On Nippon 179, good morning, Tokyo approach, runway 16 left, clear via Spock, golf arrival.
0: Runway 16 left, Spock, golf arrival, on Nippon 179.
2: Element 61, we can turn right, heading 180.
1: Element 61, Raja, heading 180, report accept further right down.
2: Stay heading 180, going further up, Element.
1: Oripo 179, Oripo direct to Casio, descent 6000.
0: Direct to Casio, descent 6000, Oripo 179.

0: Roger, approach your beach 568, leaving level 168, descending 150 with Sierra, heading 160.
1: Yeah, beach 568, okay, approach runway 16 left, descending 10-7,000, report access to right down.
0: 10-7,000, 416 left, wheel call, beach 568.
2: Yeah, Mate 61 is able to maneuver.
1: Yeah, Mate 61, heading 220.
2: Heading 220, Kilometer 61. Do you have track valve?
1: Come back. Kilometer shot about 40 miles.
2: 40 miles, Kilometer 61.
1: Kilometer 61, contact radar 1202.
2: 1203, Kilometer 61.
1: Negative, 1202.
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2: Approach. Good morning, Scooter SXX. Descending level 240 by Mama.
0: Scooter SXX Tokyo Approach. Morning. Expectaris Yankee Runway 16 left. Clear via Rutas Golf Driver.
2: Okay, Rutas Golf Driver. LSJK 16 left. Request was Ray 16 right. New performance to the SXX.
0: Roger, revise Runway 16 right. Expectaris Yankee Runway 16 right. Scooter SXX.
2: Roger, LSJK 16 right. Rutas Golf Arrival. Scooter SXX. Thank you.
1: Approach AP 568, request right turn heading 210.
0: Due to traffic, keep heading 190, vector 25 approach course.
1: AP 568, Roger.

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2: Okay, approach Hallows Bank, 527, heading 155, maintain level 150.
1: Just 527 Tokyo approach, expect Alice Yankee, runway 16 left, descend 10, 7000, report accept right turn.
2: Alice Yankee, 16 left, descend 7000, report clear of Red Hills Bank, 527.
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0: Hey, plan 73 one standby. 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
1: Orange
0: liner 102, clear Alpha. Clear 102, heading 200, vector 25 approach course.
1: Heading 200, orange liner 102.
0: Yeah, plan 731 approach. Expect Iris Yankee, runway 16 left. Discernment 10, 7000. Report clear weather.
1: This
0: is Iris Yankee, 16 left. Discernment
1: 7000. Say again, that's what I'm going to report clear weather. Report clear of weather, Iris 731.
0: Orange line 440, turn left heading 340.
2: Turn left heading 340, orange line 440.
0: Cruise left side 27, turn right heading 240, discernment 10, 6000.
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0: Scooter S66, discernment 10, 13000.
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2: Direct open, 10000, cancel, please, please, please, please, please, please, please, please, please, please, please, please, please, please, please, please, please, please, please, please, please, 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please, please, please, please, please, please, please, please, please, please, please, please, please, please, please, please, please, please, please, please, please, please, please, please, please, please, please, please, please, please, please, please, please, please, please, please, please, please, please, please, please, please, please, please, please, please, please, please, please, please, please, please, please, please, please, please, please, please, please, please, please, please, please, please, please, please, please, please, please, please, please, please, please, please, please, please, please, please, please, please, please, please, please, please, please, please, please, please, please, please, please, please, please, please, please, please, please, please, please, please, please, please, please, please, please, please, please, please, please, please, please, please, please, please, please, please, please, please, please, please, please, please, please, please, please, please, please, please, please, please, please, please, please, please, please, please, please

0: Yeah, program 7-3-1, how many miles do you need?
1: Say again,
0: 7-3-1. How many miles do you need?
1: Say again, 7-3-1.
0: Yeah, program 7-3-1, turn right into 210 vector 25 approach course.
1: Turn right into 210 vector 7-3-1.
0: Orange line 440, contact radar 1202.
2: Radar 1202, orange line 440.

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0: heading 250, maintain 6000.
1: Heading 250, maintain 6000, airplane
0: 731. Vessel 705, heading 200, maintain 7000.
2: 200, maintain 7000, vessel 705.
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3: Left heading 340, Smakia 200.
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3: Disarmament 6000, Smakia 200.

0: Sophia approach, highway jet 830. Konnichiwa, information Victor, traffic follower 288.
1: Konnichiwa, Thai Beta Jet 830, Tokyo approach, information Whiskey, QNH 2967. Expect RF Yankee runway 16 left approach. Cleared by air, route and golf arrival. Maintain flight level 240.
0: This is Parallel 240, Lutas, Golf Arrival, expect IS Portion Way 16 left, QNH 2967, information with you, Highway Jet 830.
1: Smart Cat 200, reduce speed to 190 knots, then descend and maintain 3000.
2: Reduce speed 190 knots, descend and maintain 3000, Smart Cat 200.
1: SOR 705, reduce speed to 210 knots. Reduce speed 209, they are 705. Type Jet 830, re-clear direct to Venus. Descend maintain, flight level 150. Type Jet S30, re-clear direct to Venus. Descend maintain, flight level 150.
0: Direct Venus, descend follower 150, Type Jet S30.
1: SOR 705, descend maintain 5000.
3: Descend maintain 5000, SOR 705.
1: Smart Cat 200, turn left heading 300.
2: Lavini 300, Smart Cat 200.

0: runway 16 left approach.
1: Left hand heading 190, clear for S Yankee runway 16 left approach, mark 200.
0: This spring 622, cleared by a route as golf arrival, now descend 19, flight level 180.
2: Yeah, route of arrival, check the air, check the 180.

0: Tokyo Pacific Colonial 2129, maintain private 150 heading 135, information Tango.
1: Colonial 2129, Tokyo approach, Moni runway 16 left, expect direct Yankee runway 16 left approach. Continue present heading, vector 2 final approach course, maintain flight level 150.
0: Runway 168, expect direct Yankee 16 left, maintain present heading, maintain private 150, Colonial 2129.
1: SOL 705, turn left heading 240, reduce speed to 170 knots.
2: Left heading 240, reduce speed 170 knots, SOL 705.
1: Mazken 200, contact Narita Tower, 18035.
3: Narita Tower 18035, Mazken 200, turn off.
1: 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Despring 622, recruit direct to Venus.
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1: Colonial 212-9er, the thank you, now turn right heading 200, maintain flight level 150.
0: Turn right heading 200, maintain flight level 150, Colonial 212-9er.
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0: Private jet S30, fly heading 350, vector 2 final approach calls, maintain 1033.
1: Left heading 350, vector 2 final approach calls, maintain 1000, private jet S30.

0: TIBETJET830 Traffic 10 o'clock 8 miles 35 van Leaving 6000 for 9000 Airbus 330
1: Please take caution TIBETJET830
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0: 150, heading 150.
1: Level transmission, first China Southern 629er, Tokyo approach, runway 16 left. Expect ILS Yankee runway 16 left approach.
0: Expect runway 16 left Yankee approach, China Southern 629er.
1: China Southern 629er, fly heading 190, vector 2 final approach course, maintain flight level 150.
0: Heading 190, China Southern 629er.
1: Another central calling, confirm Orange Liner 522.
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1: This spring 622 traffic at 10 o'clock, 5 miles past this one, leaving 8,000 for 9,000 about 3:30. Korean Air 2129, descend maintain 4,000.
3: Descend maintain 4,000, Korean Air 2129.
1: Korean Air 2129, contact Tokyo radar 120.2.
3: 120.2, Korean Air 2129.
1: All Nippon 8508, weekly air direct to Venus. Descend maintain flight level 150.
2: Weekly air direct to Venus, descend maintain flight level 150, All Nippon 8508.
1: Tibet Jet 830, turn left wing 340, descend maintain 6000, clear up traffic.
4: The left heading 340, descend 6000, Tibet Jet 830.
1: This spring 622, require direct of Casio, maintain 10,000. Tibet Jet 830, contact Tokyo radar 120.2.
4: 120.2, Tibet Jet 830, sayonara.

0: Tokyo approach, Regina 522, just confirm descent 10,000.
1: Regina 522, ascent descent 10,000.
0: Regina 522.

0: China Southern 629, this is China Main 10, 11,000, QNH 2967.
1: Descending Manhattan 10,000, QNH 2967, China Southern 629.
0: China Southern 629, this is China Main 10, 11,000.
1: Descending and Manhattan 11,000, China Southern 629.
0: This spring 622, contact Tokyo radar.

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0: China Southern 629er, turn right heading 210, descend and maintain 7000.
2: Turn right heading 210, descend and maintain 7000, China Southern 629er.

station Tokyo approach runway 16 left RVR touchdown 1500 meters open about 2000 meters.

0: Good afternoon. Flying Eastern 727, descending flight level 240 and passing flight level 268. Information Yankee copy.
1: Flying Eastern 727, Tokyo approach, runway 16 left, clear by your route as Golf Arrival. Maintain flight level 240.
0: Clear for IRS Yankee, runway 16 left, expect route as Golf Arrival. Maintain flight level 240, China Eastern 727.
1: China Eastern 727, expect IRS Yankee runway 16 left approach.
0: Expect IRS Yankee runway 16 left approach, China Eastern 727.
1: China Southern 629, descend maintain 6000.
2: Descend and maintain 6000, China Southern 629.
1: Orange Liner 522, fly heading 360, make turn 2 final approach course, maintain 12000.
3: Heading 360, maintain 12000, Orange Liner 522.

0: China Eastern 727, reclear direct to Venus, descend maintain flight level 150.
1: Direct to Venus and descend maintain flight level 150, China Eastern 727.

0: took the first one, you guys got one of those heavy, heavy level 2. Level 240 by
1: Eva Bandro 8, okay, approach. Moni, runway 16 left, clear by your route as Golf Arrival. Distant maintain, push on. Maintain, flight level 240.
0: Runway 16 left, look at Golf Arrival. Maintain level 240, Eva Bandro.
1: Orange Liner 522, turn left heading 340, descend maintain 6000.
2: Left 340, 6000, Orange Liner 522.
1: Eva Bandro 8, regular direct to Venus, descend maintain flight level 150.
0: Direct Venus, descend level 150.

0: Official circular approach runway 16 left RVR 8 2000 meter, top wind above 2000 meter. Runway 16 right all RVR above 2000 meter. All Nippon 8508 fly heading 360, vector 2 final approach course, descend main 10 1000.
1: Fly heading 360, descend main 10 1000, All Nippon 8508.
0: China Southern 6299, contact Tokyo radar, 120, decimal 2.
2: 120, decimal 2, good day, China Southern 6299.
0: Okay.
3: Tokyo approach, China Southern 612, leading. Schedule 305 to 240, information, increase.
0: Orange Liner 612, Tokyo approach, morning, runway 16 left, clear by your route as golf arrival. Descend main 10, flight level 150.
3: Runway 16 left, clear via Rosa School of Libraries. Descendant, flight level 150, 4 0 0 0 0 0 0 0 0 0 0 0 0 0 0 0 0 0 0 0 0 0 0 0 0 0 0 0 0 0 0 0 0 0 0 0 0 0 0 0 0 0 0 0 0 0 0 0 0 0 0 0 0 0 0 0 0 0 0 0 0 0 0 0 0 0 0 0 0 0 0 0 0 0 0 0 0 0 0 0 0 0 0 0 0 0 0 0 0 0 0 0 0 0 0 0 0 0 0 0 0 0 0 0 0 0 0 0 0 0 0 0 0 0 0 0 0 0 0 0 0 0 0 0 0 0 0 0 0 0 0 0 0 0 0 0 0 0 0 0 0 0 0 0 0 0 0 0 0 0 0 0 0 0 0 0 0 0 0 0 0 0 0 0 0 0 0 0 0 0 0 0 0 0 0 0 0 0 0

0: Origin 612, get out the runway 16 left.
1: Origin 612, now runway 16 left, RVR, touchdown 1700 meters and stop end above 2000 meters.
0: Hey, thank you, Origin 612.
2: Lookout from Delta, reception zero, maintain call level 150 with the X-ray. Lookout landing only 160 right and heading 150,
1: okay. ASOL 701, Tokyo approach, Roger, expect ILS Yankee, runway 16 right approach, now fly heading 150. Vector 2, final approach calls for runway 16 right, maintain flight level 150.
2: I'm expecting ILS Yankee on the 160 right, heading 1502, maintain call level 150, Delta 701.
1: Orange Liner 522, contact Tokyo radar 120.2.
0: 1202, Orange Liner 522.
1: Orange Liner 612, require direct to Venus, descend and maintain flight level 150.
0: Require direct to Venus, descend and maintain flight level 150, Orange Liner 612.
1: All Nippon 8508, turn left heading 340, descend maintain 6000.
0: Turn left heading 340, descend maintain 6000, All Nippon 8508.
1: China Eastern 727, recreate direct to Kopen, descend maintain 10000, cancel Kopen, all restrictions.
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0: SOL 701, descend main 10-1-1000, QNH 2967.
1: Descending 1-1000, QNH 2967, SOL 701.
0: All stations to get approach runway 16 left, RVR touchdown 2000 meters, stop bend above 2000 meters, and runway 16 right, RVR, all RVR above 2000 meters.

0: Tokyo approach, Air Hangul 322, heading 150, maintain flight level 150. Information, Yankee.
1: Air Hangul 322, Tokyo approach, expect RF Yankee runway 16 left approach. Fly heading 150, vector 2 final approach course. Maintain flight level 150.
0: Maintain flight level 150, expect RF Yankee 16 left approach, Air Hangul 322.
1: EVA 108, reduce speed 225 knots, cancel Copen all restrictions.
2: Reduce speed 250 knots, cancel Copen all restrictions. EVA 108.
1: ASL 701, Harvard right turn heading 190.
3: We are able to right turn heading 190, ASL 701.
1: Thank you, ASL 701, turn right heading 190, descend maintain 7000.
3: Right turn heading 190, descending 7000, ASL 701.
1: China Eastern 727, report speed.
4: Speed 210 knots, China Eastern 727.
1: China Eastern 727, roger. Increase speed to 230 knots or greater.
4: Speed 230 knots or greater, China Eastern 727.

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1: Alright, heading 170, descend maintain 7000, Air Hancock 322.
0: Orange Liner 612, descend maintain 10000, cancel Copen, all restrictions.
2: Descend maintain 10000, cancel Copen, all restrictions. Orange Liner 612.
3: Tokyo Approach, FPC 352, leaving fighter 2623, descending fighter 240 by Mawas, with information blue. And if available, request landing runway 16 right, due weather.
0: APC 352, Tokyo Approach, weather is copied, expect Iris Yankee, runway 16 right approach, clear by your route to Golf Arriva, maintain flight level 240.
3: Thank you. Expect Iris Yankee 16 right and clear via Rutas Golf Arrival. Maintain flight level 240, Yankee 352.

0: Range right now 612, reduce speed to 250 knots.
1: Reduce speed to 250, range right now 612.
0: Airpitch 352, re-clear direct Venus, descend maintain flight level 150.
1: Direct Venus, descend flight level 150, airpitch 352.
0: Eva 1 Delaware, descend maintain 13,000.
2: 150, Zulu.
0: By Eva 1 Delaware, descend maintain 13,000.
1: Descend maintain 13,000.
0: APH 570, Tokyo approach, morning, runway 16 left, clear by S1, golf arrival, maintain flight level 150.
2: Maintain 150, clear S1, golf arrival, maintain
0: 16 left, 15 flight level. China Eastern 727, traffic 11 o'clock, 6 miles, southeast 1, 9 out of 1, Boeing 737.

0: Nathan 727.
1: Nathan 727, fly heading 360, vector 2, final approach course, lane 10, 10, Samsung.
0: Fly heading 360, vector 2, final approach, maintain 10,000, China Nathan 727.
1: SOL 701, turn right heading 240, descend maintain 6,000.
2: Right heading 240, descending 6,000, SOL 701.

0: Eber Wonder White, this is 9-10-1-1-1-1. 7-0-1, contact Tokyo Radar 120-2.
1: Tokyo Radar 120-2, Air 701.
0: APH 570, Require Direct to Big Sand, Discern Maintain 11000.
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0: APH 570, say again.
2: Request continue via South, APH 570, just the weather.
0: APH 570, Roger, continue star and descend via star to 9000.
2: Send by star 9000, APH 570.
0: China Eastern 727, another traffic at 10 o'clock, 6 miles eastbound, 9000, 777.
3: Roger, China Eastern 727.
0: Eva 108, fly heading 360, vector 2, final approach course, maintain 11000.
1: Heading 360, maintain 11000, Eva 108.
0: China Eastern 727, turn left heading 340.
3: Turn left heading 340, China Eastern 727.
0: Aero Hancock 322, turn right heading 240.
4: Right heading 240, Aero Hancock 322.

0: Eastbound underway, traffic at 10 o'clock, 5 miles eastbound, 9 at 12 am, we're in Chevrolet 7.
1: Looking out, Eastbound 108.
0: China Eastbound 727, clear of traffic, descend maintain 8000.
2: Please say again, China Eastbound 727.
0: China Eastern 727, clear of traffic, descend and maintain 8000.
2: Maintain 8000, China Eastern 727.
0: Hello Hancock 322, contact Tokyo radar 120-202.
3: 120-202, Hello Hancock 322.

0: 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Maintain 1033.
1: Fly heading 360, maintain 10,000. Orange Liner 612.
0: EVA 108, clear of traffic, turn left heading 340, descend maintain 6,000.
1: Heading 340, maintain
0: 6,000. AP 352, reclear direct boost, descend maintain 10,000.
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0: Orange Liner 612, turn left heading 340, reduce speed 2230 knots.
2: Left heading 340, reduce speed 230 knots, Orange Liner 612.

0: EVA 108 to reduce speed to 210 knots, then descend and maintain 4,000.
1: Speed 210 knots, descend and maintain 4,000, EVA 108.
0: Airbeach 570, fly heading 200, vector to final approach course, descend and maintain 6,000.
1: Fly heading 200, descend and maintain 6,000, airbeach 570.
0: China Eastern 727, descend and maintain 3,000.
2: Descend and maintain 3,000, China Eastern 727.
0: EVA 108, turn left heading 310.
1: I'm heading 310, EVA 108.
0: China Eastern 727, turn left heading 300, reduce speed to 1900 knots.
2: Turn left heading 300 and reduce speed 1900 knots, China Eastern 727.

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1: 120.2, good day, China Eastern 727.
0: Good day. Orange Liner 612, turn left heading 310, reduce speed to 210 knots.
2: Left 310, reduce 210 knots, Orange Liner 612.
3: Approach to morning transponder 627, descending to flight level 150, information offer received, due performance, reflect the landing runway 1.

0: 6-3-1.
1: China Southern 627, Roger, expect ILS Yankee runway 16 right approach. Cleared by a swamp November arrival, maintain flight level 150.
0: Wipe November arrival, LS Yankee runway 16 Lima approach and Southern 627.
1: China Southern 627, do you request runway 16 Lima or 16 Romeo?
0: 16 Romeo, request 16 Romeo, China Southern 627.
1: Roger, expect ILS Yankee runway 16 Romeo approach, China Southern 627.
0: Clear the ILS Yankee runway 16 Romeo, wipe November arrival, China Southern 627.
1: EVA 108, descend maintain 3000, contact Tokyo radar 120, decimal 2.
2: Descend maintain 3000, Tokyo radar 120, decimal 2, EVA 108, good day.
1: Okay. APH 570, turn right heading 300.
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0: Channel 767, 下の運転11000.10,627,
1: descent maintain 11,000. Descent to end maintain 11,000, 10,627.
0: Tokyo Apollo 308, 408, flight to the 240, with Alpha. Engine 408, Tokyo Apollo, runway 16 left, clear via Rudas Golf, runway 1.
1: Clear by Rudas Golf, runway 16 left, engine 408.
0: Orange line 612, descent maintain 3,000.
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1: 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Orange
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0: China 767 flying heading 1800, make that the final approach course. Increment 10-9 out open.
1: Heading 1800, descend 900, China 767.
0: Yapi 352, turn left heading 310.
2: Left heading 310, Yapi 352.
0: Orange line 408, descend via star to 10000.
3: Set up by a start to 10000, Orange line 408.

0: traffic here approaching Jetwing 858, flightable 201, descend flightable 150 by Goodrich, we have Alpha.
1: Jetwing 858, Tokyo approach, runway 16, left, clear by S1 to Golf Arrival.
0: Thank you, runway 16 left, and the swap, clear swap, Golf Arrival, Jetwing 858.
1: Orange Line 408, this time cancel Copen speed restriction. Cross Copen 10,000.
2: Cancel Copen speed restriction. Cross Copen at 10,000. Orange Line 408.
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4: Tokyo approach Orange Line 602, leaving flight level 306, descending 240, information Alpha.
1: Ranger 602, Tokyo approach, runway 16 left, clear via Lutas Golf Arrival.
4: 16 left, clear via Lutas Golf Arrival, Ranger 602.
1: International 627, turn right, heading 270.
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0: processing Palace. Can we make a left turn heading 180 to weather ahead?
1: Roger, left turn 858 or fly heading 180, maintain 1000.
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0: Orange China 602, be clear direct to Venus, instrument and flight level 150.
1: Direct Venus, descent flight level 150, Orange China 602.
2: Approach engineer 104, leading gentleman, 604150 by green,
0: maintenance action. Orange China 104, Tokyo approach, runway 16 left, clear BS, Vamp Golf, arrival, maintenance flight level 150.
2: Orange
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0: 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Now clear of weather.
1: Just name 858, start out time, left heading 170, descend maintain 9000.
0: Left heading 170, descend maintain 9000, Echo Swing 858.
2: Approach RGN 1379, flight level 250, descending to flight level 240, request using runway 16 right.
1: RGN 1379, Tokyo approach, request reason runway 16 right, under safety reason or aircraft performance, you're on the runway 16 left.
2: Roger, confirm we can use 16 right, RGN 1379.
1: Engine 1379, unless safety reason, you are running runway 16 left.
2: Due performance request runway 16 right, engine 1379.
1: Engine 1379, runway 16 right, expect Iris Yankee, runway 16 right approach, KBR route has Boris arrival.
2: Expect 16 right, Yankee approach, and route has golf arrival, engine 1379.
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1: Orange China 104, reduce speed to 230 knots.
3: Reduce to 230 knots, engine 104.
1: Orange China 408, reduce speed to 250 knots.
4: Reduce to 250 knots, Orange China 408.
1: Zespring 858, reduce speed to 230 knots.
0: Speed 230 knots, J-Swing 858.

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1: Right heading 190, speed 210 knots, J-Swing 858.
0: Listening S58, contact Tokyo Radar 120.2.
1: Thanks, 120.2, J-Swing 858.
0: Brain China 104, digital maintain 9000. Brain China 408, reduce speed to 230 knots.
2: Zero.
0: Double contact, first Brain China 408, reduce speed to 230 knots.
3: Reduce 230 knots, Brain China 1, Brain China 408.
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2: Abrams 75054.
0: 75054, Tokyo approach, runway 16 left, expect Iris Yankee, runway 16 left, approach. Clear via route as Golf arrival. Distance maintain, flight level 150.
2: Distance level 150, and the route as to Golf 16 left, Yankee, 75054.

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1: Distro maintain flight level 150, Airstream 1379.
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1: Tokyo approaching KJO 1175 directly. Close to reach actual level 150. Information Alpha.
0: Stage 1175 Tokyo approach runway 16 left clear via swamp golf arrival. Maintain flight level 150.
1: Running 16 left to clear via swamp golf arrival. Maintain flight level 150. Get to 1175.
0: 75054, re-clear direct to Venus.
3: Venus 75054.
0: Brain China 408, reduce speed to 210 knots.
2: Reduce to 210 knots, Brain China 408.
1: Approach, good morning. Dynasty 102, approaching 5240, information alpha.
0: Dynasty 102, Tokyo approach, runway 16 left, square via Lutas Golf, arrival, distance maintain, flight level 180.
1: Right, 16 left, Rupert's Golf arrival, descend flight level 180, Dynasty 102.

0: Range China 408 and left in 330 Vector 2, final approach course, maintain 11,000.
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2: Heading 170, Distance 1000, Vector 2, final approach course, Stasia 1175.
0: Stasia 1175, verify I request Heading 170.
2: A-Form Heading 170, Stasia 1175.
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2: Heading 170, Distance 1000, Stasia 1175.
0: Range China 408, distance maintain 10,000. 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
0: EVA 1-4, Tokyo approach, your voice is weak. For X runway 16 left, expect Iris Yankee runway 16 left approach. EVA 184, your transmission is weak. Runway 16 left, expect Iris Yankee runway 16 left approach.
5: Check runway 16 left, Yankee.
0: Stasia 1175, distance maintain 9000. Report accept to right turn.
2: Roger, Descent 9000, we offset right turn, Stasia 1175.
0: Stasia 1175, Roger, turn right heading 190, Descent maintain 9000.
2: Right turn heading 190, Descent maintain 9000, Stasia 1175.
0: EVA 184, clear via Lutas Golf Arrival, Descent maintain flight level 150.
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0: 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Orange China 602, contact Tokyo radar 120.2.
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1: Reduce speed to 250 knots, not 102.
0: Airgino 1379, turn left heading 340, descend maintain 6000.
2: Left heading 340, descend maintain 6000, Airgino 1379.
3: Tokyo procedure 205, maintain flight level 1805, Kurim, and receive request heading 1805, due to weather.
0: Virginia 205, Tokyo approach, fly heading 180, vector 2, final approach course, so expect Iris Yankee, runway 16, left approach.
3: As a heading 180, vector 2, final, expect Iris Yankee, runway 16, left approach, Virginia 205.
0: 75054, fly heading 360, vector 2, final approach course, maintain 10,000.
4: Heading 360, 75054.
0: Virginia 205, reduce speed to 250 knots, and descend maintain 1,000.
3: Speed 250 and descend maintain 1,000, Virginia 205. Approach engineer 205 request normal speed due to turbulence.
0: Engineer 205, Russia resume normal speed.
3: Resume normal speed, engineer 205.
0: Air engineer 1379, contact Tokyo radar 120.2.
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1: Cancel Copen speed restriction, descend flight level 1, descend 10,000 by Copen, EVA 184 heading.
2: Approaching Repetition TV 25 outside, good maintain flight level 150, we have Bravo.
0: EVA 251, Tokyo approach, runway 16, left square, via slump, golf, arrival, maintain flight level 150.
2: Yes, runway 16 left is some for golf arrival, maintain flight level 150,
0: 3 All station Tokyo approach, information Bravo, 9QNH 2966, 9QNH 2966.

0: 7504 town, left heading 340, descend maintain 6000.
1: Heading 340, descend maintain 6000, 75054.
0: 7504, below 10000, maintain 250 north.
1: Meet 250 knots, Cebu 5054, below 10000.
2: Approach Cineo 205, clear the weather.
0: Cineo 205, Russia, keep heading 180, vector 2, final approach course, maintain 1000.
2: Keep heading 180, vector 2, final approach course, and maintain 1000, Cineo 205.
3: Approach Cineo 205, and request to maintain present heading to 2, Charlie Bravo.
0: EVA 25, hover direct to Big Ten.
3: Azure 2, direct Big Ten, 25, on ticket.
0: EVA 25, reclear direct to Big Ten, maintain flight level 150.
3: Dynasty
4: 10, maintain 5150, approach Nancy 102, approaching Copen, confirm maintain speed 250.
0: Dynasty 102, affirm maintain 250 knots, cancel Copen speed restriction.
4: Maintain speed 250, cancel Copen restriction, Dynasty 102.
0: Senior 205, descend maintain 9000.
2: Descend maintain 9000, senior 205.
0: EVA 251, descend maintain 1000.
3: Descend maintain 1000, K251.
0: 75054, resume normal speed contact, Narit contact Tokyo radar 120.2.
1: Normal speed 1202, grey 75054.
0: Dynasty 102, turn left heading 340, vector 2, final approach course, reduce speed to 230 north.
4: Left heading 340, this reduce speed 230, Dynasty 102.
0: EVA 251, reduce speed to 250 knots or less.
3: Speed to 250 or less, TA 251.
0: Junior 205, turn right heading 190.
2: Right turn heading 190, Junior 205.
5: Tokyo approach, Russia 501, test flight level 154, descending flight level 150, formation problem.
0: Rataya 501, Tokyo approach, runway 16 left, clear VS 12 Golf, arrive hour, maintain flight level 150.
5: Next, runway 16 left, 12 Golf arrival, maintain flight level 150, Rataya 501.

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2: So, reducing speed to 230, detain 9000, cancel player restriction, K251.
1: Dynasty 102, turn left heading 340, reduce speed to 2, 10 no.
3: Turn heading 340, reduce speed to 210, Dynasty 102.Dynasty 102, stand by further descent.
1: Dynasty 102, due to traffic, stand by.
3: Dynasty 102.
1: Dynasty 102, contact Tokyo radar 120 decimal 2.
3: 1202, Dynasty 102, good day.
1: Day.EVA 184 turn left heading 340, distance maintain 6000.
4: Tokyo approach, orange liner 500, leading flight level 2814-2405 Mama 3, information trouble.
1: Orange liner 500, Tokyo approach, runway 16 left, clear via Lutas Golf arrival, distance maintain, instruction maintain flight level 240.
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2: Tokyo approach Kuyanya 703, good morning, direct unit, grip 150, bravo.
0: Korean 703, Tokyo approach runway 16 left, clear via swamp golf arrival, cross grip at flight level 150.
2: Okay, 16 left to swamp golf arrival, grip 150, Kuyanya 703.

0: Altair 501, right heading 170 Victor to final approach course, descend maintain 900.
1: Heading 170, descend and maintain 900, Altair 501.
0: Altair 501, reduce speed to 230 knots.
1: Reduce speed to 230 knots, Altair 501.
0: Queen Air 73, re-clear direct to Jamie, descend maintain 900.
2: Hi, this is Jamie, this is 900,000 to 900.

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1: Tokyo radar 120.2, K251, good day.
0: 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Orange liner 500, descend maintain flight level 150.
2: Descend maintain flight level 150, orange liner 500.
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0: Kurania 703, Raja, initially fly heading 180, maintain flight level 150.
3: Initially 180, maintain level 150, Kurania 703.
0: Parapair 501, turn right heading 190, it is speed 210.
4: Right heading 190, it is speed 210, Parapair 501.
3: Kurania 703, request heading 170.
0: Korean 703, this time turn, fly heading 160, descend maintain 7000.
3: Heading 160, descend 7000, Korean 703.
5: Coach Canafrano, Philippine 428, descending level 240, information Bravo.
0: Philippine 428, Tokyo approach, runway 16 left, cleared by Rutas Golf Arrivals, maintain flight level 240.
5: 16 left, Rutas Golf, send, maintain 240, Philippine 428.
0: Paratea 501, turn right heading 220, descend maintain 6000.
4: Right heading 220, descend maintain 6000, Paratea 501.

0: Tokyo Bridge, good afternoon, Skywalker 800 heavy, passing flight of 276, extending flight of 240 by Mamas, information Bravo.
1: Skywalker 800 Tokyo Approach, return runway 166, cleared by a route of Golf Arrival, descent to reach flight of 240 by Mamas.
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1: Philippine 428, report altitude passing now.
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1: RPH 546, re-clear direct of Venus, descend maintain flight level 180.
4: Re-clear direct of Venus, descend flight level 180, RPH 546.
5: Tokyo Lima X-ray Juliet 97, flight level 175, flight level 150.
1: Lima X-ray Juliet 97, Tokyo approach. Expect RS Yankee, runway 16 left approach. QNH 2966, information, Bravo.
5: Okay, we have information, Bravo, copy all, and expect ILS Yankee 16 left. Lima X-ray Juliet 97.
1: Lima X-ray Juliet 97, and cleared by Spoke, Golf arrival. Descend to reach flight level 150 by Lespo.
5: Send the flight level 150 by Lespo and expect soapbox results which
1: different. Remark stage 897, cleared by yes, for call 5.
5: Cleared by the soapbox results which different.
1: Queen 73, descend maintain 6000.
6: Descend maintain 6000, Queen 73.
1: Starwalker A00, descend maintain flight level 160. Double transmission first, Starwalker A00, descend maintain flight level 160.
0: Descend maintain flight level 160, Starwalker.
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0: Smart Jet
1: A00, descend maintain flight level 160 with Bravo. Smart Jet A00, Tokyo approach, Raja, report altitude passing down. Smart Jet A00, Raja, and runway 16 left, cleared by a route test, golf arrival, descend maintain flight level 210.
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0: Queen Air 73, contact Tokyo radar 120.2.
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0: JJR 1153, fly heading 1900 vector to final approach course, descent maintain 7000.
2: Fly heading 1900, 7000, JJR 1153.

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3: Approach to schedule 1153, request the right channel agent 210, keep the weather.
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3: Right channel agent 200, same sound, schedule 1153.
0: Philippine 428, reduce speed to 250 knots.
4: Reduce speed 250 knots, Philippine, number 28.
0: Starwalker 800, reduce speed to 270 knots, please.
5: Speed 270, let Starwalker 800.
0: SmartCat 280, descend maintain flight level 150. JJ 1153, how many miles do you need heading 200 or 210?
3: And clear over weather, JJ 1153.

0: Philippine 48, right heading 0105 to final approach course, maintain 10,000.
1: Heading 010, final approach course, maintain 10,000 Philippine
0: 428. Delta 1153, continue maintain heading 2,000 to final approach course, maintain 7,000.
2: Continue, present heading, descend to 7,000, JJO, 1153.
0: Matcha 280, reduce speed to 270 knots, what is?
3: 270
0: knots, Lima X-ray, 997, turn right heading, 280 vector to final approach course, descend to maintain 6,000.
4: Descend to 6,000, right turn heading at 280, Lima X-ray, Juliet 97.
5: Tokyo approach, QA 243, at 200, descend 150, with Bravo.
0: Seaway 243, Tokyo approach, runway 16 left, cleared by S1, golf arrival. Descend to reach flight level 150 by Guri.
5: Descend at 150 by Guri, descend to Yankee 16 left, clear from golf, QA 243.
0: Philippine 428, turn left heading 350.
1: Heading 350, Philippine, 428.
0: APH 546, reduce speed to 250 knots.
6: Reduce to 250 knots, APH 546.
0: JJ 1153, contact Tokyo radar 120.2.
6: Radar 120.2, JJ 1153, good day.
0: Good day. APH 546, reduce speed to 230 knots.
6: Reduce to 230 knots, APH 546.

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0: Airpage 54 check, fly heading 350, vector to final approach course, reduce speed to 200.
2: Heading 2350, reduce 210 knots, airpage 546.
0: Smartcat 280, descend via star to 100,000.
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0: 10,000, Smartcat 280. Star Walker 00, reduce
5: speed to 230 knots. Speed 230, let Star Walker 800.
0: China Eastern 523, touch your approach, please say again.
3: China Eastern 523, descending flight level 240, information alpha.
0: China Eastern 523, touch your approach, Raja, expected is Yankee, runway 16 left approach, train edge 29, 66, information Charlie.
3: Roger, information Charlie, runway 16 left, Yankee approach, China Eastern 523, confirm Ruta stop arrival.
0: China 523 A farm clear by Rutas Golf arrival. Descend maintain flight level 190.
3: Rutas Golf arrival, descend maintain flight level 190, China 523.
0: Airpage 546, turn left heading 330, descend maintain 6000.
2: Left 330, descend 6000, airpage 546.

0: Osaka 800 fly heading 350 vector 2 final approach course descend maintain 6000.
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0: D-Way 243, descend via star 29,000.
2: Descend via star to 9000, T243.
0: JJ 103, Tokyo approach, expected is Yankee, runway 16 left approach, cleared via swamp, golf arrival, maintain flight level 150.
3: Expected is Yankee, 16 left approach, cleared via swamp, golf arrival, maintain level 150, trigger 103.
0: Saoka 800, turn left heading 330, VD speed 210.
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0: Matias 280, fly heading 350, Victor 2, final approach course, release speed 210.
6: Charlie 350, speed 210, market 280.
0: JJ 1103, descend maintain 11,000, reduce speed 250 knots.
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0: RPH 546, contact Tokyo radar 120.02.
7: Tokyo Kasai 8, descending for 150.
0: Qatari 838, Tokyo approach, good morning. Expect Iris Yankee, runway 16 left approach.
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0: Matias 280, descend maintain 6000.
6: Descend maintain 6000, Matias 280.
0: Qatari 838, clear via swamp, golf arrival, maintain flight level 150.
7: Swamp golf. And flight level 1,000, Qatari 838.
0: China Eastern 523, re-clear direct of Booth. Descend maintain flight level 160.
8: Just two foot. Descend
0: maintain flight level 160. Saoka 800, contact Tokyo radar 120.2.
4: 1202, Starwalker 800, great.
0: 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Qatari 808, release speed 2250.
7: 2250,
0: 808. Matias 280, turn left heading 330.
6: Left heading 330, market 280.
0: T-way 243, descend maintain 6000, cancel altitude restriction.
2: Descend 6000, cancel altitude restriction, T-way 243.
9: Tokyo approach, Orangeana 126, leading 196, descend 150, we have Charlie.
0: Orangeana 126, Tokyo approach, runway 16 left, cleared by a swamp, golf arrival, descend to reach flight level 150 by Guri.
9: Runway 16 left, cleared by a swamp, golf arrival, descend to reach 150 by Guri, Orangeana 126.
0: Qatari 808, descend via star to 9000.
7: Descend via star to 9000, Qatari 808.
0: All station Tokyo approach, night chain H29, 66 information, Charlie is calling. T-way 243, fly heading 210, vector to final approach course, maintain 210.
2: Heading 210, speed 210, T-way 243.
0: JJ 1103, release speed 230 knots. JJ 1103, ANA fly heading 150, vector to final approach course, release speed 230 knots.
3: Say again, JJ 1103.
0: JJR1103, fly heading 150, vector to final approach course, reduce speed to 230.
3: Fly heading 150, reduce speed 230, JJR1103.
0: Smart chat to 80, contact 東京レーダー 120-02.
6: Radar 1202, market 280, good day, sir.
0: Good day.
9: Orange 126, request after grip direct of Dixon due to ground.
0: Orange 126, Roger, after grip direct of Dixon.
9: Thank you, after grid, this is Dixon, Orange 126.
10: Looking today, Dynasty 100, heavy descending 2407, level by Mama.
0: Dynasty 100, Tokyo approach, expect IRS Yankee, runway 16 left approach, cleared by a Utah's golf arrival, descent to reach flight level 240 by Mama.
10: Expect IRS Yankee 16 left, fly a Utah's golf arrival, descent to reach level 240 by Mama, Dynasty 100.
0: Seaway 243.Turn right heading 250.
2: Right turn heading 250, JJR
0: 1103, turn right heading 170, descend and maintain 9000.
3: Right turn heading 170, descend and maintain 9000, JJR 1103.
0: Orange line 126, descend and maintain 11000.
9: Cement 11000, orange line 126.
0: Qatari 838, fly heading 150, vector to final approach course, maintain 11000.
7: Okay, heading 150 vector, Qatar 8, maintain 11000.
0: Orange line 126, reduce speed to 230 knots.
9: Speed 230, orange line 126.
0: Seaway 243, contact 東京レーダー 120.02.
2: 120.02, J243.
0: China Eastern 523, descend and maintain 10000.
9: Descend and maintain 10000, China Eastern 523.
11: Qatari 808,
0: can
11: we have the QNH please?
0: QNH 2966.
11: 2966, thank you.
0: JJR 1103, reduce speed to 210 knots.
3: Reduce speed 210 knots, JJR 1103.
0: Qatari 808, turn, descend maintain 9000.
7: Descend maintain 9000, Qatari
0: 808. China Eastern 523, reduce speed to 250 knots, please.
9: Reduce speed 250 knots, China Eastern 522.
0: China Eastern 523, 250 knots or less.
9: 250 knots or less, China Eastern 522.
0: JJR 1103, descend maintain 6000.
3: Descend and maintain 6000,
0: JJR 1103. Orange liner 126, descend via star to 9000.
9: Descend via star to 9000, orange liner 126.
0: 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Descend and maintain flight level 180.
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0: 1103. Qatari 808, turn right heading 180.
7: Right 180, Qatari 808.
3: Tokyo approach, DC 185, 214, descend to 150, DC Qatari, DC running away, 165, DC performance.
0: GP1 Tokyo approach, Raja, performance, runway 16 right, expect IRS Yankee, runway 16 right approach, cleared by a Spook, golf arrival, descent to reach flight level 150 by Respawn.
3: Expect IRS Yankee, runway 16 right, cleared by a Spook, golf arrival, descent to reach flight level 150 by Respawn, GP1.
0: JJR 1103, turn right heading 230, contact Tokyo radar 120.02.
3: Right
0: on heading
3: 230,
0: Tokyo Radar
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0: JJR
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0: Qatari
7: 838,
0: reduce speed to 210 knots.
7: 210, Qatari
0: 838. China Eastern 523, reduce speed to 230 knots, what is?
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0: China Southern 8101, Tokyo approach. Good afternoon, expect RS Yankee runway 16 left approach. Could be a rules call for arrival.
2: With 16 left runway by the LS Yankee Rogo and with the green tag call, China Southern 8101.
0: Dynasty 100, contact Tokyo, radar 120-2.
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0: Tokyo Puerto Engine 640, maintain level 310, 240, balance, information, carry.
1: Orange Liner 640 Tokyo Approach, runway 16 left, clear via Rutas Golf Arrival, descent reach Fireball 240 by Mamas.
0: Clear via Rutas Golf Arrival, descent reach 240 by Mamas, Orange Liner 640.
1: Orange Liner 640, confirm runway 16 Lima.
0: Sorry, runway 16 Lima, Orange Liner 640.
1: Mongolia 501, turn right heading 220.
2: Right heading 220, Mongolia 501.

0: Cook approach, good afternoon. Konnichiwa, United 7 Heavy is 22.9 descending cross left for 150. Information, Bravo.
1: United 7 Tokyo approach, runway 16 left. Expect Iris Yankee, runway 16 left approach. Clear to be a spot for the arrival. Maintain fireball 150.
0: Maintain fireball 150, super golf arrival for Iris Yankee 16 left.
1: United 7 Narita Kyanet 2966, information Charlie's current.
0: Thank you very much, we'll get Charlie next.
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4: Tokyo approach, Polo Nippo 8421, leaving height to be 231, descending 150, with Charlie.
1: All Nippo 8421, Tokyo approach, runway 16 left, clear via Spock Golf arrival, descent reach firewall 150 by Despo.
4: Runway 16 left, Spock Golf Arrival, and to reach 150 by Respo, Orange for 8421.

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1: Filipin 434, Tokyo approach, default altitude.
0: Passing Metal Group 90, Filipin 43.
1: Filipin 434, Raza, runway 16 left, clear to be a route as Goldstar arrival. Additional maintenance fireball 150.
0: Send the same set, level 15, as in room. Route as Goldstar arrival, runway 16 left, Filipin 43.
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0: 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Descending level 240 by Mammoth, passing level 293 with Delta.
1: Eva 199, Tokyo approach, runway 16 left, cleared via Ruta, golf arrival, descend on maintain fireball 170.
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0: Only point 421, release speed 2250 knots.
3: Release 250, only point 421.
0: EVA 199, descent and maintain firewall 150.
4: Descent and maintain 150,

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1: Tokyo approach beach 572 leaving for altitude 190 descending 1500 formation Delta.
0: Air beach 572 Tokyo approach runway 16 left clear via swamp golf arrival and keep heading 195 vector to final approach course.
1: Clear via swamp golf arrival runway 16 left keep heading 195 beach 572.
0: Air beach 572 report clear weather.
1: Report clear weather, beach 572.
0: China Satellite 101, fly heading 010, vector 2, final approach course.
2: Heading 010, China Satellite 8101.
0: Orange Liner 640, reduce speed to 250 knots.
2: Reduce speed to 250, Orange Liner 640.
1: Air beach 572, request heading 185.
0: Air beach 572, turn left heading 185, maintain fireball 150.
1: Left heading 185, heading right heading 150, air beach 572.
0: Philippine 434, descend Banya Star to 10,000.
3: Descend 10,000, Philippine 434.
0: Philippine 434, descend Banya Star to 10,000.
3: Send VSR 10,000,
0: Philippine 434. Only point 421, reduce speed to 230 knots.
4: Reduce 230, only point 421.
0: United 7, fly heading 270, vector 2, final approach course, descend and maintain 6,000.
1: Say again, please.
0: United 7, fly heading 270, vector 2, final approach course, descend and maintain 6,000.
1: Thank you very much. Descend and maintain 6,000, heading 270 United 7.
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1: Heading 185, 7,000, APH 572.
0: United 7, contact Tokyo radar 120.2.
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0: Only point 421, fly heading 270, vector 2, final approach course, descend and maintain 6000.
1: Fly heading 270, descend 6000, only point 421.
0: Orange liner 640, fly heading 360, vector 2, final approach course, descend and maintain 10000.
2: Fly heading 360, descend 10000, orange liner 640.

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0: EVA 198, fly heading 360, vector 2, final approach course, and report speed.
2: Edic 360, and now we are reducing speed to 230 knots, you want to
0: name. EVA 198, maintain 230 knots.
2: Maintain 230 knots, you want to name.
3: Sophie approach United 32, checking in at 6,000 knots, that's for normal speed, but you know.
0: United 32, Tokyo approach, runway 16 left, expect IRS Yankee, runway 16 left approach. Clear via Spock, Golf Arrival, maintain fireball 150.
3: Then ILS 150,
0: United 3, clear via Spock, Golf Arrival, maintain fireball 150.
3: Copy, 2 pops off, maintain 150, United 3.
4: Quick approach, Japan Air 55, leading level 212, descending level 150, English from Japan.
0: Japan Air 55, Tokyo approach, runway 16 left, cleared via Spock Golf Arrival, maintain level 150.
4: Runway 16 left, cleared via Spock Golf Arrival, maintain level 150, Japan Air 55.
0: Philippine 434, contact Tokyo radar, 120.2.
1: 120.2, Philippine 434.
0: EVA 199, turn left heading 340, descend and maintain 6000.
2: Left heading 340, descend maintain 6000, you want it.
0: United 32, Recreate direct, Jemin, descend and maintain 6000.
3: Direct Jemin, descend and maintain 6000.

0: Approach Skywalker at 314, good afternoon, descend Skywalk. Passing cluster 6 over 5 0 2 4 0, Delta, receive.
1: Skywalker 314, Tokyo Approach, runway 16 left, clear via Lutas, Golf Arrival, descend on maintain fireball 150.
0: Runway 16 left, clear Lutas, Golf Arrival, descend 1150, Skywalker 314.

0: Quick approach, cutting to ICS I 526, level 240 at summer. Information Delta.
1: Cathay 526, Tokyo approach, runway 16 left, clear to be a route as golf arrival. Descend and maintain flyable 150.
0: Descend and maintain level 150, route as golf arrival for runway 16 left, Cathay 526.

0: All Nippon 135 recently reached 8000 by Regusa. 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
0: CP23, Tokyo Approach, Raja, Runway 16 Right, Expect Iris Yankee, Runway 16 Right Approach, Cleared by Spoke, November Arrival. CP23, Recreate Direct, Norma, December 23, 13,000.

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2: 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Skywalker 314 approaching 10,000. 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
0: Skywalker 314. Descend and maintain 6,000.
2: Descend maintain 6,000. Skywalker 314.
3: Roger Bill Chairman, A1 sign out descent level 240 and request runway 165 to the moment.
0: Chairman 815 Tokyo approach request reason for runway 34 right.
3: Due to performance for 165 Chairman A1.
0: Chairman 815 Roger runway 16 right, expect ILS Yankee runway 34 right approach.
3: ILS Yankee runway 16 right approach.
0: Starwalker 314, contact Tokyo radar 120.2.
2: 120.2, Starwalker 314, bye bye.
0: Bye bye. All Nippon 135, fly heading 280, vector to final approach course, is now maintained 6000.
4: Heading 280, 6000, All Nippon 135.
0: Cathay 526, fly heading 350, vector to final approach course, maintain 10,000.
5: Left heading 350, vector's final course, descend and maintain 10,000, Cathay 526.
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0: Cafe 526 contact Tokyo radar 120.2.
1: 102 Tokyo radar, Cafe 526.
0: Shamania 809, maintain 10,000 traffic. Tail of clock 10 miles southeastbound, 9,000 Airbus 320.
2: Maintain
0: 10,000 Shamania 809. All Nippon 135, turn right heading
3: 300. Right 300, all Nippon 135.
4: Chicago 548, any altitude restriction over Gamma?
0: Gamma restriction is cancelled.
4: Cancel Gamma restriction, Chicago 548.

0: Germania 815, descend via star to 10,000.
1: Descend via star to 10,000, Delta A1.
2: Tokyo, hello, United 143 is passing 170 to cross Oldiv at flight level 150. We have information, Charlie.
0: Hello, United 143, Tokyo approach. Runway 16 left, cleared via Supok Golf arrival. Information Echo, QNH 29965.
2: 2965, we are going to expect the ILS 16 left. We're going to switch talk, golf transition to United 143.
0: Onipo 135, reduce speed to 230 knots.
3: Speed of 230, Onipo 135.
0: German Cargo 548, turn left heading 310, vector to final approach course. Is now maintain 6,000.
1: Heading 310,

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1: All Nippon 135, contact to Tokyo radar 120.2.
2: 120.2, for Nippon 135.
1: United 143, re-clear direct jamming, Sarah maintain 9000.
3: Third direct jamming, descend and maintain 9000, United 143.
1: CP23, reduce speed to 230 knots.
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2: Tokyo approach, airspeed 574-170, descending 150, I'm heading 180. We have information echo.
0: Airpitch 574, Tokyo approach, runway 16L, cleared by Swamp Golf arrival, report clear Voyager.
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3: Testo 9000, CP23.
4: Tokyo approach, jump out 815, confirm white star, white star to fly, to 10,000.
0: Station calling, say again.
4: Jump out 815.
0: Jump out 815, what do you request?
4: Confirm white star to 10,000.
0: Jump out 815, affirm 10,000, comply with restriction.
4: Jump out 815.
2: Airpitch 574, clear, Buddha.
0: Airpitch 574, Russia. Resume, Airpitch 574, fly heading 200, vector to final approach course. It's now maintained 7,000.
2: Heading 200, descent 7,000. Airpitch 574.
0: GP23, fly heading 300, vector to final approach course, maintain 9,000.
4: Flying 300, 9,000, GP23.
0: Shamini 809, fly heading 340, vector to final approach course.
5: Heading 340, Shamini 809.
0: German Cargo 548, contact Tokyo radar 120.2.
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0: Confirm 1202, good day.
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4: Tokyo radar 1202, GP23.
6: Tokyo
4: radar
6: 1202,
0: GP23. Japan 802, Tokyo approach, runway 16L, cleared by a Lutas Golf arrival. Distance on the main jet, fly level 150.
6: Maintenance level 150, runway 16L, cleared by a Lutas Golf

0: AFH574 down, right heading 240, shall maintain 6000.
1: Heading 240, 6000, repeat 574.
0: AFH574, contact Tokyo radar 120.2.
1: 1202, repeat 574, thank you.

0: Japan Air Force 303, this is Manoway, Jeffrey Level 180.
1: Japan Air Force 180, Japan Air Force 303.
0: United 143, continue present heading, vector to final approach course, runway 16 left, please maintain 6000.
2: Please maintain 6000, present heading, for United 143.

In Japan 802, re-clear direct boost, descend to reach 10,000 by boost.

0: 下面near 815, fly heading 290, vector to final approach course. Desire maintain 6000.
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2: Tokyo approaching, Tokyo approaching, good afternoon, HM929 Heavy, Eastern Flight Level 240, inbound Mammoth, information echo.
0: Air China 929, Tokyo approach, runway 16 left, cleared by Rutas Golf Arrival.
2: Runway 16 left, cleared Rutas Golf Arrival, Air China 929.
0: Air Japan 802. Fly heading 360, vector to final approach course. Descend on the maintain 10,000.

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0: United A38 Tokyo approach, information echo, QNH 29965. Expect ILS Yankee runway 16 left approach.
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0: United A38 cleared via Lutas Golf arrival. Descend on maintain flight level 150.
1: Repeat, Lutas Golf arrival, descend maintain 150 in A38.

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0: Japania 8790, Tokyo approach, runway 16 left, expect Iris Yankee, runway 16 left approach, cleared by Arutas Golf Arrival.
1: Okay, Arutas Golf Arrival, Iris Yankee, runway 16 left approach, Japan 8790.
0: Air China 909, Rick Clear direct booth, descend to reach 10,000 by booth.
2: Descend, reach 10,000, direct to booth, Air China 929.
0: Japania 8790, descend on maintain flight level 150.
1: Descend maintain flight level 150, Japania 8790.
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0: United 838, be clear, direct Köppen, this amount maintain 13,000.
1: Clear Köppen, that is 837, maintain 13,000.
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0: Korean 8551, Tokyo approach, Roger, for your performance, expect ILS Yankee runway 16 right approach.
1: Dispatch ILS Yankee 16 right approach, Korean 8551.
0: Korean 8551, fly heading 150, vector to final approach course, maintain fly level 150.
1: Heading 150, maintain fly level 150.

0: 850, if that's a 5, put it on here, and 551. Operator Korean here, 8551, frequency, heading 140, about 10 miles to cloud.
1: Korean 8551, Roger, fly heading 140.
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2: Tokyo approach on Nippon 820, making flight 240, information Foxtrot.
0: On Nippon 820, Tokyo approach. From you, approach type will be changed. Expect ILS Zulu runway 16 left approach.
2: Expecting ILS Zulu runway 16 left approach on Nippon 820.
0: On Nippon 820, cleared by a Lutus Golf arrival, channel maintain flight level 150.
2: Channel maintain flight 150, cleared by a Lutus Golf arrival, On Nippon 820.
0: Japania 8790, re-clear direct booth, descend to reach 10,000 by booth.
3: Re-clear direct booth, descend to 10,000 booth, Japania 8790.
0: Japania 8790, contact Tokyo radar 120.2.
3: Radar 120.2, Japania 8790.

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0: All stations Tokyo approach simultaneous parallel iris approaches to runway 16 left and right are in progress.
1: Tokyo approach, good day, Canada 3 is descending through flight level 190 for 150 with 8 echo.
2: Today, Canada 3, Tokyo approach, expect approach type change, expect IRS Izuru 16 right approach, cleared by Sukhok November arrival.
1: Sukhok November arrival, ILS Zulu 16 right approach, Canada 3, heavy, thank you.
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0: Okay, Procter, Mongolia 901, hello. Descending flight 150, my good. Information, Austria, Airbus 319.
1: Hello, Air Mongolia 901, Tokyo approach. Approach type changes, expect IELTS Zulu, runway 16, left approach. Clear by a swamp, golf arrival, QNX 2966.
0: 2966, swamp golf, and INS 160 Zulu, Air Mongolia 901.

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0: Japan 8-0-2, re-clear, address of Venus, descender, ventana, radar 2-0-0.
1: United 837, so just roll 6-6, that is Zulu, and also flight up, so to the people of November, I thought.
2: Clear, 2 o'clock November arrival, expect iOS 1-6-right, United 837.
0: All Nippon 820, re-clear, direct to Jimin.
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0: United States 37, descend via 13000, Niner Mongolia
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2: American 6-1, Tokyo approach, Iran 16 left, Previous 2-4, Golf,
1: Flatable. This is a call for 16 left, American 6-1.

0: Descend to 6,000 via Stella and altimeter 2964. Okay, 2966, Canada 3.
1: Thank you, but here are Macaway, 2, returning place on 240, reached by Mama.
2: ILS runway 16 left descending, Rutus Golf descending flight level 240 by Mama, Macaway 62.
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4: Cafe 504, Tokyo Approach, runway 16 left, Expectaris Zulu, runway 16 left approach, cleared via Rutas, Golf arrival, descent reach firewall 240 by Mama.
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3: Descend to 240, speed 270.
0: Sawa Kao, Enter to Tokyo Approach, runway 16 left, expect Iris to Zulu, runway 16 left approach.
4: Tokyo Approach, United 1,
0: Iris 6,
4: Tokyo Approach, United 1, Iris 6,
0: Tokyo
4: Approach,
3: United 1, Iris 6, Tokyo Approach, United 1, Iris 6, Tokyo
4: Approach, United 1, Iris 6, Tokyo
3: Approach, United 1, Iris 6, Tokyo Approach, United 1, Iris 6, Tokyo Approach, United 1, Iris 6, Tokyo Approach,
2: United 1, Iris 6, Tokyo Approach, United 1, Iris 6, Tokyo Approach, United 1, Iris 6,
3: No more speed, you can't.
4: I have a Zulu, clear for the Rubla, November arrival for United
0: 1-6.
4: I have a Zulu 1-6 right, via the Rubla, November United
2: 1-6.
0: Cathay 504, descend to reach 10,000 by Koppen, cancel speed restriction.
1: Descend to reach Koppen at 10,000, cancel speed restriction to request your next Cathay 504.
0: Okay, that's 2966.
1: 2966, Cathay 504.
0: Airpeace 504, Recreado direct Koppen.
5: Recreado direct Koppen, Airpeace 504.
0: Tokyo Approach, hello, 3961, passing available, 4-4-7-4-0-7-3, we have information from them. Chichan 3961, Tokyo Approach, runway 16 left, expect Iris Zulu, runway 16 left approach, clear via Rutas, Golf Arrival, additional maintain firewall 150.
6: Clear okay, for Iris Zulu approach, runway 16 left. By Arutas, golf arrival, descent level 150-7-3961.
2: Only 206, we connect to Acela, descent maintain 11000.
3: We clear direct to Acela, maintain 11000, contact 206.
0: Starwalker, Airpeace 504, descend to reach 10,000 by Koppen, cancel speed restriction.
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0: Starting control, United 33280 to cross Mamas 240.
1: United 33 Tokyo Approach, runway 16 left. Expect RS Zulu, runway 16 left approach. Clear via Rutas, Golf arrival. Descend maintain servo 150.
0: Descend 150, clear via the Rutas Golf arrival. Expect ILS Zulu 16 left. United 33.
1: All stations Tokyo Approach, Narita KNS 2966, information Golf is current.Japan Air Force 305, contact Tokyo Radar 119.02.
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3: Tokyo Approach, Japan Air 17, leaving flight 189, descent flight 1505, left 4, information hotel
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3: 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Japan 17.

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4: Asia. Orange Liner 332, top approach, runway 16 left. Expect RS Zulu, runway 16 left approach. Clear via Lutas, Golf Arrival. Descend maintain, Farbo 150.
3: 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Clear via Lutas, Golf Arrival. Dimension 150 in
4: Asia. Orange Liner 332, Narita Kyo, Lutas Liner, Information Hotel.
0: United 4 and 6 descend to reach 6,000
1: by Acela, cleared for the ILS Zulu 16 right approach, United 196.

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2: Take up road, JP 66, leaving further 2999, descending by 240, information hotel.
3: AP66, Tokyo Approach, runway 16 left, cleared via Rutas, Golf Arrival, descend maintain Fireball 150.
2: Runway 16 left, clear Rutas, Golf Arrival, descend maintain Fireball 150, AP66. AP466, descend maintain
0: Fireball.
1: Confirm descend 9000, JP46.
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4: Approach County 206, established on the localizer 16 right. 118 decimal 2, Connie 206.
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2: Only 4-7, Soja approach, 11-1-6, left, clear via Rutas, Golf Arrival. 16 left, route is Golf Arrival, descend up level 150, only 180.

0: Look up those points for falling up for reading flight level 271. Thank you. Flight level 240. Nice transformation. Okay.
1: Only for four diner, four talk approach runway 16 left, so will be a Lucas Golf Arrival.
0: Have 16 left, here is a Lucas Golf Arrival.
2: ZP 46 cancel approach care, sliding 200 vector to Kuala maintain 5000.
3: Heading 200 maintain 5000. 4-1 5000?
2: Maintain 5000.
3: Roger, climb maintain 5000, the people.
2: Thank you. Traffic 10 o'clock, climb at westbound, leaving 3500 descending, climb at 320.
3: Yeah, to the contact, the people. Okay. Okay.
1: Okay. Airbnb 66, contact Tokyo radar 120.2.
4: Tokyo radar 120.2, Airbnb 66.
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2: start to 9000. Descend via start to 9000, Japan Port Road.

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0: 3566,
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0: 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Direct to Venus, descend via start 10,000, happy 356.
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2: Runway 16 left, clear to via Lotus Golf Arrival, Polypon
1: 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Polypon 8-1-2, this coming 10, Flightville 150, cross Mammoth at below Flightville 240.
2: Descent level 150, cross Mammoth below Flightville 240, Polypon 8-1-2.

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2: Tokyo Approach Descend 452 Leading Flight Level 298 Descending 240 by Mama 3 Half Papa. Sorry, Hotel.
0: Descending 452 Tokyo Approach Number 16 Left Clara Via Lutas Golf Arrival Cross Mamas at Flight Level 240.
2: Runway 16 left, clear via Lutas Golf Arrival, cross Mammoth 240, descend 452.

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2: Orion is number 1, Tokyo approach, information hotel, Narita KNH 29966, expect time to Zulu, runway 1, Tokyo right approach.
3: Say again, Korean Air 701.
2: Korean Air 701, expect time to Zulu, runway 1,
0: Tokyo
4: right approach. 8-1-2-10-5-1-2-1-0-3-3.
3: Descend by expect runway 16 right, KNH 29966, Korean Air 701.
0: Heading
3: 19 to face up to Astra Korean Air 701.
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6: Tokyo approach on Nippon 836, leaving the pressure 265, descend the pressure 240 by Mama. See you 370.
0: Onipon 8362, Tokyo approach, runway 16 right, expect RS Zulu, runway 16 right approach, Clarabia, Lutas, November arrival.
2: Onipon 8362,
6: Zulu, runway 16 right, Onipon 836.

0: 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This is 150, that's my
1: 450.
2: 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Please no master Korean air 701.
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2: 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2150 2

0: Copy for Tokyo to Bay 320, departure is now level 240, squawk 2566.
1: Delta Bay 320, Tokyo approach, influential India, expected is Zulu runway 16 left approach, clear of VR, Lusa 2, Golf arrival.
0: Lusa Golf arrival, runway 16 right, IS Zulu approach, clear of Bay 320.
1: Delta Bay 320, maintain flight 240.
0: Contemplar level 240, good bay 320.
1: Just wing 452, contact Tokyo level
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3: Tokyo approach, spring 214, leaving 170150 by grid, mission India.
4: Just wing 214, Tokyo approach, runway 16 left, cleared by a swamp, go to the
1: left. 2178, maintain flight 150.Greater Bay 320, Re-clear direct to Venus, Dissonance in 10 flight level 230.
0: Onipon
1: 836, Re-clear direct to Baron, maintain flight level 200.
2: Direct to Baron, maintain flight 200, Onipon 836.
4: Onipon 254, December maintain 1-1-7. Onipon 254, December maintain
1: 1-1-7.
3: Onipon 2178, descend via star to 10,000. Descend via star to 10,000,
5: Onipon 2178. Onipon 254, thank you, clear officer.
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3: After passing grip, descend via star 9000, jet stream 214.
4: Korean Air 711, turn right heading 280.
3: Turn right heading 280, Korean Air 2709.
6: Tokyo approach 296, flight number 150, with information hotel.
1: Greater Bay 320,
6: December 10th, flight number 150. Air number 150, Air number 150, Air number 150. Air number 150, Air number
4: 150. Air number 150.December maintain 7000, Rhythm Navigation Direct Astra.
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5: Onipon. 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Onipon 254,
3: descend by a star 9000. Descend by star 9000, Onipon 254. Tokyo approach, Onipon 836, leaving flight 209, descend of flight 200, 270 ORX.
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4: Flight level 150, we have security.
3: Freighter Bay 320, contact Tokyo radar 120.2.
2: 120.2, Greater Bay 320.
4: Olympon 836,
2: descent flight level 170. Descent flight level 170, Olympon 836.

0: Approach all Nippon 836, just confirm descent pressure 170.
1: All Nippon 836, this time additional maintain flight level 1670.
0: Descent pressure 160, all Nippon 836.
1: Korean 711, traffic 10 o'clock, 5 miles westbound at 3,000.77 level 1670.
0: Looking out Korean Air 711.
1: Korean Air 711, contact Narita Tower, 118.2.
0: Contact Narita Tower, 118.2, Korean Air 711.
1: Holding 536, fly heading 3500, extra 2, Akira. Extra maintain, cycle level 1, 5.
0: Heading 350, descent 150, Nippon 836.

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1: Hong Kong Shuttle
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0: Always point 36, give your nomination, direct on Astra. This is Alan Chen, 1-2000.
1: Thanks, Astra. Descent to 1-2000.
2: Roger, approach Alan Chen, please report any pattern 332, descent to authorized.
0: United 79, it's in your direction.
3: Container 334, Tokyo approach runway 16 left, clear of the Lutas Golf Arrival.
2: Descent 1-2000 for United 79.
0: United 79, direction, Astra, Alpha.

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2: Zendo 7000 Tony Kong 836

0: Did you have 1.05? Did you have a
1: USR 9,000? Had you 1.05?
2: Japan 720 declare direct of Venus, maintain flight level 150.
3: Japan 720 direct Venus, maintain flight level 150.
4: Naja, cross Acera 6000 between 6000 and 7000, Nippon 836.

0: Take approach Japan and 67 leaving Flight 154 descending Flight 150 with information India.
1: Japan and 67 take approach runway 165. Expect flight is 0 runway 165.
0: Runway 165 expect IRS 0 runway 16 light approach Japan 67. Thank you very much.
2: Approach on inbound 836 request for temporary heading 310.
1: Orange
2: 536,
1: report clear
2: with the Orange 536.
1: Orange 536, fly heading 310, Dexter
2: 3-4, report clear. Roger, heading 310, report clear with the Orange 836.
1: Orange
2: 536,
1: Japan 67, Dexter 0, Dexter 0-1-3-3.
0: Direct Acela and 13000 Japan Thank you.
2: Okay, approach on inbound 836. Thank you. Now clear weather. Orbit 536.
1: Left heading 3-4.
2: Exceeding 300, descend 5000, holding point 836.
1: Holding 536,
2: DDP 2, 210 knots. 210 knots, holding point 836.
3: Tokyo approach Japan at 750, good afternoon. We return to the TCC for clearance 40 by Mahat. We hold it for India.
4: Tokyo Japan at 750, Tokyo approach runway 16 left, clear via Lutas Golf Bravo.
3: Runway 16 clear via Lutas Golf Bravo.
4: Japan 750, this runway in 10 flight will 150, cross Mamas at below flight will 240.
3: Descend the flight of the 100 Cross Mamas at below flight will 240 Japan Air.

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0: United 79, Nishimura Mainstay, Mamba Link 1.
1: 10,000, United 79.
2: Japan 3084, declare direct of Venus, maintain flight level 240.
3: Japan 3084, this is Venus, maintain flight level 240.

0: 6000. AKA 6000 Vanessa. Data flight is Zulu. Runway 16 right approach.
1: Gonna maintain 6000. 6000 till established. ILS Zulu for runway 16 right. United 79.
2: Japan 750. Descend via star to 10000.
3: Descend via star 10000. Japan.
0: United 79. Verify plus ahead.
2: Japan
4: 804,
2: descend, maintain,
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2: 150.
4: Japan 804,
0: descend,
5: maintain, 150.
0: Japan
5: 8680, this is a bias car to 9000. Japan 8680, say again please, your transmission cutting out.
0: Japan 8680, this is a bias car to 9000.
5: Descend bias car to 9000, Japan 8680.

0: Descending to 6000, maintain 6000 until Australia clear for Alice Zulu runway 16 left approach, Japan 67.
1: Japan 3084,
2: contact operator 120 decimal.
1: Japan
2: 3084, radar 120
0: decimal. Descending to 6000, maintain 6000 until Australia clear for Zulu, Alice Zulu runway 16 right, Romeo, Japan 67.
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1: 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Serious 12 November 94.
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1: United 7-9 Traffic 0-0-2-9.
2: We're looking for the traffic, United 7 Max.
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2: 182 for United 7 Max, turn on.
3: December 1st, 9000, Jeju 1179.
1: Tokyo
3: Radar 120.2, Jeju 1171.
4: Tokyo Approach Japan 3006, leading flight level 248, descending flight level 240, with India.
5: Japan 3006, Tokyo Approach Runway 16, left of Clarabia, Lutas, Golf Bravo, Regret, left of Venus.
4: Runway 16, left of Clarabia, Lutas, Golf Arrival.Confirm clear direct of Venus.
5: Japan 3006 direct of Venus and descend maintain flight level 150 now.
4: Direct of Venus descend to flight level 150 Japan 3006.
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1: Direct to Venus, maintain flight to 150, orange channel 46.
2: Tokyo Apollo, Douglas, tonight is 521. Now descend, flight level 240, information to this.
0: Chinese Town 521, Tokyo approach, expect that to Zulu, runway 16, left approach, cleared via Routers, go for arrival.
2: Routers, go for arrival, runway 16, right, Zulu approach, connection to 521.
0: Chinese Town 521,
2: remain
0: confirmed,
2: Alex Zulu,
0: runway 16, Lima.
2: Runway 16, Lima, Alex Zulu, approach, and the southwest.
0: Chinese Town 521, and confirm, Routers, go for Apple, and descend and maintain flight level 150.
2: Descend flight level 150, and Routers, go for arrival, train at the southwest.
3: Fly heading 170, heading 170, Quantum Sky 1904.
4: Tokyo approach, Air Premier 735, maintain flyway 150, informing St. Julius.
0: Air Premier 735, Tokyo approach, runway 160, clear by S1, board for arrival, maintain flyway 150.
4: Runway 16 left to pump, going for arrival, maintain flyway 150, Air Premier 735.
2: Japan Air
0: 3036, 1 0 0 0
4: by Japan Air 3036, 1 0 0 0 by Japan Air 3036, 1 0 0 0 by Japan Air 3036, 1 0 0 0 by Japan Air 3036, 1 0 0 0 by Japan Air 3036, 1 0 0 0 by Japan Air 3036, 1 0 0 0 by Japan Air 3036, 1 0 0 0 by Japan Air 3036, 1 0 0 0 by Japan Air 3036, 1 0 0 0 by Japan Air 3036, 1 0 0 0 by Japan Air 3036, 1 0 0 0 by Japan Air 3036, 1 0 0 0 by Japan Air 3036, 1 0 0 0 by Japan Air 3036, 1 0 0 0 by Japan Air 3036, 1 0 0 0 by Japan Air 3036, 1 0 0 0 by Japan Air 3036, 1 0 0 0 by Japan Air 3036, 1 0 0 0 by Japan Air 3036, 1 0 0 0 by

0: for the late 7-0 good afternoon, traffic 340, descending 240 by
1: Right turn heading 250, descending 9000, Quantum Sky 1904.
2: By Tokyo Bus 576 to afternoon, descending 240 by Mama Sierra.
3: 576 Tokyo approach, cleared via Lutas, go for I vote, expect ILS Zulu, runway 16 left approach, Bistro maintain startable 150.
2: Japan
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4: Tokyo Radar 1202, Japan Air, hi. Japan Air 3006.
3: Hi 676, Bistro maintain, Salvo 150.
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0: Tokyo Approach Senior 223, maintain 12 level 150, information to lose.
3: Orange line of
2: Tokyo
0: Approach, expect that to Zulu. This is Zulu, Lonnie 16 left approach, 29 on
2: Tokyo Approach, Japan 712, good afternoon, ladies and gentlemen, 335, change to 240.
3: Japan 712, clear via Rutas, go for arrival. Cross Mamas at Fredable 240.
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0: 120.2. Tokyo radar 120.2, Korean Air 215, okay?
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1: 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Descent maintain flight level 150.
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2: 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1000, 1000, 1000, 1000, 1000, 1000, 1000, 1000, 1000, 1000, 1000, 1000, 1000, 1000, 1000, 1000, 1000, 1000, 1000, 1000, 1000, 1000, 1000, 1000, 1000, 1000, 1000, 1000, 1000, 1000, 1000, 1000, 1000, 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

0: Tokyo Approved. Good afternoon, Spania 061, reading 175-150, let's go. Do you have kilo?
1: Spania 061, Tokyo Approach. Expect ILS Yankee runway 16 left approach. Flying heading 280 vector 2, final approach course. Disneyland 10, 11 pattern.
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0: heading 280, and then 117, the push at the MC 168.
1: Net on engine 240, clear near 55.
2: Set maintain 8,000 feet, giant 7143.
1: Roger, looking at Korean Air 5.
2: Korean Air 5,
1: left heading 1900, descent 4000, Korean Air 551.
3: Tokyo approach AP5 domestic 3, wind level 201, descending 50150 with information, Juliet.
1: Expect
3: information, Kilo, expect IRS,
1: Korean Air 551.
2: Maintain 7,000 feet.
3: Let's be by swamp, golf, golf, golf, golf, golf, golf, golf, golf, golf, golf, golf, golf, golf, golf, golf, golf, golf, golf, golf,
4: golf,
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5: golf, golf, golf, golf, golf, golf, golf, golf, golf, golf, golf, golf, golf, golf, golf,
4: golf, QNH2766. Expect ILS Yankee. ILS Yankee, runway 16 left approach.
5: Check the ILS Yankee now, 16 approach. Check 2966, Russia 80.
4: Russia Astro, your runway 16,
0: lean. Orient 551,
1: contact
5: tower, runway 16. Tower 11. Sorry, this is the ILS Yankee, 16 Lima, Russia 80.
4: Russian Astro does perform expected to Yankee 16 Lima. Cleared via Spock Golf Icon.
5: Spock Golf for the ILS Yankee 16 Lima, listed 80.
4: Russian Astro, descend and maintain 8,000.
5: Descend and maintain 8,000, listed 80.
4: Japan Air 061, descend maintain 6,000, below 10,000, maintain speed 250 knots.
0: Japan Air 061, descend 6,000, below 10,000, speed 250 knots.
2: Please repeat.
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5: 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Just move, Westjet 80.
6: I took your approach here, Canada 5, leaving level 180, descending 150.
4: Air Canada 5, Tokyo approach. Information Kilo, QNH 2766. Expect address Yankee, runway 16 left approach.
6: 2966, we'll pick up the latest, requesting runway 16 flight performance, Air Canada 5.
4: Air Canada 5, performance copy, this time expect that it's young, then runway 16.
6: LS Yankee 16, right approach, Air Canada 5.
4: Air Canada 5, fly heading 280, vector to final approach call, descend maintain 11,000.
6: Okay, fly heading 280, confirm altitude, Air Canada 5.
4: Air Canada 5, descend of maintain 11,000.
6: 11,000, Air Canada 5.
4: Air Peach 576, descend of BS Star 9,000. Japan Air 061, use speed 230.
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4: Radar. Question A0, VD0 to 230 knots, cancel Vogue, speed restriction.
5: 230 knots, cancel speed restriction at Vogue, left at 80.
2: Okay, approach, roll is 415. Inside there, we have 167, descending 150, descending to land.
4: Information, Lima is coming, type of approach is changing. Expect us Yankee, runway 16 left approach.
2: Roger,
4: Yankee 167, approach, all Nippon 5. All Nippon 5, clear the via, spoke, golf, arrival. Descend on
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2: Hokkaido, United, Hokkaido. 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
3: You approach Air Canada 9, 18-8 for level 150.
0: Air Canada 9 on Tokyo approach, information Lima, tunage 2966. Expectations Yankee, runway 16 left approach.
3: Over to tower AT2, pilot 16 left approach, requesting 16 right operational Air Canada 9.
0: Air Canada 9 for your aircraft performance reason?
3: And aircraft performance affirmative, Air Canada 9.
0: Russia Air Canada 9, runway 16 right. Expected is Yankee, runway 16 right approach.
3: Expect ILS, Yankee, runway 16 right approach. Air Canada 9.
0: Air Canada 9, fly heading 280 vector to final approach course. Descend maintain 11,000.
3: Fly heading 280 and descend maintain 11,000. Air Canada 9.
0: Russian ASRO, fly heading 280 vector to final approach course. Descend maintain 6,000.
1: 280 6000, listed 80.

0: All stations, Tokyo Approach, parallel, RS Approach 0-1, 6 left and right in progress. Airpeach 576, fly heading 180, vector to final approach course, descent 10, 9 out of 1.
1: Fly heading 180, descent 10, 9 out of 1, Airpeach 576.
0: Russian ASRO release 02, 210 knots, downtown, left heading 260, first station.
1: 260 and slow to 210, west at 80.

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1: 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Contact Tokyo Radar 1202, AirPH576.
0: Air Canada 5, degrees 02250 long.
2: It is P250 out there, Canada 5.

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1: West Jet 80.
0: Approach now 120.2,
1: West Jet 80.
0: Akinet 5, Decent Maintain 1023, contact Tokyo Radar 120.2.
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0: Japanese 736 Tokyo approach. Information Lima. Expect us Yankee runway 16 left approach. Japanese 736 cleared via Lufthansa Golf arrival. Please maintain flight 190. Japan Air 736, descend and maintain flight 190.
1: Descend flight 190, Japan Air 736.
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0: Pilot discretion 6000, Japan Air 57.
1: Air Canada 9, traffic, you are 12 o'clock, 5 miles ahead, at 6000 Boeing 787, going to the runway.
2: Air Canada 9, we are IMC and looking.
1: Oripon 5, turn left heading 285.
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0: Japanair 57 report heading.
1: Heading 284.
0: The Japanair 57 continue present heading. Radar vector Dash Yankee 16 left. Final approach course maintain 6000.
1: Heading 284 6000. Japanair 57.

0: The Banner 57 about 38 miles from that town.
1: Roger, thank you.
0: All stations talk approach parallel IS 40 runway 16 left and right are in progress. Japan Air 736, descend at pilot discretion, maintain flight level 150.
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0: still approach 9-1-0-4. Checking level 272. Descending level 240 by Mama. Information needs.
1: Dynasty 104, to approach. Clear via Rutas, go for arrival. Expectors Yankee, runway 16, left approach.
0: Rutas, golf arrival. Expect Alex Yankee, 16, 9-1-0-4.
1: Dynasty 104, clear direct to Venus. Maintain flight level 240.
0: Direct Venus. Maintain level 240.
1: Japan Air 57, contact radar 120.2.
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1: Japan Air 785, Tokyo approach, runway 16 left, expectors Yankee, 16 left approach.
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1: Japan Air 785, fly heading 285, radar vector to Jimmy, maintain flight level 150.
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0: Delta Bravo Sierra Bay 322, we have information Lima, Delta Bravo 240.
1: Greater Bay 322, Delta Bravo, runway 16 left, clear via radar scope arrival, expect Yankee, runway 16 left approach.
0: Remember the route of golf arrival, I like Yankee 167 approach, Delta Bravo 322.
1: Greater Bay 322, re-clear direct to Venus, maintain flight level 240.
0: Direct Venus, maintain level 240, Delta Bravo 322.
2: Okay, let's go on Mandalay 394, good afternoon, maintain altitude 330.
1: Mentally 394, Delta approach, clear via route of golf arrival, expect our Yankee runway 16 left approach.
2: Check in the arrival, Mandalay 394.
1: Mentally 394, clear via route of golf arrival.
2: We are to Luton, golf, runway 16 Lima. I will support Mandalay Yankee, Mandalay 394.
1: Japan Air 736, contact radar 120.2.
3: 1202, Japan Air 736.
1: Mentally 394, expect RS Yankee runway 16 left approach.
2: I will support runway 16 left Yankee, approach Mandalay 394.
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1: Mentally 374, re-clear direct Venus, maintain flight level 240.
2: Direct to, take him and 394.
1: Mentally 394, direct Venus, maintain flight level 240.
2: Okay, so level 240, direct to Venus, Mentally 394.
1: Japan Air 785, now begin descent, descender maintain 11000.
5: Center maintain 11000, China 785.
1: Japan Air 785, you are preceding traffic. You are 11 o'clock 35 miles northeastbound, leaving 10,000 to 6,000 Boeing 787.
5: Waiting out China 785.
1: Greater Bay 322, cancel Copen, all restrictions.
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1: All Nippon 904, about 55 miles from touchdown, fly heading 200, vector to final approach course, maintain 7000. All Nippon 904, about 50 miles from touchdown, fly heading 200, vector to final, maintain 7000.
0: Heading 200, maintain 7000, All Nippon 904.

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2: Tokyo approach, November 333, Mike, Bravo, descent, flight level 240 by Mamas and information, Mike.
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2: Tokyo 46 Leo 209, direct Kurip, descend to reach the flight level 1505 Kurip, testing 176, information Mike.
0: Jinya 209, Tokyo Approach, runway 16 left, clear the BS1, Golf Arrival, descend to reach flight level 150, by Kurip.
2: Say again, Leo 209.
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2: Runway 16 left, descent, stop, group arrival, descent to reach planet 150, Mari Kurip, Jinya 209.
3: Tokyo Approach, Orange Liner 800, descent flight level 150.
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0: Tango Bravo Papa Stand 9 is descending to flight level 240. We have information, Mike.
1: Jetstar 9 Tokyo Approach, report altitude.
0: Leaving flight level 282, Jetstar 9.
1: Jetstar 9, Roger, runway 16 left, cleared via Delta, Golf, Arrival. Descender maintain flight level 150.
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1: JR 209, contact Tokyo radar 120, decimal 2.
2: Tokyo radar 120, decimal 2, JR 209,

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1: Descend maintain 7000, Orange Line 8-0-0.
0: GP 4-4 Tokyo Approach, Roger.

0: Flight 23 Tokyo approach. Expect a race Yankee, runway 16 left approach. Clear via Spock, Golf arrival.
1: Expect runway 16 left. Direct. And then Spock.
0: Alaska 23, direct left on a clear via Spock, Golf arrival.
1: That's for this Spock, for that.
2: Tokyo approach, good day, Cathay 450, descent level 240, information Lima.
0: Cathay 450, Tokyo approach, runway 16 left, clear via Lutas Golf arrival, descent level 10, flight level 190.
2: Descent level 10, flight level 190, clear to Lutas Golf arrival, runway 16 left, Cathay 450.
0: Singapore 12, fly heading 340, vector 2, final approach course, maintain 100,000.
3: Heading 340 for final approach and descent 10,000 Singapore 12.
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5: Tokyo approach ETJ 10,000, direct 3, descent, flight level 150, now passing flight level 160, VABO MIKE.
0: Tokyo 107, Tokyo approach, runway 16 left, cleared via Swamp Golf arrival, maintain flight level 150.
5: Running 16 left, clear Swamp Golf arrival, descent flight level 150, ETJ 107.
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5: Tokyo approach ETJ 1107, request heading 160 to weather.
0: Tokyo 1107, Roger, fly heading 160, vector 2, final approach course, maintain flight level 150.
5: Heading 160, approve to maintain flight level 150, ETJ 1107.
0: Korea correction, Tokyo 1107, how many miles do you need?
5: About 10 miles, ETJ 1107.
0: Korea says 707, fly heading 180, vector 2, final approach course, maintain 9,000.
6: Heading 180, maintain 9,000, Korea 707.
0: Cathay 450, recreate direct Venus, descent maintain flight level 150.
2: Correct Venus, descent flight level 150, Cathay 450.
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9: Tokyo approach, AP 360, arriving for the 269, 450, 240, with Mike.
0: AP 360, Tokyo approach, runway 16 left, clear via Lutas Golf arrival. Destination maintain flight level 150.
9: 16, clear via Lutas Golf arrival, descent flight level 150, AP 360.
0: Japan Air 8664, fly heading 340, vector 2, final approach course, maintain 10,000.
10: Fly heading 340, maintain 10,000, Japan Air 8664.
0: Korean Air 707, turn right heading 190, descent maintain 6,000.
6: Right heading 190, descent 26,000, Korean Air 707.
11: Proceed T-way 245, descending to flight level Goodyear 150 and testing flight level 154, get information mic.
0: T-way 245, Tokyo approach radar. Standby break back, DJ-1107, descend to reach 9000 by player.
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11: Expect Yankee, runway 16 left approach, and cleared via Swamp, golf arrival, TV 245.
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2: 230 knots, Cathay 450.

0: Castle 450, traffic 10 o'clock, 15 miles, eastbound, leaving 8000 to 9000, Boeing 787.
1: Hello, 450, roger.
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0: Castle 450, fly heading 360, vector to final cross course, release speed to 210 knots.
2: Heading 360, reduce speed 210 knots, Castle 450.

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2: 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Delta 25, Roger. 27 maintain 6000, Delta 29, 6, 7.
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2: 190 knots, Cathay 450.
0: T-way 245, turn right heading 340.
1: Right heading 340, T-way 245.
0: Cathay 450, contact Tokyo radar 120.2.
2: 120.2, Cathay 450, good night.

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1: Singapore 11 Tokyo approach. Expect a race Yankee runway 16 left approach. Clear via Spock Golf arrival.
0: Spock Golf runway 16.
1: Singapore 11 verify runway 16 Lima.
0: 16 Lima.
1: Singapore 11, listen to reach flight level 1505, left 4, and Narita QNH 2967.
0: 2967, flight 1505, left 4, left 4.
1: UPC 360, fly heading 270, vector 2, final approach course, maintain 6000.
2: Heading 270, maintain 6000, UPC 360.
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0: Cancel 1202 decimal 2 T-way 245.
1: Good afternoon, I'm at 3182, permission level 150. We have information of embassy.
0: Emirates 318, Tokyo approach, runway 16 right. Expect that is Yankee, runway 16 right approach. Clear via swamp, November arrival.
1: To be clear, swamp 41, November arrival, island 16 right, the island Yankee approach, Emirates 318.
0: Jetstar 25, declare direct to Demi.
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3: Release me to 210 knots, Jetstar 603.
0: Singapore 11, fly heading 2900, vector to final approach course, listener maintain 6000.
3: 76000, heading 2900, Singapore 11.
0: APT 360, release me to 1900 knots.
4: This is 1900 knots, APT 360.
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0: again.
1: Can you confirm transition Norma, Swamp November via Norma 165 Yankee approach?
0: MNS 318, Farm clear via Swamp November arrival.
1: I'm right, Roger, let's move on in.
0: Air Beach 360, turn guide heading 330.
2: Lightning 330, Air Beach 360.
0: Eastern Sector 3, fly heading 230, Sector 2, final approach course, Distinal Mainstay, 6 Tower.
3: Fly heading 230, approach to final approach course, descending 6 Tower, Johnny Charlie, 603.
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0: MNS 318, Distinal Mainstay, 11 Tower.
1: Descending to 1,000 feet on complementary altimeter setting MS 318.
0: MS 318, your transmission was cut in, say again.
1: Confirm you're cleared down to flight level 110, MS 318.
0: MS 318, this is maintain 11,000. That is a QNH 2967.
1: Alright, we are descending to 1,000 feet on the QNH 2967, MS 318.
0: All stations, Tokyo approach, Narita QNH 2967, and a parallel Alpha approach is runway 16, left and right in progress.
4: Tokyo approach, Narita QNH 2967, and a parallel Alpha approach is runway 16, left and right in progress.
0: Junior 211, Tokyo approach, expect RS Yankee, runway 16, left approach, cleared via Swamp Golf Arrival, maintain flight level 150.
4: SFRS Yankee Runway 16 left approach, clear spot, qualify arrival, maintain flight level 150. Singapore 116 NEC control.
0: Singapore 11, no, normal speed.
4: Yeah, normal speed, about 1.
0: Eastern 603, release PQ 1900 knots.
3: Reducing speed 1900 knots, Eastern 603.

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2: Control Cambodia, 592, descend flight mode 240 by Mamba.
1: Cambodia, 592, Tokyo approach. Expect RS Yankee, runway 16, left approach. Clear via Rutas, Golf arrival.
2: Rutas, 1 November, I go to fall. Runway 16, left Yankee, Cambodia, 592.
1: Cambodia, 592, clear via Rutas, Golf arrival.
2: Rutas, Golf arrival. One way, 16 left, Yankee, Cambodia, 592.
1: Isaze 603, turn wide heading 330.
3: Right turn heading 330, Isaze 603.
1: Eminence 318, reduce speed to 250 knots.
0: Speed reducing 250 knots, Eminence 318.
1: Eminence 318, and about 50 miles to touch down.
0: Roger, 50 miles to touch down, Eminence 318.
1: Cambodia 592, be clear direct, Venus, descend and maintain flight level 150.
2: Flight mode 150, direct to Venus, Cambodia 592.
1: Isaze 603, contact Tokyo radar 120.2.

0: Exit Airliner 64, clear the VS 12, Golf Arrival, maintain flight level 150. Egypt Airliner 64, clear the VS 12, Golf Arrival, 12, G Arrival.
1: You're coming to 2x5, man. I am arriving again.
0: Egypt Airliner 64, clear the VS 12, Swamp, Golf Arrival.
1: To Wamp Golf Arrival, confirm?
0: Affirm. Eminence 318, reduce B2, 210 knots.
1: B2, 210 knots, Eminence 318.
0: Eminence 318, descend to maintain 8,000.
1: Descend to maintain 8,000, 8,000 feet, Eminence 318.
0: Eminence 318, turn right heading 290.
1: Right heading 290, Eminence 318.
2: Approach only point 401, leaving 199, descending 150, circle left for information November.
0: Only point 401, Tokyo approach. Expect Alex Yankee, runway 16 left approach. Clear via Spock, Golf Arrival.
2: Alex Yankee, 16 left approach, clear via Spock, Golf Arrival. Only point 8401.
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0: 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Descend maintain 6,000.
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0: Eminence 318, contact Tokyo radar, 120 decimal 2.
1: Radar 202, good day, Eminence 318.
0: 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Jetstar 25, fly heading 310, vector 2, final approach course, maintain 6,000.
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1: 29,000, descend 11,000 feet, Eminence 24. Singapore 11, affirm. Jetstar 25, contact Tarera, 120 decimal 2. 120, Jetstar 25. Singapore 11, affirm. 210, Jetstar 25. 210, affirm. 210, affirm. 210, affirm.
3: Tokyo approach, clear after Jet to Blue 5056, Mama, storm of heat.
0: 75056, Tokyo approach. Expect RS Yankee, runway 16 left approach. Clear via Swan collection, Lutas, Golf Arrival.
3: To the scope, arrival, expect RS Yankee, 16 left approach, Blue 5056.
0: Singapore 11, contact Tokyo radar, 120.2.
2: 120, estimate 2, Singapore 11, goodbye.
0: 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Only point 401, descent to reach 8,000 by Leguza.
2: Descent to reach 8,000 by Leguza, only point 8401.
0: Junior 211, fly heading 160, vector 2, final approach course, descent maintain 9,000.
2: Fly heading 160, descent maintain 9,000, Junior 211.
0: Cambodia 592, declare direct to boost, descend to reach 10,000 by boost.
1: Descend to 10,000 feet, Cambodia 592, direct to Alpha Alpha 651.
0: Cambodia 592, direct to boost, Bravo, Oscar, Oscar, Tango Hotel and Cross, boost at 10,000.
1: Descend 10,000, direct to Bravo, Oscar, Oscar, Tango Hotel, Cambodia 592.
0: Severe 5056, declare direct to Venus, descend maintain flight level 150.
3: Semity level 150, direct Venus, book 5056.
0: All stations to Tokyo approach, Narita QNH 2968, QNH 2968. Junior 211, release B2, 210 knots.
2: Release B2, 210 knots, Junior 211.

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0: HKR 964 failing 180 vector to final approach course. Descend maintain 9000.
1: Descend maintain 9000 heading 180 eastern 964.
0: Now for Galaxy 126, which is November, passing Persian 47240 by Mama. Galaxy 126, Tokyo approach, runway 16 left, cleared by Lutas Golf Bravo.
2: Runway 16 left, and I see again arrival, Galaxy 126.
0: Roger, Galaxy 126, cleared by Lutas Golf Bravo.
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0: Egypt Air 964, radio speed to 230 knots, contact Tokyo radar, 120.2.
2: 230 knots and 1203, this is Air 964, goodbye.
0: Paper 1202, great.
2: 1202,
3: this is Air 964, goodbye. Goodbye. Tokyo Patrol, Malaysia 70, Kompawa, descending level 240.
0: Malaysia 70, Tokyo Approach, Kompawa, runway 16 left. Expect IRS Yankee, runway 16 left approach. Clear my route as goal for IPAR.
3: Expect runway 16 left, follow ILS Yankee approach, runway 16 left. Expect route as golf arrival, Malaysia 70.
0: Samujia 5902, flying 010, vector 2 final approach course, maintain 10,000.
4: 10,000, heading 010, weight of vector final Cambodia, 592.
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5: Reclear direct booth, descend maintain 10,000, Cebu 5056.
6: Approach SNL 1062, direct Korea, leaving flight level 155 to flight level 150 with outcome.
0: Ashara 106 Tokyo Approach, runway 16 left, cleared by a swamp, golf arrival.
6: Runway 16 left, cleared by a swamp, golf arrival, Ashara 106.
0: Malaysia 70, reclear direct to Venus, descend maintain flight level 150.
3: Reclear Venus, level 150, Malaysia 70.
0: 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All Nippon 930, Tokyo Pro, runway 16 left, cleared by Rutas Golf Arrival.
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0: Orange line 14, descent maintain 13000.
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0: Korenia 2131, descent maintain 9000.
4: Descent maintain 9000, Korenia 12.
0: Cebu 5056, report C.
1: Maintaining 2109, Cebu 5056.
0: Cebu 5056, Roger, maintain 210 knots, descent maintain 9000.
1: Maintaining 210 knots, descent 9000, Cebu 5056.
0: Orange line 64, turn left heading 360, reduce speed to 230 knots.
2: Left heading 360, reduce 230 knots, Orange line 64.
0: Cebu 5056, contact Tokyo radar, 120.2.
1: Radar 120.2, Cebu 5056.
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3: Tokyo Korenia 2131, request to maintain speed of 220 knots due to performance.
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0: 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Etihad 800, QNH 1005.
2: Okay, so 1005 or 2967, I'll give that.
0: It's 800, QNH 1005, 2968.
2: Okay, 2968, 1005, thank you.
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0: 24930, cancel all restriction over Copen and cross boost 10000.
5: Another cancel Copen all restriction, boost 10000, 24930.
0: Thank you. Orange line 64, turn left heading 330.
2: Left heading 330, Orange Line 624.
3: Malaysian 70 confirmed, we maintain move by 10000.
0: Malaysian 70, cancel restriction, just maintain 10000.
3: Cancel restriction, just maintain 10000, Malaysian 70.

0: Dynasty 126 Fly Heading 320 Vector 2 Final Approach Course Release Speed 210 knots.
1: Left heading 320 and a reduced speed 210 knots and a radar vector final approach course Dynasty 126.
0: All Nippon 930, reduced speed 230 knots.
2: Speed 230, Nippon 930.
0: Malaysia 70, reduced speed 210 knots.
3: Reduced speed 210 knots, Malaysia 70.
4: That's okay, British Cafe 00, thank you, Delta, today, from the top on board, Mondo 240.
0: Cafe 006, Delta, Tokyo approach, expect Alice Yankee, runway 16 left approach, clear via Lutas, Golf arrival.
4: British Delta, arrival, expect Alice Yankee, approach on the left, left, Cafe 00, Delta.
0: Dynasty 126, descend runway 6000, contact Tokyo radar, 120.2.
1: Descend and maintain 6000, radar 1202, confirm, Dynasty 126.
0: Dynasty 126, confirm.
1: Bye bye.
5: Good afternoon, Tokyo Control, Lot 79, maintain high level 150, proceeding to Goring.
0: North 79, Tokyo approach, expect Alice Yankee, runway 16 left approach, clear via Swamp, Golf arrival.
5: Expecting ILS Yankee 16 left, Swamp Golf arrival of 79.
0: Malaysia 70, fly heading 330, vector 2, final approach course, maintain 100,000.
3: Fly heading 330, final approach, and maintain 100,000, Malaysia 70.
0: Orange Liner 14, descend to reach 100,000 by Copen, cancel all the restrictions over star collection. Descend to reach 100,000 by Copen, cancel speed restriction.
6: Fly 100,000 by Copen, cancel speed restriction, Orange Liner 14.
7: Okay, approach Orange Liner 404, leaving 5853, descending to both information, Oscar.
0: Orange Liner 404, Tokyo approach, expect Alex Yankee, runway 16 left approach, clear via Lutas, Golf arrival.
7: Expect Alex Yankee, runway 16 left, clear via Lutas, Golf arrival, Orange Liner 404.
0: Malaysia 70, descend runway 6000.
3: 76,000, Malaysia 70.
0: Cassay 006 Delta, declare direct of Venus, descend runway 10, flight level 150.
4: Descend and maintain flight level 150, direct to Venus, Cafe 006 Delta.
0: Lot 79, declare direct to Vixen.
2: Direct to Vixen, Lot 79.
0: Lot 79, descend and maintain 11,000.
2: Descend and maintain 11,000, Lot 79.
0: Malaysia 70, contact Tokyo radar, 120.2.
3: 120.2, Malaysia 70.
0: All stations, Tokyo approach, parallel airs approach, east runway 16 left and wide in progress.
8: Shantung
0: 2405, Tokyo approach, expect Alice Yankee, runway 16 left approach, clear via Swamp, Golf arrival. Shantung 2405, verify runway 16 Lima.
8: Runway 16 Lima, Yankee, LS approach, Swamp, Golf, and 2405.
0: Lot 79, descend runway 10, 900,000.
2: Descend maintain 900,000, Lot 79.
0: Korea 2131, fly heading 280, vector 2, final approach course, descend runway 10, 6,000.
9: Right heading 280, descend 6,000, Korea
0: 2131. Etihad 800, descend runway 10, 11,000.
10: Descend runway 10, 11,000, Etihad 800.
0: Shantung 2405, declare direct of Vixen, descend runway 10, 900,000.
8: Come
0: to Victor India, entry ISO November, and descend 9000, continue 405. Affirm. Continue 405. Korean 2131,
9: turn right heading 300, contact radar 120.2. Right heading 300, contact radar 102, Korean 21.
0: All Nippon 930, release speed 210 knots.
2: Release speed 210, Nippon 930.
0: Etihad 800, fly heading 210, vector 2, final approach course, maintain 11,000.
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0: Orange Liner 404, declare direct to Venus, descend runway 10, flight level 150.
7: Venus, descend 150, Orange Liner 404.
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0: Shenzhen 651, Tokyo Approach, expect LFE Yankee, runway 16 left approach, clear via Rutas, Golf Arrival.
3: Rutas, stop, arrival, runway 16 left, Yankee, RS, Shenzhen 651.
0: Shenzhen 651, listener maintain, flight level 150.
3: Standby level 150, Shenzhen 651.
0: Etihad 800, reduce speed to 230 knots. 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
1: Tokyo approach, band C5706 heavy, passing by level 262, descend to by level 240 by Mama.
0: Sena C5706 Tokyo approach, expect RS Yankee, runway 16 left start approach, clear via Rutas Golf Arrival, listener maintain flight level 150.
1: Expect RS Yankee 16 left approach, clear Rutas Golf Arrival, descend to by level 150 band C. 5706. Can you see 5706 again the arrival for us?
0: Can I see 5706 cleared via Rutas Golf Arrival?
1: Rutas Golf for can you see 5706?
0: 679, contact Tokyo Radar 120 decimal 2.
1: 120 decimal 2, lot 79, take away.
0: Shandong 2405, contact Radar 120 decimal 2. Shandong 2405, contact radar, 120.2.
8: 120.2,
0: Shandong
8: 2405, bye bye.
0: Shenzhen 651, declare direct to Venus.
3: I went to Venus, Shenzhen 651.
1: Tokyo Giant 7103, leveling level 150, we have information, Papa 2 Buck Golf.
0: Giant 7103, Tokyo Approach, expect RS Yankee, runway 16 left approach, clear via Spock Golf Arrival.
3: There's
0: 2 Buck Golf
3: and
0: Jack
3: Island,
0: maybe 1-2-1. Giant 7103, descend via star to 8000.
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1: Tokyo, control antenna 433, flight level 240.
0: Antenna 433, Tokyo approach, expect RS Yankee, runway 16 left approach, clear via Rutas Golf Arrival.
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0: Shenzhen 651, reduce speed to 250 knots.

0: still speed 250, 现在 say 51。
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1: Orange Liner 538, Tokyo approach. Expect RS Yankee, runway 16, left approach. Clear via Blue Tusk, Golf Arrival.
5: Clear via Blue Tusk,
1: Arrival,
5: runway 16, left over the highway.
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2: Tokyo approach corner 79 and descending flow 240 with information officer.
0: Contact 79 Tokyo approach, expect that is Yankee, runway 16 left approach, clear via Lutas Golf arrival.
2: Clear the British Golf arrival, Qantas 79.
0: Qantas 79, verify, expect that is Yankee, runway 16 Lima approach, clear via Lutas Golf arrival.
2: Expect ILS Yankee and British Golf arrival, Qantas 79.
0: Orange Liner 538, Descender Maintain, Flight Level 150. Clear
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0: to
3: slightly more
0: 150. New Zealand 999, Tokyo approach, expect that is Yankee, runway 16 left approach, clear via Lubera Golf arrival.
3: Expect Yankee 16 left ILS approach, clear the Lubera Golf arrival, New Zealand 99.
0: New Zealand 999, descend to reach flight level 150 by Lubera.
3: Descent to the flight level 150 by Bagler, New Zealand 99.
0: Tianjin 651, descend via star to 11,000.
4: And 11,000 feet, and then 651.
0: Tianjin 651, correction, descend via star to 10,000.
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Contact 79, Lisa, Bayer Star 2100. 1202, 1202, 1202, 1202, 1202, 1202, 1202, 1202, 1202, 1202, 1202, 1202, 1202, 1202, 1202, 1202, 1202, 1202, 1202, 1202, 1202, 1202, 1202, 1202, 1202, 1202, 1202, 1202, 1202, 1202, 1202, 1202, 1202, 1202, 1202, 1202, 1202, 1202, 1202, 1202, 1202, 1202, 1202, 1202, 1202, 1202, 1202, 1202, 1202, 1202, 1202, 1202, 1202, 1202, 1202, 1202, 1202, 1202, 1202, 1202, 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
1: Maintain flight to 150, Pankago 242.
0: 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Orange China 18, reduce zero to 250 knots.
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0: approaching Qantas 61,
1: level 240, contact. Qantas 61, Tokyo approach, runway 16 left, clear of the route as Golf for Abo.
0: Runway 16 left, are the route as Golf for Abo, Qantas
1: 61. Qantas 61, this is a maintain flight with 150, cross Mammoth at below flight with 240.
0: Maintain flight level 1 at 50 and cross Mammoth at below flight level 240.
2: 20.4, 42 contact Tokyo, radar 120.2. 120.2,
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1: 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Tokyo Radar 120.2, Hangok 324, good day.
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0: Swamp, Golf Arrival, maintain
2: 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Maintain Flight Number 150, Columbia Swamp, Golf Arrival, respect
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3: 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Nippon Cargo 242, cancel all restrictions, contact Tokyo Radar 120.2. 120.2, cancel all restrictions, thanks.
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0: 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Honda 61, descend via star 2, 10,000.
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0: Tokyo Approach, Enjoy Cafe 520, descending call level 240, information, get up.
1: Cafe 520, Tokyo Approach, runway 16 left, will be a route as Golf Bravo, cross Mammoth at flight level 240.
0: Tokyo, route is Golf arrival, expect ILS runway 16 left, and taking the rest, Cafe 520.
1: Cafe 520, reach Mammoth level 240.
0: Roger, reach Mammoth, call level 240, Cafe 520.
2: Approach Jeremy Sun 166, directing to reach and descend level 150, Quebec.
1: Jeremy Sun 166, Tokyo Approach, runway 16 left, Columbia Swamp, Golf Bravo, cross grip at flight level 150.
2: Runway 16 left, Columbia Swamp, Golf, cross grip 150, Jeremy Sun 166.
1: Hong Kong Shuttle 646, Liquid Direct, Venus, reduce 0270, not a less.
0: 270, not a less, direct to Venus, 646.
1: Orange China 18, contact Tokyo Radar 120.2.
2: 120, Orange China 18.
1: Cathay 520, disarming 10, flight level 160, cross Mammoth, at the below flight level 240.
0: Central level 160, cross Mammoth, at the below flight level 240, Cathay 520.
1: Airbus 3166, Big Clear Direct, Big Sam, maintain flight level 150.
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2: Tokyo Control, Rockstar 1, on the center flight level 240.
0: Rockstar 1, Tokyo Approach, runway 16 left, gonna be a route as Golf level, information Romeo.
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4: 5, 20, reduce
0: 0 to 270
4: knots, please.
0: 270 knots, Cathay 5, 20. Rockstar 1, this is number 10, flight will 180, cross Mammoth, at below, flight will 240.
2: Okay, down to flight level 180, Mammoth, at below 240, Rockstar 1.

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0: Decker, all turning points, all 76, heading right at 177, standing to right at 150, no mention of heading.
1: All Nippon 8476, Tokyo approach, runway 16 left, expect ILC Yankee, runway 16 left approach, clear the BS1 to Golf Alpha.
0: Expect ILC Yankee, runway 16 left, clear the BS1 to Golf Alpha, Nippon 847.
1: All Nippon 8476, descend to reach flight level 150, by clip, Narita QNH 2969, information Romeo.
0: 150 by grid 2969, we respect Romeo, 1.47.
2: Akashazol 646, request to cancel speed control, please.
1: Hongo Shuttle 846, Hongo Shuttle 646, Radar, descend to reach 10,000 by Copen, cancel Copen, speed restriction.
2: 10,000 by Copen, cancel speed restriction, will maintain 250 knots, Hongo Shuttle 646.
1: Hong Kong Shuttle 646, reduce speed to 230 knots.
2: 230 knots, Hong Kong Shuttle 646.

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2: Tokyo approach terrain final 7800 leaving flight level 278 descend at 240 with feedback
0: Orange China 7800 Tokyo approach runway 16 left expect RC Yankee runway 16 left approach clear via router Golf Arabao
2: Black Atlas Yankee runway 16 left clear by router Golf arrival range final 7800
0: Orange China 7800 re-clear direct Venus Descend の maintain flight level 150 成田 KNH 2969 information sharer
2: Director Venus maintain flight level 150 KNH 2969 60 range final 7800
0: Hong Kong shuttle get reverse Hong Kong shuttle 606 descend flight get reverse Cathay 520, release speed 210 north.
3: Flow 210 north, Cathay 520.

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1: 5333 Tokyo approach runway 16 left. Cleared via Spock Golf Arrival descend to reach flight level 150 by Echo.
0: 5333 expecting ILS Yankee 16 left. Cleared via Spock Golf Arrival descend to reach flight level 150 by Echo.
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3: Runway 16 left, clear via route as Golf Arrival, expect ILST Yankee 16 left, standard 9942.
1: Japan Air 9942, Re-clear Direct Bina, listen on maintain, flight level 150, Narita Air Net 2969, information Sierra.
0: Tokyo, getting Dynasty 108, pass number 307 for 240 by Mama.
1: Dynasty 108, Tokyo approach, runway 16 left. Expect ILST Yankee, runway 16 left approach. Clear to be a route, Golf Arrival.
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1: Dynasty 108, maintain flight level 240, Narita KH 2969, information Sierra.
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2: Dynasty 10A approaching, follow 150.
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0: 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Dynasty 10A, descend to reach 10,000 by Köppen, cancel speed restriction.
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2: Tokyo first, United 873, descending through 220 to cross Agua, flight level 150, 8 of Sierra.
0: United 873, Tokyo approach, runway 16 left, Flavia Lubra Golf Rival.
2: 16 left, Lubra Golf Rival, United 873.
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3: Recollect, Cassio, descending 6000, Spider 942.

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0: Roger, Galaxy 108.
1: Galaxy 108 on left heading 340 vector 2 final approach calls. Descent maintain 6,000.
2: Left heading 340 descent maintain 6,000, Galaxy 108.
1: Nippon Cargo 254 descend via
3: south 10,000. Descend to 10,000 via Nippon Cargo 254.

0: Okay, approach Skywalker 804, leaving level 308, stand by level 240, we have Sierra.
1: Skywalker 804, to approach, 916 left.
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1: Left and heading 330, Dynasty 108.
0: SO 703 down, right heading to 300, Vector 2 final approach course, descend and maintain 6000.
2: Right hand heading 300, descend and maintain 6000, SO 703.

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1: United 873, flooding 320 vector 2 final approach course, maintain 250 knots.
2: 720 vector 2 final approach course, maintain 250 knots, United 873.

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2: Tokyo Blues, good evening, and 621 the event is on the front over 2405319.
0: Sending S-Pen 6217 to your approach, expect as Yankee 916 left approach, clear your Lutas Golf Rival.
2: Lutas Golf Rival, I am Yankee Romeo 16, S-Pen 6217. S-Pen 6217,
0: Eastern Mountain, Bravo 150, cross Mamas Arabiro, Bravo 240.
2: Eastern Bravo 150, and cross 240 Mamas, S-Pen 6217.

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0: Ethiopia 672, contact radar 120.2.
2: 120.2, confirm.
0: Inbound 1202.
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0: bye.
2: Bye.

0: 551, Tokyo approach, the, we need a special reason for runway 165, do you have anything?
1: Take
0: it, 551. Only 551, request reason for runway 165.
1: Landing performance for
0: 95. Roger, expect us, Yankee Line 165 approach, could be a route as November arrival.
1: Route is November arrival, and I arrive in 6, right approach, 95.
0: Orange Line 114, descendment 11,000.
2: Yeah, 11,000, Orange Line 114.
0: Tower Kaisero 4, Wikilex, Copen, descend via star to 10,000.
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0: Pony 551 Lisa maintain Bravo 150.
2: Lisa maintain flight level 150 9551.
3: Now, okay, so for descent to reach 10,000 by Copan, cancel speed restriction.
4: Descent 10,000 by Copan has to be approved, so we'll go 804. So we'll go 804, confirm cancel high speed below 10.
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1: Okay, approach Konnichiwa, Mongolian 509, descending 150 by Great Sea Hat, Tango.
3: Konnichiwa, Mongolian 509, Tokyo, approach, runway 16 left, Scrivia Swamp, Golf Rival.
1: 16 left, Swamp, Golf Rival, Mongolian 509.
5: Welcome to you, good afternoon, China 145, December level 240, Squawk 4417.
3: Hello, HR 145, Tokyo approach, expect us Yankee Line 16 left approach, Clevia Lotus Golf Rival.
5: Lotus Golf Rival, confirm runway 16 left Yankee, China 145.
3: Affirm, expect us Yankee Line 16 left approach.
5: Lotus Golf Arrival, is Yankee runway 16 left, China 145.
3: Nippon Cargo 254, Recollect Casio.
6: Recollect Casio, Nippon Cargo 254.
3: Yeah, Pitch 506, descend to reach 10,000 by Copen, maintain speed 250 knots.
1: Descend to reach flight level, Copen, descend to reach 10,000 by Copen, speed 250, yeah, Pitch 506.
3: Orange Radar 114, flooding 150, vector 2, final approach course, maintain 11,000.
1: Flying 150, maintain 1,000 to Orange Radar 114.
3: Nippon Cargo 254 flooding 310 vector 2 final approach course, descend maintain 6,000.
6: Left turn heading 310, descend maintain 6,000, Nippon Cargo 254.
3: United 873, contact radar 120 decimal 2.
1: 1202, United 873, get it?
3: Great. Mongolia 509, descend maintain 11,000.
1: Descend maintain 11,000, Mongolia 509.
3: Yeah, channel 145, descend maintain Bravo 150.
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0: Pony 551, flooding 020 vector to final approach course, maintain flight level 150.
2: Left 700020, maintain flight level 150, Pony 551.
0: Nippon Cargo 254, contact radar 120.2.
2: Radar 120.2, Nippon Cargo 254.
0: Orange radar 114, turn right heading 180.
3: Turn right heading 180, orange radar 114.
0: Mongolia 509, flooding 160 vector to final approach course, maintain 1-1000.
3: Flight heading 160, maintain 1-1000, Mongolia 509.

0: Orange Line 114, this is the maintain 6000.
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0: Mongolia 579, this is the maintain 9000.
1: This is maintain 9000, Mongolia 579.
0: Yeah, China 145, reconnect to Venus.
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0: Channel 9019, approach, runway 16 left, clear your route to golf driver.
2: Runway 16 left, route up, golf driver at channel 9019.
3: Tokyo approach, jet spring 408, leaving flight level 162, descending 150, information tango.
0: Jet spring 408, Tokyo approach, runway 16 left, clear swamp golf driver.
3: Runway 16 left, clear to be swamp golf driver, jet spring 408.
0: Scoot Tyson 4, maintain speed 250 knots.
4: 250 knots, scoot 874.
0: Air channel 9019, descendment 10 from 150.
2: December 10, flight level 150, channel 919.
0: Jet spring 408, descendment 10, 11000.
3: 11000, jet spring 408.
0: EVA 196, descend via star to 10000.
2: Descend via star 10000, EVA 196.
0: Twenty-five five one, descend maintain 11000.
3: Descend maintain 11000, 2501. 2551, contact radar 120.2.
0: Radar 120.2, 2501,
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0: forward, descend via start to 9000.
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3: Reduce speed to 230 Yachana 145.
0: Yachana 919 at Eastern maintain 10,000, maintain 250 knots.
2: Yachana maintain 10,000 and maintain 250 knots Yachana 919.
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2: 10,000, altitude 10,000. Descend 10,000, yeah, China 919.
0: Thank you.
2: Control China 919, confirm descend altitude
1: 10,000. Yeah, China 919, 8 pound.
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3: Scooter 874, maintaining 11,000 feet, speed 250 knots.
1: Scooter
3: 874,
1: descend maintain 10,000.
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3: 230 knots, scooter 874.

0: Quick approach, Oklahoma, Shadow 650, 7503, 240, 7204, reach my mama.
1: Oklahoma, Hong Kong, Shadow 650, for check approach, Express Yankee 916, direct approach, clear via Rutas Golf Horizon.
0: Clear via Rutas Tango Horizon, expect LS Yankee runway 16 left approach, Hong Shadow 650.
2: Hong Kong, Shadow 650, clear via Rutas Golf Horizon.
0: Accept Rutas Golf Arrival and expect LS Yankee 16 left, Hong Kong Shadow 650.
2: Nipo 1963, Leptering 270, Vector 2 final approach course, descendment 6000.
3: Leptering 270, descendment 6000, Nipo 1963.
2: Good ISM for reduced speed to 210 knots.
4: 210 knots, good 874.
2: All station approach, net at QNH 2971, QNH 2971. Yeah, channel 145, turn right, heading 310.
5: Turn right, heading 310, yeah, China 145.
6: Second person is for 8404, leaving highball 290, descending highball 240. We have Tango, Phoenix 2971. And due to brake trouble, request landing runway 169.
2: Boarding point 404, Tokyo approach, Asia. Expect us Yankee Line 16 right approach. Clear via Rutas Golf Arrival.
6: Clear via Rutas Golf Arrival. Expect us Yankee Line 16 right, only for 8404.
2: Yeah, channel 145, contact radar 120.2.
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1: Hong Kong Shuttle 650, descend maintain Bravo 150, cross Mama Zebra below Bravo 240.
0: Descend maintain level 150, cross Mama Zebra below flight level 240, Hong Kong Shuttle 650.
1: Eva 1063, right heading 320.
3: Right hand heading 320, Eva 1063.
2: Yeah, channel 919, reduce speed to 210 knots.
3: Reduce speed 210 knots, channel 919.
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3: Recollect to Venus, Hong Kong Shuttle 650.
0: Only point 404, Eastern Mountain, Bravo 170, Cross Manasara, below Bravo 240.
4: Eastern Mountain, Bravo 170, and Cross Manasara, below Bravo 240, only 4, 8404.

0: Yes, China 9919, fly heading 320, left heading 2000 approach course. Position maintain 6000.
1: Left heading 320, descend maintain 6000 feet, and China 9919.
0: Scooter 874, turn right heading 320.
2: Right heading 320, scooter 874.
0: Scooter 874, reduce speed to 1900 knots.
2: 1900 knots, scooter 874.
0: All Nippon 8404, declared vector Venus.
1: Declared vector Venus, all Nippon 8404.
0: Scooter 874, conduct Tokyo radar, 120.2.
2: 120.2, scooter 874.
1: Tokyo approach Bohemia 630, good evening. Passing level 306, descending 240, reach right Mamas, information tango.
0: Bohemia 630, Tokyo approach. Expect us to Yankee, runway 16 left approach. Narita QNH 2971.
1: Alas Yankee 16 left approach, QNH 2971, Bohemia 630.
0: Bohemia 630, clear by Rutas, Golf arrival. Position maintain flight level 150.
1: The route of golf arrival, descend and maintain level 150, Bohemia 630.
0: Hong Kong Shuttle 650, declared vector Copen, descend and maintain 13000.
3: Direct to Copen, descend and maintain 13000, Hong Kong Shuttle 650.

0: 6606 Riverin Tokyo Approach. Expect ILS Yankee runway 16 left approach. Narita KNH 2971.6606 clear by Lutas Golf Arrival. Additional maintain flight level 170. Air China 9919 contact Tokyo radar 120.2.
1: 120.2 at China 9919.
0: Hong Kong Shuttle 650, descend to reach 10,000 by Kopen. 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
0: Onipon 8404, and descend maintain flight at about 150.
1: Descend maintain flight at 150, Onipon 8404.

0: Tokyo approach, China 6788, Delta 285, descend to 240, information uniform. Due to performance, request runway 16R.
1: Japan 6788, Tokyo approach. For your performance, expect IRC Yankee, runway 16R approach. Narita KNH 29971.
0: 29971, expect 16 Romeo, thank you, China 6788.
1: Japan 6788, expect IRC Yankee, runway 16 Romeo approach, and clear by a route as golf arrival.
0: Expect IRC Yankee, 16 Romeo approach, and clear by a route as golf arrival, descend 6788.
1: Expression 606, descend maintain flight level 150.
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1: Kong Shuttle 650, decreage west to Casio.
2: Clear direction Casio, Hong Shuttle 650.

0: 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Cancel speed restriction.
1: 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Cancel speed restriction, Bohemia 630.
0: Onipon 8404, descend maintain 13,000.
1: This time maintain 13,000, only for 8404.
0: On Conchato 650, traffic 12 o'clock, 7 miles eastbound, leaving 8,200, climb to 9,000, Airbus 330.
2: Looking out from Conchato 650.

0: Hong Kong Shadow 650, contact Tokyo Radar 120, Decimal 2.
1: Okay, Radar 120, Decimal 2, Hong Kong Shadow 650, good day.
0: All Nippon 8404, position and maintain 11000.
2: Japan maintain 11000, All Nippon 8404.
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3: Japan 6788, Japan 6788, confirm direct to Vienna.
0: Japan 6788, affirm.
3: Direct to Vienna, Japan 6788.

0: from Hill Road. Good evening, Philippine 432, passing by level 280, descending 240 by Bahama. Ready for basic uniform.
1: Philippine 432, good evening, Tokyo approach. Expect on Air Yankee, runway 16 left approach. Narita KNH 29971.
0: Air Yankee, runway 16 left approach, 29971, Philippine 432.
1: Philippine 432, clear by Rutas Golf Arrival. Additional maintenance flight level 170.
0: Rutas Golf Arrival, 10 level 170, Philippine 432.

0: We'll finish Freezer traffic 11 o'clock, 15 miles southbound, leaving 7,400 climb to 9,000, Airbus 330.
1: Looking up, Bohemia 630.
0: Expressing 606, descend maintain 13,000.
2: Descend maintain 13,000, expressing 606.

0: Japan 698, please maintain 13,000.
1: Descend 13,000, Japan 698.
0: Wolfina 630, fly heading 340, vector 2, final approach course. Please maintain 6,000.
2: Zephyrin 340, descend and maintain 6,000, Bohemia 630.
0: APS 109R Tokyo approach. Expect miles Yankee, runway 16 left approach. Narita QNH
3: 2971.
0: APS 109R and safety reason, your runway 16 left. UPS 109 Asia, for your heavyweight, expect RC Yankee, runway 16 right approach. Clear by your route as golf arrival. UPS 109 Asia, verify, expect RC Yankee, runway 16 Romeo approach. Bofinia 630, contact Tokyo radar, 120.2.
2: 1202, Bohemia 630, good day.
0: Good day. Expression 606, fly heading 360, vector 2, final approach course. Descend maintain 6000.
4: Heading 360, descend to 6000, expect wing 606.
0: Philippine 432, decrease vector Copen. Descend maintain 1, Western descend maintain, flight at about 150.
5: Descend Copen, descend 15, level 150, Philippine 432.
0: Japan 6788, descend maintain 12,000.
1: Descend 12,000.

0: Southern Japan 67HH.
1: Expression 606, turn left heading 340.
2: Left turn heading 340, extend wing 606.
1: UPS 109, decreased vector Vena. Destination maintain flight level 150.
3: Direct Vena, descend maintain flight level 150.

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0: Japan 6788, Houston Mountain 11000.
1: Houston 11000, Japan 6788.
0: All station Tokyo approach, parallel ILS approaches, runway 16 left and right in progress. Philippine 432, Houston Mountain 10000, cancel Copen, all restrictions.
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0: Expressing 606, contact Tokyo radar, 120.2.
2: 1202, expect reach 606 today.
0: Japan 6788, Houston Mountain 10000, contact Tokyo radar, 120.2.
1: Descend 1000, 1202, Japan 6788.

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1: If you find a farm expected to Yankee, then we want 63 Marlboro.
0: Thank you.
1: Philippine 432, fly heading 360, vector to Panada Boat Boat.
2: Fly heading of 360 for vector Philippine 432.

0: フィリピン 432, contact Tokyo radar 120 decimal 2.
1: Radar 120 decimal 2, good day, Philippine 432.
2: Approach at beach flight 30, flight level 269, descend flight level 240.
0: Air beach 530 Tokyo approach. Expect RC Yankee, runway 16 left approach. Narita QNH 29971.
2: Expect ILS Yankee, runway 16 left, unit 2971, and these 530.
0: Air Beach 130, clear by route, golf arrival, degrade with Venus, descend and maintain flight level 150.
2: Clear by route, golf arrival, direct Venus, descend flight level 150, and these 530.
0: GP25, contact Tokyo radar 120.2.
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0: Thank you for assisting for sure six. Good evening, leaving level sure six four. This is level sure four. Zero information whiskey.
1: Listening 426 Tokyo approach. Runway 16 left. Clear by your route at golf arrival. This is maintain for arrival 150.
0: Clear by your route at golf arrival. Iris runway 16 left Yankee. Sure six four sure six. This is level 150.

0: UPS 109, Fly Heading 340, Vector 2 Canada Post Calls, Distance Maintain 6000.
1: Heading 340, Distance 6000, UPS 109.

0: Approach QA 247, maintain level 150 with whiskey.
1: QA 247, Tokyo Approach, runway 16 left, clear by S1, golf arrival. Maintain flight level 150.
0: Maintain level 150, expect 16 left, swap to golf arrival, QA 247.

0: Air Beach 530, Secret Direct to Booth. 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
2: Approach 3247, request heading of 180 to cloud over grid.
0: T-way 247, Roger, fly heading 180, vector 4 avoiding weather, maintain flight level 150.
2: Heading 180, maintain level 150, T-way 247, thank you.

0: T-way 247, additional maintenance 7000, and report accept right down.
1: JC 77 Sergeant, we'll let you know, 3247.
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0: 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Hong Kong Shuttle 652, Tokyo Approach, Runway 16 Left, Clear via Lutas, Golf Arrival. 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
0: Good day.
1: Tokyo Bravo JPC 582, travel 150 with Victor.
0: JPC 582, Tokyo approach, runway 16 left. Expect ILS Yankee, runway 16 left approach, Kennedy 2971.
1: Runway 16 left 2971, JPC 582.
0: APC 582, cleared via swamp, tan, correction swamp, golf arrival, maintain flight level 150.
1: ABS swamp, golf arrival, maintain level 150. Now we are flying a heading 190.
0: APC 582, fly heading 190, vector 2, final approach course.
1: It's 582.

0: Dynasty 106, declare the direct to Venus, descend and maintain flight level 150.
1: We clear direct to Venus, descend and maintain flight level 150, Dynasty 106.

0: Thank you, approach Cafe 500. Setting flight level 240 reached by Mohammed. Copy whiskey.
1: Cafe 500 Tokyo approach runway 16 left cleared via Lutas Golf Arrival descent to reach flight level 240 by Mohammed.
0: Cafe 500 240 reached by Mohammed and runway 16 left routed Golf Arrival. Cafe 500.
1: Cafe 500 report passing altitude.
0: Passing flight over 260 and descend flight over 240. Getting back to you.
1: Roger. Dynasty 106, recleared direct boost, descend and maintain 10,000.
2: Recleared direct boost, descend maintain 10,000, Dynasty 106.
3: Tokyo approach, descending 254, leading flight level 156, descending flight level 150, heading 150, information whiskey.
1: Descending 254, Tokyo approach, runway 16 left, keep heading 150, maintain flight level 150.
3: Runway 16 left, keep heading 150, descending maintain flight level 150, descending 254.
1: Spring 254, descend maintain 11,000, report clear of weather.
3: Descend maintain 11,000, report clear of weather, descend 254.
1: Cafe 500, recleared direct Venus, descend maintain flight level 150.
0: Thank you, Venus, descend flight level 150, Cafe 500.
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1: This time maintain 6000 Hong Kong Shuttle 652.
0: Hong Kong Shuttle 652, contact Tokyo radar 120.2.
1: 120.2 Hong Kong Shuttle 652, sayonara.
0: Sayonara. Dynasty 106, fly heading 360 vector to final approach course. Descend maintain 6000.
2: Fly heading 360, descend maintain 6000, Dynasty 106.

0: 500 fly heading 340 vector 2 final approach course descend and maintain 6000.
1: Final heading 340 descend 6000 Cathay 500.

0: DNS 705, line heading 180, vector 2, final approach course, maintain 900,000.
1: Right turn heading 180, maintain 900,000, clear near 705.
0: DNS 705, contact Tokyo radar 120.2.
1: Contact radar 120.2, clear near 705, good night.
0: Good day. AP313, clear, direct Venus, descend and maintain flight level 150.
2: AP313, direct Venus, descend flight level 150.
0: Original 616, clear, direct boost, descent reach 10,000 by boost.
3: Direct boost, descent will reach 10,000 by boost, so on 616.
4: Second approach, QRX 501, good evening, passing flight level 210, descending flight level 150.
0: Good evening, QRX 501, Tokyo approach. Expect Iris Yankee, runway 16 left approach. Clear via Supok, Golf arrival.
4: Supok, Golf arrival, and Iris 16 left Yankee, QRX 501.
0: Station calling Nippon Kama 226. Nippon Kama 226, Tokyo approach, Roger. Expect Iris Yankee runway 16 right approach. Cleared by Rutas Golf arrival.
4: Rutas Golf arrival for 16.
0: Asiana 10A, flying heading 170, vector 2 final approach course. Descend and maintain 900,000.
4: Heading 170 and descend 900,000. Asiana 108.
0: Asiana 10A, contact Tokyo radar 120.2.

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1: Confirm direct to Venus, descent to level 150, transmission system 1.
0: Affirm.
2: Roger, good evening, just speaking AJ6, descending 150 by good, it's V6, right?
0: Double contact to JSPN 836, standby, break, break, another calling, say again. JSPN 836, Tokyo approach, expect Iris Yankee, runway 16 left approach, clear via swamp, golf arrival.
2: Swamp, go for a while, RS Yankee 16 left, approach, just engage V6.
0: Nippon Kamo 226, be clear, direct Reuters, descend runway 10, flyable
2: 200.
3: 200, approach, MPG, find the range, now leaving flight, there is 330-4340. Information exit.
0: Airbeach 508, Tokyo approach, runway 16 left, cleared by Reuters, golf arrival, descent beach, flyable 240, by Mamas.
3: Runway 16 left, cleared by Reuters, golf arrival, descent to reach, runway 240, by Mamas, Airbeach 508.
0: All stations approach, information X stage current, QNH 2972, and parallel iris approaches, runway 16 left and right are in progress.エアピーチ313リクリアディレクトブース、ディセントリーチ10ターザンバイブース。
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2: 16 left, clear via Reuters, golf arrival, descent beach, 240 by Mamas.

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0: Orisaina 616, traffic 11 o'clock, 10 miles, crossing left to right, 9 hours, Airbus 380.
1: Looking out to Orisaina 616.

0: Look out for Orange Line 616, traffic inside.
1: Thank you.
2: Orange Line 616, fly heading 010, vector to final approach course, maintain 10,000.
0: Flying heading 010, maintain 10,000, Orange Line 616.
2: AP 313, revise, maintain 13,000.
3: AP 313, maintain 13,000.
2: Spring 836, descend and maintain 9,000.
0: Descend 9,000, just being 836.
2: Spring 836, contact Tokyo radar 120.2.
0: 1202, just being 836.
2: China Eastern 271, descend reach 10,000 by Koppen.
4: Confirm, descend 10,000 level by Koppen, Transcend 271.
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2: Orange China 616, turn left heading 350.
0: Turn left heading 350, Orange Line 616.
2: AP 313, fly heading 010, vector to final approach course, maintain 13,000.
3: AP 313, heading 010, maintain 13,000.
2: China Eastern 271, revise, maintain 13,000.
4: Maintain 13,000, China Eastern 271.

0: 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Descend runway 18, 6-3.
1: Heading 240 and 6-3, series 501.
0: Fly China 616, turn left heading 340, descend runway 18, 6-3.
2: Down left heading 340, descend 6,000, runway 216.
0: Flyshina 616, contact Tokyo radar, 120.2.
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0: China Eastern 271, maintain 13,000, traffic 12 o'clock, 10 miles, crossing left to right, leaving 11,000, climbing 12,000, Airbus 330.
4: Roger, maintain file level 130 and traffic inside China Eastern 271.
0: Yeah. AP 313, turn left heading 350, descend runway 10, 6,000.
3: AP 313, heading 350, descend 6,000.
0: QX 501, turn right heading 280.
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0: 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QX 501, contact Tokyo radar, 120.2.
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0: Great.

0: Yeah, Beach 508, clear, direct to booth. 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
1: 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Yeah, Beach 508.
0: China Eastern 271, fly heading 010, vector to final approach course. Descent to runway 10-6000.
1: Fly heading 010, descent 6000, China Eastern 271.

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2: Direct Venus, descend flight level 170, Orange Island 514.
1: 日本 Cargo 226, turn left heading 340, descend maintain 6000.
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1: Orientana 514. Nippon Cargo 226, Town left heading 300, before maintain 4,000.
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1: That's heading 230, descend 2800 in Bulgaria 226.
0: Airpeach 508, return maintain 3000.
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0: Nippon Cargo 226, turn left heading 190, clear fence Yankee, runway 16, right approach.
1: Left heading 190, clear fence Yankee, 16, right approach. Nippon Cargo 226.

0: Airbus 508, left heading 190, this moment 1800, clear for Yankee, runway 16 left approach.
1: Left 190, descent 1800, clear for Yankee, runway 16 left approach, MPG 508.

0: Look approach FT 584 leaving flyway 218 descending flyway 150 information X-ray.
1: APH 584 Tokyo approach expect IC Yankee runway 16 left approach previous one call for arrival.
0: Expect IC Yankee 16 left approach clear by S1 golf arrival APH 584.
1: Transiter 514 flying heading 340 vector 25 approach course maintain 10,000.
2: Heading 340, maintain 10,000 orange line, 514.
0: Approach FT 584, due to weather condition, request heading 160.
1: FT 584, roger, fly heading 160, report clear weather.
0: Heading 160, Mirko, FT 584.
1: APT 364, turn left heading 300, restore maintain 3000.
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1: APT 584, report accept, direct, Jemmy.
0: APT 584, 下降。

0: Yeah, PG 364, down left in your 230, this moment then 1800.
1: Alright, so 230, send 1800 at B364. APG 364, just confirm heading 230.
0: Affirm.
1: Very cool. So, the approach is on the right side, leaving the side to 290.
0: Central 240, visiting. Frontline 512, Tokyo approach, save a job. APG 364, confirm heading now 220 now.
1: Roger, heading 220, descend 1800 at APG 364.
0: Affirm. Frontline 514, expect nice Yankee, runway 16 left approach, clear route as call for arrival. Like APG 364, turn left heading 190, clear nice Yankee, runway 16 left approach.
1: Right heading 190, clear nice Yankee, 16 left approach, APG 364.
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2: Lutas Golf Arrival, expect Yankee 16 left original,
3: 下がって。 Approach APG 584, now clear with us.
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1: Left heading 320, Orangina 514.
0: Orangina 512, Liquia Directo Venus, this moment 10, flight rate 150.
1: Directo Venus, Liquia 150, Orangina. Orangina 514, confirm heading 320 or 330?
0: 320.
1: Thank you, heading 320, Orangina 514.

0: Quarantana 514, turn left heading 190, reform maintain 1800, clear finance Yankee, runway 16 left approach.
1: Left heading 190, descending 1800, clear for INS Yankee, runway 16 left approach, orange line 514.

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1: Runway 25, Orange Dana 514.
2: Tokyo Approach, Orange Dana 234, leading flight level 290, descent flight level 240 with Yankee.
0: Orange Dana 234, Tokyo Approach, expect as Yankee, runway 16 left approach, clear rutas, good for a ball. Air pitch 584, flying heading 250, vector 25 approach course is all maintained, 6000.
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1: Left heading 190, clarify as Yankee, 16 left approach, Airpiece 584.

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1: Heading 350, descent 12,000, Orange Line 512.
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0: Japan 86996, Tokyo Approach, expect a Yankee, runway 16 left approach, clear Ruta, qualify by.
1: Japan 86996, clear direct on Venus, maintain flight level 240.
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2: Take your approach right now on 400, Raven approach is 297, descending flight is 240 by Mama, information is
0: needed. Orange Trainer 400, take your approach, runway 16 left, clear via Rutas, golf arrival.
2: Runway 16 left, clear via Rutas, golf arrival, Orange Trainer 400.
0: Orange Trainer 526, turn left heading 340.
3: Left turn heading 340, Orange Trainer 526.
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0: All Nippoint 516, clear direct Boost, Disson maintain 10,000.
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0: Orange Liner 400, really clear direct Venus, Disson maintain flight level 150.
2: Direct Venus, descend flight 150, Orange Liner 400.
0: Orange Liner 234, turn left heading 270, descend maintain 1800.
1: Turn heading 270, descend 1800, Orange Liner 234.

0: Component Trainer 234, turn left heading 190, clear flight STNT runway 16 left approach.
1: Standard is 190, clear the left STNT runway 16 left approach, engineer 234.
0: Japan 6-6, please maintain 6000.
2: Japan 6-6, Japan 8-6.

0: Morning 2516, my heading 360, left out to final crosshold. Descend maintain 6000.
1: Heading 360, descend 6000, Morning 2516.

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2: Tokyo approach, original 448, leaving final 276, descending final 240. Formation, Zulu.
0: Range line 448, Tokyo approach, expect ISTM, T runway 16, right approach. Information, Alpha is current, finish 2974.
2: 2974,
0: expect ISTM,
2: T runway 16, right approach,
0: original 448. Range line 448, clear via Rutas, Golf Arrival, clear direct B now.
2: Clear via Rutas, Golf Arrival, clear direct B now, original 448.
0: Japan 8696, turn left heading 190, descend maintain 1800. Clear for ISTM, T runway 16, left approach.
1: Heading 190, descend 1800. Clear for ISTM, T runway 16, left approach. Japan 8696.
2: On top of way, confirm descent, flyable 150.
0: Orange line 448, descend maintain, flyable 150.
2: Descend flyable 150, orange line 448.
0: On point 516, turn left heading 300, descend maintain 3000.
3: Heading 300, descend 3000, 8516.

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2: Okay, approach, Orange Liner 238, leading 5332, descending 240, descending to altitude.
0: Orange Liner 238, Tokyo approach, expect IRS Yankee runway 16, left approach. Clear via Lutas Golf Arrival, information Alpha. Japan 8696, contact tower, 1-8-0-3-5.
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0: Only point 516, start extending 270, descend maintain 2800.
1: Heading 270, descend 2800, only point 516.
0: Orange Rainer 400, turn left heading 340.
2: Left heading 340, Orange Rainer 400.

0: Hawk approach, good evening, gentlemen. A3 leading Battle 187, descending 150 back way, formation Alpha.
1: Descending 83, touch approach, runway 16 left, clear via swamp, course arrival.
0: 16 left, check the swamp, top arrival, descending 83.

0: Approach runway 400, request further descent.
1: Runway 400, descend runway 10-6000.
0: Descend 6000, runway 400.
1: Only plane 516, turn left heading 240.
2: That's 240, only plane 516.
1: Orange Liner 238, they clear direct B now. This one maintain flight level 200.
3: Take a left B now.
1: 219, 290, 240. 20.516, turn left heading 190, clear fire SC on T-runway 16, right approach.
2: Heading 190, clear fire SC on T-runway 16, right to report 8516.
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4: Turn to Gemini, descend and maintain 7000.

0: Berkshire. Good evening. It's Beach 5900, flexible 20, descending 150 by good Zulu.
1: Beach 5900, Tokyo approach. Good evening. Expect direction T runway 16, right approach. Meditation unit 2974, information Alpha.
0: We'll get Alpha 2974, expecting Yankee 16, right. Beach 5900.
1: 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Diesel maintain 7000.
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1: Left heading 240, Orange Line 400.
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1: Heading 360, Orange Line 448.

0: component line of 400, turn left heading 1990, clear for RCMP, runway 16 left approach.
1: Left heading 1990, clear for RCMP, runway 16 left approach, runway 400.
0: Chase Spring 838, descent maintains 3000.
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0: Orange Line Alpha 4 8, turn left heading 340, Detroit maintain 6000.
1: Left 340, say 6000, Orange Line Alpha 4 8.
0: Orange Line Alpha 400, contact tower, 1-way to decimal 35.
1: 1-way to decimal 35, Orange Line 400.
0: NP 5 Dino 0, fly heading 230, vector 2, final crossfall.
2: Heading 230, APH 590 for vector final.
3: Approach one engineer, 2-squared, confirm descent maintain 12,000.
0: Confirm maintain 12,000.
3: Thank you, descent 12,000, one engineer, 2-squared.
0: APH 590, descent maintain 6,000.
2: 6,000, APH 590.
4: Tokyo approach, one engineer, 120. 230, descent 150,
0: Orange Line 120, Tokyo approach information. Alpha is current, runway 16 left, clear via swamp, golf arrival.
4: Runway 16 left, clear via swamp, golf arrival, runway 120.
0: 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Bravo is current.

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0: Jet Spring 838, turn left heading 190, clear final stand, T runway 16 left approach.
1: Left heading 190, clear IRS Yankee 1916 left, just bring AC.

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0: Orange Liner 238, turn left wing 34 draw.
2: Left wing 340, Orange Liner 238.
3: Tokyo Approach, Orange Liner 2, position 336. Leaving Firebox 283, descending Firebox 240, information Zulu.
0: Orange Liner 336, Tokyo Approach, runway 16 left, clear via route up, golf arrival.
3: 16 left, route up, golf, Orange Liner 336.
0: APH 590, this is the main 10,
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0: Orange Liner 336, information Bravo is current, KNH 29073.
3: Bravo 2973, Orange Liner 336.
0: Orange Liner 238, this is the main 10, 6000.
2: This is the main 10, 6000, Orange Liner 238.
0: Orange Liner 120, re-clear direct Casio, this is the main 10, 11000.
5: Okay,
0: so Casio, GCM 11000, original 120. APH 590, turn left heading 190, clear for ILS Yankee, runway 16 right approach.
4: Heading 190, clear ILS Yankee, 16 right, APH 590.
0: Orange Liner 336, clear direct Venus, this is the main 10, flight above 150.
3: Direct Venus, flight above 150, 336.

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1: 18-2-5-9-0, good day.
0: Good day. Orange line 448, turn left heading 300, descend main 10-2800.
2: Left heading 300, descend 2800, orange line 448.

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0: Orange Rhino 238, turn restraining 330.
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0: 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Clear flight CNT runway 16 left approach.
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0: Evening Tokyo approach APC 366, maintaining flight level 310, assign flight level 240, Mammoth with information. Bye-bye. Information Bravo APC 366.
1: APC 366 Tokyo approach, thank you. Expect that Yankee runway 16 right approach, clear Lutas, go forever.
0: Expecting Alice Yankee runway 16 right approach, cleared by Lutas, golf arrival, APC 366, sorry.
1: Onegana 528, clear direct to booth.
2: Clear direct to booth, Onegana 528.
1: APC 366, clear direct to Venus, Arizona maintain flight level 150.
0: APC 366, direct to Venus, descent flight level 150.

AP 366, direct to Copen, cancel star all restrictions. 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

0: Arizona 528, flying 360, make that final approach towards maintain 10,000.
1: Fly heading 360, descend 10,000, Arizona 528.
0: AP 366, begin direction boost, descend and maintain 10,000.
2: AP 366.

0: APC 669, is that a 1-0? Make that sign at a postcard, maintain 1-0,000.
1: Heading 010, maintaining 1-0,000, APC 669.

0: Arizona 528,
1: contact heading 190, Kappa, Yankee, Lambert, 16, approach. Yankee, heading 190, Kappa, Yankee, 16, approach, Arizona
0: 538. MP 366, contact heading 300, descend maintain 3000.
2: MP 366, expert heading 300, descend 3000.

0: Arizona 528, contact Night Tower, 118, small street side. Tower, 118, this is Marcy, 5 Arizona, 528, nice big time, thank you. Good day. Airbus 366, standard heading 270, Arizona maintain 2800.
1: Airbus 366, left heading 270, confirm altitude.
0: Airbus 366 heading 270, descender maintain 2800.
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0: Thank you, Control. Good morning, CG351. Descending Papa 150 by Bagman.
1: Regis 351, Tokyo Post. Good morning. Report passing altitude.
0: Now we're passing flight level 255 to flight level 150, CG351.
1: Regis 351, expect IS Yankee runway 16, left approach. Cleared by Rubra Golf Arrival. Maintain flight 150 by Bagla.
0: Roger, passing the ILS Yankee 16 left, and fire back, we're cleared for the Lovla 1 Golf Arrival. Just stage in the last, CG351.
1: 351, cleared by Rubra Golf, Bagla Golf Arrival, maintain flight 150 via Bagla. Question, cleared by Rubra Golf Arrival and maintain flight 150 by Bagla. 351, cleared by Rubra Golf Arrival and maintain flight 150 via Bagla.
0: Roger, fire back.

Bravo, QNH 2974. 2974, PJ 351.

0: Roll the down, descend at 150, via grip. Roll the down and QNH, and Houston Charlie, QNH 29074.
1: Two liners, 74.

0: Carolina 36 Tokyo approach. Expect IELTS Yankee runway 16 left approach. Please wait Lutas Golf Arapolo. Enter flight 240 by Mama.
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1: Again,
0: Z7144, expect IELTS Yankee, runway 16, left approach.
1: ILS ANT
0: 16
1: left, and confirm the
0: Tupac November. Z7144, clear the Tupac Golf arrival.
1: Tupac Golf arrival, ILS ANT 16 left, and 7144.
0: Road right on, distance 11,000.
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0: Tucson,
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0: Then, 7 post, descend via start 8000.
2: That's correct.

Airways 05 Tokyo approach, report passing altitude. IMF 05 is the altitude passing. IMF 05 is expect IS Yankee down advantage to rest approach. Clear the Super Golf arrival. Maintenance at 150 via response.

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1: Descend via start to 8000, Aeromexico 05. Approach Liniliner 40, leaving 295, descending to 240 with Charlie.
0: Liniliner 40, Tokyo approach, expect IS Yankee, Taiwan, rest approach. Cleared via Lutas Golf arrival, maintain flight 240 by Mama.
1: IS Yankee, 16 left, Lutas Golf arrival, maintain angle 240, Liniliner 40.

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1: Roger, left turn heading 300, descend 6000 CG, 351.
0: Please flap over heading 300, descend 6 for now.
1: Left heading 300, descending 6000 CG, 351.
0: Original 40, descend 150.
2: Descend 150, original 40.

0: 31, flight level 190, sending 150 to cross left side with that code. Good morning.
1: Airstream approach, morning, expect at Yankee, right left approach, clear the Super Golf arrival.
0: Defined out arrival for ILS Yankee 160 left, FedEx 31.
1: Airstream correct and Inocent Echo, unit 2975. Lot, transfer heading 260, vector to final postal.
2: Final right, heading 260, lot 81.
1: Then 743, turn right heading 270, vector. Standard heading 280, vector to final postal.
0: Alright, 280 now for contact
1: to final giant. 3351, contact Tokyo radar 120.2.
3: 120.2, Fiji 351, thank you.
0: Heading 280 for 7143.
1: That's right.

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1: Turn right heading 330, left
0: 81. Then 743, turn right heading 330.
2: Right turn heading 330, man.
0: Rotary down, descend 6,000.
1: Descend 6,000, left 81.
0: Rotary down and reduce to 200 knots.
1: And 200 knots, reducing to left 81.
0: Rotary down to 210.
1: 210, left 81.
0: Then 743, reduce to 210, then descend 6,000. Then 743, reduce to 210, then descend 6,000.
2: So the 210 knots, then descend to 6,000, then 143.
3: Tokyo program for 8404,
0: 5 2 4 0 information echo. Monitor 8404 Tokyo approach. Expect Yankee Rai 16 left approach. Cleared by a Lubla Golf arrival.
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0: Monitor 8404, correction, cleared by Lutas Golf Arrival.
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0: 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Monitor 8404, distance flight 150.
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1: 120, decimal 2, lot 81.

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1: ground. 260 down the six side.
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0: 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Rainer's three six registered to 200 knots.
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1: Left heading 320, reach China 36.
2: Tokyo approach, pitch 620, leaving radar 316, sensing radar 240, in west of Delta.
0: Pitch 620, Tokyo approach, expect IR Yankee, runway 16, left approach, cleared by Lutas Golf arrival, maintain radar 240, fire number.
2: IR Yankee 16, left approach, cleared by Lutas Golf arrival, and 240 by Mama, pitch 620.
0: FX3 and EG3 to 210 knots.
3: Reduce speed 210 knots.

0: FedEx 31 Tower, right turn 330.
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2: Left heading 320, Aeromexico 05.
0: Regional 40, flying 010, vector 2, final postal, distance 6 miles.
2: Heading 010, distance 6 miles, Avanja 940.
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1: Pony 5204, visual speed, 210 knots
0: left. 210 knots left, on point 8404.

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1: So the approach on point 4518, we're going to 329 and change the radio 240 and change the top of the road. This is 991, this time the deep home.
2: On point 518, Tokyo approach, expect us Yankee number 16 right approach, should be a route of scope arrival.
1: Yankee route of scope arrival, expect us Yankee 16 right approach, 251.
2: Arizona 40, contact Tokyo radar 120, let's move to.
3: Radar 120, Arizona, hold it over.
2: Only point 404, turn left heading 320.
0: Left heading 320, only point 404.
2: Only point 518, clear direct to Venus. Channel maintain, fireball 180.
1: Direct to Venus, change voltage 180, only point 51.
2: Only point 404, contact Tokyo radar 120, decimal 2.
0: 120, decimal 2, only point 404.
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1: Descend and maintain flight level 150, only call 898.

0: Tokyo approach to Monaco Bay 006, descending flight level 240, reach at Mama. The wind is moving back up.
1: Good morning, Cathay 006, Tokyo approach. Victor Yankee, runway 16 left approach. We bear root of go for an off.
0: Pilot Yankee 16 left approach and root of go. Arrival to the 006.
1: Yes, 006 affirm, direct to Venus.
0: Direct to Venus.

0: Tokyo approach, good morning, Orange China 28, leave Slash W322, descend 240 Bahamas, we have Foxtrot.
1: Orange China 28, Tokyo approach, runway 16
0: left, clear via Rutas, go for level. 16 left, clear via Rutas, go for level,
1: Orange China 28. MB 620, fly heading 350, make that final approach course, gonna maintain 6000.
2: Heading 350, descend maintain 6000, MB 620.
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2: Soldier approach release the bombing for shuttle 854, release shuttle 330, descending shuttle 240, green by position number. We have information for shuttle.
0: Wanko shuttle 854, Tokyo approach, runway 16 left, via Ruta, go forever.
2: Runway 16 left, via Ruta, just arrival of shuttle 854.
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4: Defense 9, 150, Arizona 28.

0: I'll go ahead by 5-4, I'm just going to make him flightable 15 set off.
1: Okay, approach Japan Air 724, leaving 324 for 240 information, Foxtrot.
0: Japan Air 724, Tokyo approach, runway 16 left, maybe a 2 test, go for a goal.
1: 16 left, 2 test, go for arrival, Japan Air 724.
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1: 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Santa flight level 150, Japan 724.
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0: Japania 752, Tokyo approach, Naway 169, Kibiru, Go for a ball.
2: 169, Go for a ball, thank you, thank you.

0: 安然老师，哎，这个月这个小课本想说到哦的时间。
1: Okay, approach Nippon Airport to West Living Fighter 204, descend Fighter 150 with Fox Trot.
0: On Nippon Airport to West Living Fighter 204, descend
1: Fighter 150 with Fox Trot. 916, descend Fighter 150 with Fox Trot.
0: On Nippon Airport to 8, descend direct to Kopen, maintain Fighter 150, cancel star restriction.
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0: Opa satellite 54, this is direct to Venus.
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0: Only 5518, fly heading 36 setup, check that final approach course, maintain 7000.
2: Fly heading 360 7000, only 5518.
3: We can approach 20.428, so we just left the slump to give you with us.
0: Only 5428, we see a direct to slump, descend and maintain 11000.
3: Direct to slump, descend 11000, only 5428.
0: Yes, 006, descend and maintain 12000.
4: Descend maintain 12000, so 006.
0: Only 551801000, maintain speed 250 knots.
2: 010,000, speed of 250 knots, only 5518.
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1: On Nippon S428,
0: reduced speed 210 knots. Reduced 210 knots on Nippon S428.
1: Yes,
0: sir.
2: Left heading 340, Kelly
1: 006. Japan
0: S352, declare
1: direct to boost,
0: Islam 10,000. Boost, 100,000, Japan S352.
1: Arizona 28,
3: heading
1: 010,
3: back to final
1: approach course, maintain
3: 10,000. Go ahead and 010, maintain 10,000, Toronto, China 28.
1: Only point 8528,
0: Islam 10, 6000. Islam 10, 6000, only point 428.

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2: Orange China 28, descend 6000, confirm.
1: Affirm Orange China 28, descend and maintain 6000.
2: Thank you, descend 6000, Orange China 28.
1: Yes, 006, descend and maintain 10,000.
3: Descend and maintain 10,000.
1: Only point 428, turn right heading 260.
4: Right, 260, only point 428.
0: Okay, approach Orange China 12, leaving flyover 302 for 240, we have information
1: function. Orange China 12, Tokyo approach runway 16 left, step, Rutas, go, flyover.
0: 16
1: left, step, Rutas, go, flyover, Orange China 12. Only point 428, turn right heading
4: 290. Right, 290, only point 8428.
1: Yes, 006,
3: descend
1: and maintain 8,000.
3: Descend maintain 8,000, KLA
1: 006. Orange China 28, turn left heading 350, visual speed 230 knots.
2: Now left hand heading 350, visual speed 230 knots, Orange China 28.
1: On the point 428, contact Tokyo radar 120.2.
4: Radar 1202, on the point 428.
1: Yes, 006, visual speed 210 knots, descend and maintain 6,000.
3: Speed 210 knots, descend maintain 6,000, KJ006.
1: Hong Kong Center 854, fly heading 350, back that final up for sports, maintain 10,000.
0: Left heading 350, and maintain 10,000, Hong Kong Center 854.
1: Hong Kong Center 854, visual speed 230 knots.
0: 230 knots, Hong Kong Center 854.
1: Alexander 12, declare direct Venus, descend and maintain flyable 150.
0: Direct Venus, descend
1: and flyable 150, Alexander 12. Thai 640, descend and maintain 10,000.
2: Descend and maintain 10,000, Thai 640.
1: Yes, 006, contact Tokyo radar 120.2.
3: 1202, Cathay 006, bye bye.
1: Hi. Japanese 724, resist speed 250 now.
2: This is 2,000 knots, Japan 724.
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1: Heading 360 descend 6,000 Japan 7-4.

0: approach the morning, Cafe 524, descending to level 2405, position Mama.
1: Cafe 524, Tokyo approach, expect that is Yankee, level 1, left approach, Beirut, go level.
0: Expect the ILS runway 16 left, Yankee approach, get Rutas arrival for Cafe 524.
1: Cafe 524, confirm Rutas, go arrival for runway 16 left.
0: Rutas Golf arrival, runway 16 left, Cafe 524.
1: Hongkong Shuttle 854, turn left heading 330.
2: Left heading 330, Hongkong Shuttle 854.
1: Japania 724, reduce speed to 330
3: knots. Reduce 230 knots, Japania 724.
1: Cafe 524, report altitude.
0: Cafe 524, we're passing flight level 271.
1: Cafe 524, thank you. This is a maintain portable 150.
0: Descent portable 150, Cafe 524.
1: Hong Kong Shuttle 854, reduce speed to 210 now.
2: Speed 210 now, Hong Kong Shuttle 854.
1: Japania 752, flying 010, Vector final approach course, reduce speed to 250 now.
4: Next 010, 250 now, Japania 752.
1: Hongkong Shuttle 854, correct Tokyo radar, 120, decimal 2.
2: 120, decimal 2, Hongkong Shuttle 854.
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0: So Girl Control Scooter 8-8-4, descend runway 240 by Mama.
1: Good day, this is for Tokyo Approach. Information golf, 9-9-9-9-7-5, expect Adam Yankee, runway 16 left above.
0: Information golf, 9-9-9-7-5, expect Adam Yankee, runway 16 left above, clear, beautiful.
1: Japania 724, turn left heading 340.
2: Left heading 340, Japan at 724.
1: Scooter 884, Fairbairn, Rutas, go for arrival, descend and maintain flight level 150.
0: Clear for the Rutas, go for arrival, descend and maintain flight level 150, Scooter 884.
1: Japania 724, reduce speed to 210 knots.
2: Reduce speed 210 knots, Japan at 724.
1: Japania 752, reduce
0: speed. Welcome, traffic flight level 240 by Mama, descend flight level 150.
1: I cancel Mama 360.
0: Cancel my mask description, Scooter 864.
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1: Japan S752, turn left wing 340.
2: S340, Japan S752.
1: Thai 640, front heading 360, vector to final approach course, descend maintain 6000.
3: Heading 360, descend 6000, Thai 640.
1: Japan S724, contact Tokyo radar 120.2.
0: 1202, Japan S724.
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0: Tokyo Radar 120 decimal 2 Thai 640, good day.
1: Good day. Good day, 84, re-clear direct boost, descend maintain 100,000.
2: Direct boost, descend maintain 100,000, good day, 84.

0: Friends Vienna 12, front heading 360, Vesta 2, final approach course, descend maintain 6000.
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0: for Cathay 524. Is that an unrestricted descent to 6,000 feet?
1: Affirm.
0: Unrestricted, 6,000, Cathay 524.
2: Tokyo Approach, descent to 8152, leaving latitude 270, descending to latitude 340 with fog.
1: Japan 8152, Tokyo Approach, runway 16 left, clear via route of golf arrival.
2: Runway 16 left, clear via route of golf arrival, Japan 8152.
1: Japan 8152, clear direct to Bina, descend to maintain flight level 150.
2: Luka, descend to Bina, descend to flight level 150, Japan 8152.

0: Cathay 524, front heading 360, Vector 2, final protocol, maintain 6,000.
1: Heading 360, radar vectors, maintain 6,000, Cathay 524.

0: Cathay 524, turn left heading 340.
1: Heading 340, Cathay 524.
0: Japan Air 8152, clear direct boost, distance maintain 10,000.
2: Inca direct boost, distance 10,000, Japan Air 8152.

0: On entry 912, turn left heading 270, descend maintain 1800.
1: Heading 270, descend 1800, runway 12.

0: Morning, Serena 12, tower left heading 190, clear fire left Yankee runway 16 left approach.
1: Heading 190, clear fire left Yankee 16 left approach, runway 12.
2: Quick approach, Sabania 726 leading high school 307, descending high school 240, information call.
0: Sabania 726, touch approach, runway 16 left, clear via Lutas, call for arrival.
2: Runway 16 left, clear via Lutas, call for arrival, Sabania 726.
0: Cathay 524, turn left heading 320.
3: Left heading 320, Cathay 524.
0: Sabania 726, re-clear direct to booth, this is maintain flightable 150.
2: Back to booth, send the maintain back to booth, confirm on the back to the booth.
0: Sabania 726, this is maintain flightable 150.
2: Send the maintain flightable 150, Sabania 726.
0: Orange China 12, contact tower, 1-1-6, 1-3-5.
1: 1-1-3-5, Orange China 12, morning.

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1: Heading 190, cleared ILS 16 left Yankee approach for Cafe 524.
0: Japan 8152, clear direct to Zemi.
2: Seeker direct to Zemi, Japan 8152.
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0: 8-5-8. Good day, 8-4, turn left heading 250.
2: Turn left heading 250, let's go to 8-8-4.

0: Good day, this is Delta, listening 190, descending 1800, cleared by the CNT runway 16, let's approach.
1: Descending 190, descending 1800 feet, cleared for the ILS, Yankee, approach runway 16, left scooter 884.

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0: Tokyo Bus, good morning, Vietnam 310. Please send me the flight of 240 by Mama.
1: Good morning, Vietnam 310, Tokyo Bus, expect ILSN, runway 16 left approach. Finish 2975, information goal.
0: Request due to performance, request runway 16 right and copy unit 2975, Vietnam 310.
1: Vietnam 310, Roger, expect ILSN, runway 16 right approach, clear via route of goal arrival.
0: Route that group arrival runway IRS, Yankee runway 16 right, Vietnam 310.
1: Japan 8152, turn left heading 240.
2: Turn left heading 240, Japan 8152.
1: Vietnam 310, re-clear direct Vina, Vietnam maintain flight level 150.
0: Jerry to Venus at descent 150, Vietnam 310.
1: Japan 726, Vietnam maintain 6000.
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0: Japan Air 156, left-wing 190, system maintain 1800. Clear fire CNT runway 16, left approach.
1: Heli 190, descend 1800, clear for wireless Yankee, runway 16, left approach, Japan Air 156.
2: Then I'm 2-1.

0: All stations, Tokyo Approach, Narita KNH-2976, KNH-2976. Japan 8152, request of Pokemon.
1: 150 degrees, 100 knots.
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0: Vietnam 313, we clear direct to booth. 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

Heading 330, 10 maintain 3000, Japan 726.

0: Japan S26 turn left heading 190, descend maintain 1800, clear for descent, here runway 16 left approach.
1: Turn left heading 190 and then maintain 1800, clear for IS Yankee 16 left approach, final 726.
0: CP52 Tokyo approach, runway 16 left, clear via route as 450. CP52, this is direct to Venus, this one maintain flight above 150. Tokyo approach, good morning. Performance copy, expect IRC and T runway 16 right approach. Clear via route as 450.
2: Clear via route as 450,
0: expect IRC and T runway 16 right approach. Vietnam 310, front heading 360, vector to final approach hold. Descend maintain 6000.
3: Descend maintain 6000, heading 360, vectoring for final approach course, Vietnam 310.
0: Japan 726, contact above, one way to this must be fine.
1: Oh, 1.35 Japan, yeah, 76.

0: Point 4, nine out zero, Liquia, direct to Venus, is on maintenance, right to the 170.
1: Nine, direct to Venus, 170, Liquia, 190.

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0: DB5062, Tokyo approach, expect S Yankee, runway 16, left approach, clear Rutas, golf arrival.
2: Rutas, golf arrival, and ILS 16 Yankee to do 5062.
0: DB5062, runway 16, Lima.
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0: DB5062, Lycia Direct or Venus, is only 10 flight per 150.
2: Okay, direct Venus, descent level 150, to 5062.
0: Westbound 310, down left heading 300, descending 3000.
3: Left heading 300 and descent 3000, Vietnam 310.

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0: Pony Point 4990, declare direct or boost.
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2: Secure Malaysian 88, good morning, Tango number 240, speak 300 knots.
0: Malaysia 88, Tokyo approach, expect ice Yankee, runway 16 left approach, clear Rutas, go for arrival.
2: Rutas, go for arrival, I have Yankee, runway 16 left Malaysian 88.
0: Malaysia 88, reclear direct to Venus, this one maintain flight level 150.
2: Direct Venus and maintain level 150, Malaysian 88.
0: Vietnam 310, turn left heading 190, clear flight Yankee, runway 16, right approach.
1: Left heading 190.

0: 降 gate runway 16 runway Vietnam 2810.
1: Okay, approaching Singapore 63, good morning, descending flight level 240 by Mama.
2: Singapore 63, 8 book approach, expect ICE Yankee, runway 16 left approach, grab your route as call for arrival.
1: Expect ICE Yankee, runway 16 left, route as call for arrival, Singapore 63.
3: Singapore 8512, leave behind 186, descending 240 with focus.
2: Only point 8512, talk approach, expect ICE Yankee, runway 16 left approach, grab your route as call for arrival. Cebu 5062, declare direct or boost, descend maintain 10,000.
4: Declare direct boost, descend 10,000, Cebu 5066.
2: Vietnam 310, contact tower 118.2.
0: 1182, Vietnam 310, good day.
2: Thanks. Only point 8490, descend maintain 13,000.
5: Roger, descend 13,000, only point 8490.

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1: Direct to Venus, it's on maintain flight number 150, Singapore 6386.

0: Good morning, control of Richard 932, descend by 54240 by Mammoth.
1: Bezoset 932, Tokyo approach, expect ice Yankee, runway 16, left approach, carrier route, golf arrival.
0: Copy, Alice, Yankee, runway 16, left and route, golf arrival, Richard 932.

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1: Bohemian 606, unless safety reason, take runway 16 left.
0: Copy, 606.
1: CP 52, flight heading 350, back up to 5 approach, cost is only 10, 6,000.
2: Heading 350, 710, 6,000, CP 52.
1: Only point 512, this moment 10 flight with 150.
2: This moment 10 flight with 150, point 8512.

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0: All station confirm, collided IS approach to runway 16 left, and like I slow land.
3: Delta Jet 932,
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3: 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Copy the 10-5-1-5-0, we checked 932.
0: DP52, contact Tokyo radar 120.2.
1: Radar 120, please DP52.
0: Only point 490, turn left heading 350, contact Tokyo radar 120.2.
2: Roger, 350120 to only point 490 good day.
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0: Another station calling, Nippon Cargo 202. Nippon Cargo 202, Tokyo approach, expect ice Yankee runway 16 left approach. Under safety reason, take runway 16 left. Nippon Cargo 202, confirm error reason, safety reason.
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0: Virginia 606, reforming 10, flight over 150.
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0: CP 5062, flying heading 360, vector 35 approach, course deforming 10, 6000.
3: Okay, heading 360, descent 6000, CP 5060.

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3: Tokyo Approach, good morning, we're seeing global 5870 heavy flight level 219 for 150.
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3: 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Red left, Yankee Approach, Western Global 5870 requesting

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0: Western Global 5870, affirm, Spock Golf arrival, Yankee, runway 16 left.
1: Take up level 5870.
0: Malaysian 88 contact Tokyo radar, 120.2.
2: 202, Malaysia, ready.
0: Only point 512, fly heading 360, vector 25 approach course, is on maintain, 6000.
3: Heading 360, same 6000, only point 512.
0: Singapore 638 contact Tokyo radar 120.2
4: 120.2 Singapore 638 break.
0: Thanks. Nippon Cargo 202 Lisson maintain flight level 150. Betojet Rider 32, fly heading 360, vector 25 approach course, descend maintain 6000.
5: Left heading 360, descend 6000, reach at 932.
0: Betojet Rider 32, device maintain 10000, maintain 10000 due to traffic.
5: Copy, maintain 10000, reach at 932.
0: Only point 512, reduce to 230 knots.
3: Here's the speed of 230 knots, only point 512.
0: Nippon Cargo 228 Tokyo approach, unless safety reason, take runway 16 left, confirm safety reason.
1: Yeah, that's fine.
0: Nippon Cargo 228, Russia, your runway 16 right, expect at Yankee, runway 16 right approach, clear Lutas, golf arrival.
1: Okay, Lutas, golf arrival, ILS.
0: Only point 512, turn left heading 340.
3: Left heading 340, only point 512.
0: Betojet Rider 32, traffic on your 10 o'clock, 10 miles.
5: South east. Betojet Rider 32.
0: Betojet Rider 32, traffic in the main, climbing 9000, Airbus 320, so maintain 10000, please.
5: Copy, descend 10000, initially reach at 932.
0: Western Global 5870, reforming 10, 9000.
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0: 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Western Global 5870, reforming 10, 9000.
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0: 20.512, contact Tokyo radar, 120.2.
3: 120.2, 20.512.
0: Nippon Cargo 228, declare direct of Venus, before maintain flight level 150.
1: Direct of Venus, descend
0: maintain level 150. Bahinia 606, fly heading 360, vector 25 approach course, reduce flow to 230 knots.
7: Speed 230 knots, heading 360, Bahina 606.
0: Betojet Rider 32, descend maintain 6000, reduce to 230 knots.
5: Descend maintain 6000, speed 230 knots, reach at 932.
8: So we are just 822, good morning, sending level 240, to be maintained by Mamas.
0: Betojet 822, Tokyo approach, expect nice Yankee, runway 16, left approach, clear Lutas, golf arrival.
8: ILS Yankee 16 left, and Lutas golf arrival, confirmed via jet 822. Via jet 822, please confirm the arrival is Lutas golf.
0: Affirm Lutas golf arrival.
8: Lotus Golf for ILS Yankee 16 left, Vietjet 822, thank you.
0: Betojet Rider 32, turn left heading 340.
5: Left heading 340, Vietjet 932.
1: Okay, 24, 0, 0, 0, 5, 10, 2.
0: Nippon 8030, Tokyo approach, expect as Yankee, runway 16, left approach. Previa Ruta, call for arrival. SOS 822, Liquia Directo, Venus, before maintain, flight level 150.
8: Direct to Venus, and 7150, set for level 150, confirm. Direct to Venus, descent to level 150, VHS 822.
0: Nippon Cargo 202, flying heading 360, vector 25 approach course, is on maintain 13000.
9: Vector heading 360, vector 25 approach course, maintain, descent and maintain 13000, vector cargo 202.
0: EtoZ 932, contact Tokyo radar 120.02.
5: 120.02, VHS 932, good day.
0: Alphinia 606, Resort Maintain, 6000.
7: Resort 6000, Marina 606.
0: Western Global 5870, flight heading 280, Vector 35 approach course, Resort Maintain, 6000. Western Global 5870, flight heading 280, Vector 35 approach course, Resort Maintain, 6000.
6: Heading 280, descent 6000, Western Global 5870.

0: 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Double contact, UPS 108 false, expectation key, runway 16 left approach, confirm. UPS 108, expectation key, runway 16 left approach, previous support, goal for arrival.
1: Clear to respect, Alice, team 16 left approach, and please pass, goal for arrival, UPS 108.
0: Alhinia 606, turn left heading 340, contact on Tokyo radar 120.2.
2: Left heading 340, radar 1202, Venus 606, getting
0: in. Onipon 808, Tokyo approach, expect nice Yankee, runway 16, left approach, previous, Lutas, all for life out.
1: Expect RF Yankee 1, left approach, clear to be a Lutas, all for life out, Onipon 808.
0: Onipon 830, require direct to Venus, is only 10 flight per 150. Nippon Cargo 202, is only 10, 8000.
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0: UPS 108, flight heading 2800, vector 25 approach course, is only 10, 6000. UPS 108, heading 2800, before maintain,
1: 6000.
0: UPS 108, altitude 6000.
1: Altitude
0: 6000. Onipon 808, before maintain, flight with 150. No,
4: Good morning, Tokyo Approach, Apparatus 74, in flight level 287, descending flight level 207, India. Request IOS Yankee number 1, right hand post, please go ahead.
0: Apparatus 67804, Tokyo Approach, unless safety reason, take runway 16 left, confirm safety reason.
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4: 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We have a request 160 Romeo. This is a performance.
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0: Japan Air 67804, Roger, your runway 160 right. Expect nice Yankee, runway 160 right approach. Clear route, go for arrival.
4: Runway 160 right, clear the route, go for arrival. Japan Air 674.
0: Nippon Cargo 202, turn left heading 320, contact Tokyo radar 120.2.
3: Left heading 320, contact for radar 120.2, Nippon Cargo 202.
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0: UPS 108 pound, right heading 290.
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0: 4 Nippon 808 clear direct of Venus, descend to reach 10,000 by Copen, cancel speed restriction.
1: Direct of Venus, descend to reach 10,000 by Copen, cancel speed restriction, Nippon 808.
0: Japan 6784 clear direct of Venus, descend maintain flight level 200.
4: Direct of Venus, descend to ground level 200, Japan 6784.
0: Nippon Cargo 228, descend maintain 12,000, cancel all restriction.
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0: Cancel speed restriction
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0: Cargo King 241, descend maintain flight level 200.
1: Descend to flight level 200, Cargo King 241.
8: Tokyo, good morning, Vietnam, C1N, flight level 240. Parking flight level 260 for 240.
0: Vietnam 318, Tokyo approach.Expect ice Yankee, runway 16, left approach, Sylvia Ruta, Golf Alliance.
8: Expect ILS Yankee, runway 16, left Ruta, November arrival, Vietnam, G1S.
0: Ruta, Golf Alliance. Vietnam 318, Ruta, G Alliance.Vietnam 318, Tokyo approach.
8: Vietnam 218.
0: Vietnam 318, Rutas G arrival, Rutas Golf arrival.
8: Rutas Golf arrival, Vietnam G18.
0: Nippon Cargo 228, release road to 230
6: knots. Slow in 230 knots, Nippon Cargo 228.
0: Japan 67804, reform maintain flight level 180.Descend flight level 150, Japan 6784. Descend 318, reform maintain
8: flight level 150. Descend flight level 150, Vietnam 318.
0: All station confirmed, parallel IS approach to runway 16 left and right are in progress.

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1: Heading 360, Nippon 808.
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1: Distra Maintain 6000, Nippon 830.
0: Japan Air 6784, fly heading 010, vector to final approach course, Distra Maintain 12000.
3: Fly heading 010, descend 12000, Japan Air 6784.
0: Vietnam 306, declare direct to Venus, Distra Maintain
1: 550. Direct direct to Venus and descend level 150, Vietnam 306.
0: Nippon 830, reduce speed to 230 knots, contact Tokyo radar 120.2. Australian 25, declare direct to Big Ten, Distra Maintain 7000.
4: Right to Big Ten, Distra Maintain 7000. Please confirm no altitude constraints, Big Ten, Austin 25.
0: Australian 25, affirm.
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0: Japan Air 6784, Distra Maintain 11000.
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4: And Austin 25, please confirm QNH.
0: Narita QNH 29, 76, 29, 76. 25363, require direct to Venus, Distra Maintain 5150.
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0: Vietnam 318, reduce speed to 250.
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5: Distra Maintain 13000, Hawking 241.
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3: Left to 340, Japan Air 6784.
0: Taipei Jet 830, Distra Maintain 10000. Turkish 50, Tokyo Approach, Narita QNH 29-76, Runway 16 Left, Respect RS Yankee, Runway 16 Left Approach. Turkish 50, clear the via Swamp Golf Driver, maintain flight level 150. Vietnam 318, cross Copen at 10000.
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3: Descend 10000, Japan Air 6784.
0: Taipei Jet 830, reduce speed to 250.
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0: 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Hawking 241, fly heading 010, vector to final protocol.
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0: Taipei set A30, contact Tokyo radar 120-2.
2: Tokyo radar 120-2, Tokyo
0: 3-0,
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0: Switch.

0: Okay, Troy, heavy 600, good morning, this is passing to 91 level 240 by Mama Squawk 0705.
1: Good morning, station 600, Tokyo Approach, Narita QNH 29-76, runway 16 left, expect RS Yankee, runway 16 left approach.
0: RS Yankee, runway 16 left approach on QNH 29-76, heading 600.
1: Turkish 50, turn right heading 330.
2: Turn right heading 330, Turkish 50.
1: Express in 600, clear via Lutas Golf Arrival, Disarmament and Fartable 150.
0: Clear via Lutas Golf Arrival, clear descent 150, Express in 600.
1: Veteran 306, reduce speed to 210 knots, Disarmament and 7000.
3: Disarmament and 7000, reduce speed 210 knots, Vietnam 306.
1: Express in 600, liquid left to Venus.
0: Direct to Venus, 6-6-0-0, next year.
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4: Different terminal convoy 4513 over 11.3, climb in 13,000 or slightly higher.
1: Combo 4513, Tokyo approach, sorry, unable due to traffic, maintain 13,000.
4: 3,000, tower 4513.
1: Combo 4513, Narita QNH 29-76.
4: 29-76, combo 4513.
1: Jenfan 363, turn left string 330, Disarmament 10-6,000.
5: Heading 330, descent 6000, telephone 363.
1: Turkish 50, reduce speed to 170 knots, contact Tokyo radar 120.2.
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6: Good morning, Indonesia 880, descent level 240, reached by Maman.
1: Indonesia 880, good morning, Tokyo approach, runway 16 left. Expect RS Yankee, runway 16 left approach, Narita QNH 29-76.
6: 29-76, copy, RS Yankee, 16 left approach, and say again the rest.
1: Indonesia 880, clear via Lutas Golf Arrival.
6: Lutas Golf Bravo, 16 left Yankee, and 29-76 Indonesia, it is get out.
1: Veteran 306, turn left ring 330, Disarmament 10-6,000.
3: Operating 330, descend and maintain 6000 Vietnam 306.
1: Indonesia 880, liquid left to Venus, Disarmament 10-5-0, 150.
6: Disarmament 10-5-0, direct to Venus, descend and 880.
1: Veteran 306, turn left ring 320, contact Tokyo radar 120.2.
3: Operating 320 and Tokyo radar 120.2, good day, Vietnam 306.
1: Good day. Jenfan 363, reduce speed to 210.
5: Reduce speed 210 knots.
1: Convoy 4513, traffic 2 o'clock, 10 miles, northeast 1, leaving 5-3, 243, 4-5-3, 150, EVA 330.
4: Looking for the traffic convoy, 4513.
1: Roger. Express 600, traffic 11 o'clock, 10 miles, southeast 1, 13,000, Boeing 737.
0: Looking out, expecting 600.
1: Jenfan 363, contact Tokyo radar 120.2.
5: Radar 120.2, 363.

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2: Approach time 6 or 2, maybe descend parallel 2 4 0 and 5.

0: Sky 642 Tokyo Approach, report altitude.
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1: 976, West Yankee, runway 16 left approach, Sky 642.
0: Sky 642, clear via Lutas, Golf Driver, Distra Maintain Fastball 150.
1: Distra Maintain Fastball 150, Lutas, Golf Driver, Sky 642. And any request from Lambe 169?
0: Sky 642, do you have any reason?
1: Due to flight delay.
0: Sky 642, unable that reason, take Lambe 169.Sky 642, unless safety reason, take runway 16
1: Thank
0: you. Convoy 4513, camera maintain, fire to the one position, 310.
2: I'm making 310 convoy, 4513.
0: Sri Lankan 454, fly heading 360, vector to final approach course.
3: Fly heading 360, Sri Lankan 454.
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3: 118, that's Manana, cover 4513.

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0: approach. 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
1: Orange Liner 230, Tokyo approach. Information Lima, Narita QNH 29976, expect a Yankee runway 16 left approach.

0: 那这台车
1: Ridge Liner 230, cleared by Rutas Golf Arrival. This is maintenance start 150.
0: Rutas Golf Arrival, this is 150, Ridge
1: Liner 230. Indonesia 830, turn left heading 340.
2: Turn left heading 340, Indonesia 880.

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0: Good morning. This is 160 level 170 descending level 150 to reach by Zurich.
1: Swiss 160 Tokyo approach, ready? Express 600 turn left wing 310, this runway 3000.
2: Left heading 310, descend to 3000, expect wing 600.
1: Swiss 160, expect arrest Yankee runway 16 left approach, cleared by a swamp, golf arrival.
0: Swamp golf arrival for the ILS Yankee runway 16 left.
1: 160, Rixia direct Vixen, maintain flight level 150.
0: Reaching maintain level 150, direct Vixen, please 160.
3: Tokyo approach ATC 307, leading flight level 304, descending 240, reach kilo.
1: ATC 307, Tokyo approach, expect arrest Yankee, runway 16 left approach, cleared by a Rutas golf arrival. This is maintenance level 180.
3: Clear by Rutas Golf Arrival, descent flight level 180, respect runway 16 left Yankee.

0: Express 2600, sound left wing 190, clear for the Yankee, runway 16, left approach.
1: Left wing 190, clear, AS Yankee, runway 16, left approach, Express 2600.
0: Swiss 160, re-clear, direct Casio.
2: Direct Casio, Swiss 160.
0: Orange Liner 230, this is maintain 10,000, cancel Copen destruction.
3: Maintain 10,000, cancel Copen destruction, Orange Liner 230.
0: Indonesia 880, turn left heading 270.
1: Turn left heading 270, Indonesia 880. Expressing 600, establish localizer Zulu, runway 16 left.
0: Express me 600, Russia, contact Narita Tower, 11 decimal 35.
1: 118 decimal 35, expressing 600, bye bye.
0: Bye. Swiss 160, this is maintain 9,000.
2: Maintain 9,000, Swiss 160.

0: Indonesia 82 Selatan Listing 190 Clear of Paris Yankee Runway 16 Left Approach
1: Turn left heading 190 clear of ILS Yankee 16 left approach Indonesia 882
0: I642 down listing 310 descend maintain 3000
2: left heading 310 descend maintain 3000

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2: Heading 180, clear IMS Yankee approach, 16 left, tie 642.
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0: Zippy 54, turn left heading 310, distance maintain 2800.
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0: 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ERP 307, declare direct Casio.
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0: Rick, good morning. FedEx Factory, 208 heavy out of 27, 240 by my Mike. We got 3735 destination, Mike.
1: Morning, FedEx 5608, Tokyo approach. Runway 16 left, cleared by your route and go for arrival. Nissan maintenance arrival 180.
0: Okay, 16 left, route to Gulf. Got the 150
1: FedEx 5608, Nissan maintenance arrival 180.
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0: Orange Liner 230, turn heading 280.
3: Heading 280, Orange Liner 230.
1: So, your approach, Konnichiwa, Vietnam, 316 on descent level 240 over Mama.
0: Konnichiwa, Vietnam 316, Tokyo approach. Expect RS Yankee, runway 16 left approach. Cleared by your route as golf arrival.
1: Expect RS Yankee, runway 16 right left and route as November arrival, Vietnam 316.
0: Vietnam 316 negative, cleared by a Lutas Golf arrival for runway 16 left.
1: Lutas Golf arrival Vietnam 316 and runway 16 left, IRS Yankee Vietnam 316.
0: Uh-huh.

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0: 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AIP 307 town left heading 270, descend the maintain 1800.
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0: ARP 307 turn left heading 240.
1: Left heading 240, ARP 307.
2: Tokyo approach Japan 3082, flight to 270, flight to 240 by Mammoth, with Mike.
0: Japan 3082, Tokyo approach, runway 16 left, clear via yacht route of golf arrival.
2: Runway 16 left, clear via route of golf arrival, Japan 3082.

0: Airbus 307, turn left heading 1900, clear for this Yankee, runway 16 left approach.
1: Left heading 1900, clear for this Yankee, runway 16 left approach, Airbus 307.
0: This bring 422, descend the runway 10,000, cancel Copen, all rejection.
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4: Russell Venus, descend flight to 180, Japan 3082.
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0: 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J-Spring 422, fly heading 010, vector 2, final approach course, maintain 10,000.
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1: Vietnam 316, now fly heading 010, vector to final approach course, maintain 12000.
0: Heading 010, vector for final approach course, and maintain 12000, Vietnam 316.

0: ベトナム316 traffic 10 o'clock 10 miles south eastbound line up leaving 9800 to 11000 Airbus 320.
1: iPhone Vietnam 306.

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0: Vietnam 316, turn left link 340, descent maintain 6,000.
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